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1: 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In, shut, scores! Tristan Gravener seals this one for Cowichan.
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0: Here's Nicholas Arnold.

0: pretty far away to play against the team in the BCHL. It's just how she goes. A weekend road trip up here in Prince George. Like I said, my name's Nicholas Arnold. We'll get you through every single second of action here today. Lots coming up, including some big-time interviews. We'll hear from Capitals head coach and general manager Cam Keith. We'll hear from Capitals defenseman John Lumsden, who got the monkey off his back with a goal last game against Langley. We'll also hear from Prince George Spruce Kings play-by-play man Kyle Anderson, and we'll hear from Couchy Capitals equipment manager Caden Wilson as well, as we start a series in digging in a little bit what goes on behind the scenes in a junior hockey team. But first, let's preview the matchup here tonight. The Spruce Kings come into this one up, like they're positive on their series or their season so far. They're 3-1 on the year. Cowichan not doing so well to start the season. They are 2-3 coming off of a rough 5-1 loss in Langley last weekend. The Capitals are last in their division. They're 9th in their conference. They're 18th out of, is it 20? Yeah, out of 20 in the league.
1: For everyone.
0: Hasn't gone their way so far. The Spruce Kings kind of on the other end of things. They're second in their division, fourth in their conference, and sixth in the league. So you're seeing two teams off to very different starts to the year. I mean, one team trying to prove that they are not the team that they've been so far, and the Spruce Kings trying to prove that they are the team that they've been so far. We'll hear a little bit more about them in the first intermission with their play-by-play man, Kyle Anderson. But yeah, the Spruce Kings on a two-game win streak. The Capitals coming off of that 5-1 loss to Langley.
2: So much shattering.
0: We'll see how things go. We're going to take a quick break. Be back. More Capitals hockey coming up. We'll hear from Capitals head coach and general manager Cam Keith just around the corner. And then from Capitals defenseman John Lumsden. And then we'll get ready for pregame here at the Copar Memorial Arena in Prince George, British Columbia. Thank you so much for finding us either on Full Hockey or here on 89.7 Sun FM.
3: 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You see that
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0: You're listening to Couch and Capitals Hockey, brought to you by Discovery Honda. I'm joined now by Capitals head coach and general manager Cam Keith. Cam, you made the long trip up to Prince George. First of all, how do you think the team is faring after sitting on the bus all day yesterday?
1: I think those these kind of

0: chips are just so healthy for a young group that's trying to gel together. You know, it started out a little quiet. We got a couple icebreaker movies going on there, got some laughs, and then by the end of what felt like forever, there's just so much chatter. You hear the kids laughing and playing games together, and that's what really brings the team together, is these early long road trips where you're kind of forced to be in each other's space and get to know each other, and hoping that this trip kind of really gels us in that way.
1: Two games back-to-back against the same team. You see that with Powell River, too, in this league. But up here in Prince George, how do you prep your team for two games within, like, it's less than 24 hours, the two start times between these two games?
0: Yeah, you just really focus on one game. Don't try to put it too much in their heads about, you know, that we got to play again tomorrow in such a short turnaround. It's the first period's kind of just focus on that. And you know, as the game goes along, we'll probably start to, coaches will manage our shift lengths and making sure that everyone's kind of getting equal distribution, so we're not emptying the tanks on a few kids in line for tomorrow. But like I said, it's more of a right now kind of preparation, and then, you know, after tonight, we'll start to look at what we need to adjust for tomorrow.
1: Last week in Langley, you weren't on the bench. Our listeners were lucky enough to hear you up in the broadcast booth. I'd love to ask you how the color commentary experience was for you, but just that experience in general from, you know, watching your team a little bit higher up, you're not constantly thinking about adjustments that you have to make. Was that a helpful experience to you at all, even though I'm sure you would have much rather been on the bench?
0: Yeah, I mean, from an evaluator sense, it was really good, because like it's much easier to watch kids' effort level and see how our structure is and kind of pick apart you know, negatives and positives. And when you're on the bench, it's like you're kind of at the same level as the players, and it's hard to really see the entire play. And I do get lost at times of, you know, evaluating certain kids and understanding, you know, how well they played or how well their effort was, because you're really spotlighted on the bench, where up top you can just see everything. It just kind of, your eyes just easily pick up more stuff. So, yeah, from that sense, I felt it easier to kind of evaluate it, but then I couldn't really put the information into play and tell the kids, or I mean, we talked to Stutzy in the intermissions and stuff, but it's a lot different when you're not there in person and delivering a message.
1: And with Cavs head coach and general manager Cam Keith, and with the game tonight against Prince George, they've done pretty well, won three of their first four. What are you guys going to need to do to beat them?
0: We're going to have to adjust to the small ice, and we're going to have to do it fast. That's usually the advantage that Prince George has, is they practice here all the time and they played a few games and they understand how the boards are super live and there's not any time and space, and it's just a different game. You have to play super fast. You have to play more of a you know, simplistic style. It's not a lot off the rush. It's a lot of forecheck, you know, physical, separate the man from the puck, get the puck back, get inside really fast, or go up high, have guys around the net and get shots through, which is more of a, I guess, like you'd say, like a playoff style of hockey. This is super healthy for us. This is where we need to improve. We built this team to be bigger and stronger and better low, and so I'm really hoping that this will bring it out of them. It'll be a perfect indicator of, for us, like, you know, of where we're at in those regards, so that we can kind of, you know, see where we need to improve or where we're okay. And early in the season, it's always hard to really gauge things, because things change so fast and the hockey changes and teams grow. And but I feel like this is a perfect setting for where we're at. Perfect test of for our players to see who will step up in this kind of environment, who will grind through, who will fight through checks to get to the net, who's going to defend really hard and block shots, and because these are the things that we want answered now, and we don't want to have to wait until playoffs to get those answers. So yeah, this is it's a good test for everyone, and yeah, I'm just really looking forward to seeing how the kids respond.
1: All right, thanks for your time. Have fun tonight.
0: Thanks, buddy.
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1: Capitals defenseman John Lumsden. John, you got your first goal last game. How did it feel to get that monkey off your back?
3: Yeah, it was nice. wasn't the prettiest of goals for sure, but I mean, no matter how it goes in, I think it's always a bit of a relief to get that one out of the way.
1: Long road trip up here to Prince George. What did you guys do to keep yourselves fresh on the bus yesterday?
3: Yeah, a lot of card games. A lot of the boys set up a few mattresses on the ground, and we kind of just had some fun with it. And it's always good team Bonnie at the start of the year to get away on a big road trip like that.
1: And what are you looking forward to tonight against Prince George?
3: Yeah, I think the boys are going to have a good test. Our team's going to have to grind tonight in the corners. Not a big rink and a tough team to play. So, yeah, we're going to have some fun and go out there, work hard, see what we're made of.
1: Thanks for your time. Have fun tonight.
3: Yeah, thanks.
1: Big thanks to Capitals head coach and general manager Cam Keith for taking some time to chat with us today. Also to Capitals defenseman John Lumsden, who will be out there tonight on defense for your Capitals. We look ahead. It's been an interesting start to the season here for Cowichan. Not what they were hoping for after a very strong finish to last year. I mean, making it to the second round, almost doing a reverse sweep against the Nanaimo Clippers, and started their season off with two hard home losses against Island rivals on their opening weekend. Then last week they did pretty well actually on the road, getting things going on the mainland with a win against Chilliwack and Coquitlam, but a hard loss to finish that stretch against the Langley Rivermen. We'll see if they can continue their road success up here in Prince George, or if the Spruce Kings, who've had a pretty strong start to the year, can continue that strong start to the year. They're 3-1 on the season so far. We're a few moments away here from the anthem. Yeah, we're heading over the anthem right now. Let's throw to our anthem singer in the house today, Carolyn Bull. Oh, microphone malfunction. As we all stand.
4: We might have to join her in singing.
1: The crowd's going to sing it tonight. We'll throw to a quick break and be back with Capitals Hockey.
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1: About to get underway here. Normally I'd keep the anthem rolling, but there's no way the microphone was going to pick up the crowd singing that one, so through to a break there. Hello, you're listening to Couch and Capitals Hockey, brought to you by Discovery Honda. My name's Nicholas Arnold, and let's see who we've got in net tonight for each respective squads for the Couch and Capitals. It's their starting goalie, Evan Mallette. He's had a pretty decent start to the year with the Capitals since coming over from the Sarnia Sting last season. He's got a 909 save percentage, which anytime you're above that 900 mark in junior hockey, you're doing all right. Despite, a 1-3 record, he's still played spectacularly. He's the reason why the Capitals were in a lot of those games. And in the other net, it's a BCHL debut for Asher Netherton from Kelowna. We'll see how he fares in his first night. Players at center ice ready for the puck to drop. And there it goes. Prince George wins possession. Norwegian Anders Foyn Rowan has it. Stretch pass to Bianchi on the near side. Now on the far side, a shot. That one stopped by Mallette. Around the far side. Looking ahead. Prince George with it. Bianchi up the near wall. Redirected into the Capitals zone. Looking ahead now, Andrew Cowgill spins around pressure, gets it up to Frieden. Furkus chasing after. He gets hit along the near side by Akeem. And it's back into the Capitals zone. Up the far wall. Akeem turns it around, and we got a call here coming. Who is it against? A penalty. Too many men. I think that's against the Capitals. Actually, no, it's against Prince George. That's Charlie Spencer heading to the box here, going to serve this one. So Couch in the first on the man advantage. This first Fortis BC power play of the night. Couch in, their power play has had its moments. They were 3-for-4 against Coquitlam, but other than that, they're 16.7%. I don't think they've got a power play goal in any other game other than that Coquitlam one. So we'll see if they can get something going here. It's that French Connection power play. Actually, they've swapped out one of the normal players on it for another French Canadian, Ludovic Gauvin. He's normally on this power play. Gabriel Unctil, taking his position. So still four French Canadians and Trace Frieden. Now it's a break here for Prince George. Over the line, passed towards the net. That one sticked aside and a hard hit by Leduc to knock the forecheck off the puck. Now he skates it up ahead. Dropped off on Teal. Across through the middle on Teal. Driving through. Knocked off of it. And it's cleared by Prince George. Couchin hustling back into their own zone here. Mallette leaves it for Unctil, who looks up the ice. Saucer pass across, Frieden for Gravener in the corner. Frieden chasing after it as it's swept around and Prince George battling for it. Leduc gets there, thrown up the near wall. Unctil holds it in. Up the near wall. This one bounces all the way out. Frieden hustling back for it against Crosby. Up the near wall, Unctil. Nifty move around one defender. Tries to chop it down low. Gets it to Messier. Pass through the middle. Blocked. Now up the near wall. Held by Unctil. 50 seconds left in the Capitals power play. D to D. Frieden looking. Leduc to the net. Shot scores. Roick Leduc on the power play. His second of the season. Makes it 1-0 for Cowichan. 2 minutes and 1 second into this one here in Prince George. A laser beam, top shelf. And that was the Capitals' first shot of the game against a first-time BCHL goalie, Asher Netherton. Netherton, an 09-born goalie. That's young. I don't even think the Capitals have an 09-born player, let alone goalie. Couchin wins possession off the draw. Lumsden backhands it into the Spruce Kings zone. Netherton lets it slide down below for Bianchi. Blue on the far side, circling, poke checked away. Lumsden retrieves in the neutral. D to D for Decay up the near wall. After it is Freeman. Pass through the middle, off a skate back into the Spruce Kings zone. Decay down low, Freeman battling. Bounces loose, LaSalle. Saucer pass through the middle. Blue was able to settle it, but stripped of it, and Prince George able to clear the zone. Thrown into the Capitals' end, and the Spruce Kings go for a change. Now up the ice, Lumsden throws it off that back wall, goes for a change. Davidson back for it, skates it ahead. Through the neutral zone, into the Capitals' zone, he chips and chases after it. Cowichan trying to turn it the other way. Just inside their blue line. Pulled loose, the near side, Finley ahead. Driving into the zone, Burgess, he's forced to the far corner. He's a hard hit along the wall. Knocked off of it, cleared, back into the zone there. Kramer takes a hard hit on the near side. And the Spruce Kings have it down below their net. Stretch pass through the middle. It's into the Capital zone. The near side trying to clear. Burgess ahead. Driving through the neutral. Casper Lang. His shot missed. Up the near side. Prince George able to clear but retrieved by Calgill. Now he sauces it ahead. Messier cross seam for Lang. Throws it into the Prince George end. Now it's back around the near side, Smith. He looks ahead. Spencer takes a hit, able to make the play, and now got a call coming. Not sure what the call is there. Might have just been offside. Have a faceoff just inside the Capitals zone here. Spencer against Furkus in the draw. Spencer having a great start to the year. 6 points through his first four games for Prince George. Just about 4 minutes into the first here. If you're just joining us, this is Capitals Hockey brought to you by Discovery Honda. Cowichan holding a 1-0 lead. It was LeDuc able to bury one on the power play. Shot from Akeem. He scores! Right off the faceoff there. Puck pass across to the far side. Christian Akeem stepped in right over the blue line, wound up and hammered one past Millett. That's German defenseman Akeem's first goal of the season. And we're tied at ones. All right. We've got a game again. Face off at center ice, won by Prince George. Bianchi looking up the ice. Thrown into the Capital zone. Waffle boarded aside by Millett. We'll see the way things are going. This could be a goal scorer's game. 2 goals on 4 shots total on the night. Center on the far side, Gravener looking ahead. Saucer pass. It's a little bit behind Turner. A Spruce Kings collision in the neutral zone, and now it's lobbed in by Denny into the Capitals' end. Anctil around the far side. Lumsden up the wall. Cleared by LeDuc. Bianchi intercepts and sends it right back into the Capitals' zone. Anctil back for it. Sends it around the near side. Lumsden back for Anctil. He lost it in his skates, but has some time. Regroups. Pass ahead for LeDuc. Over the red line. LeDuc through the middle. Turner, a shot turned aside by Netherton. Now in the near corner. Courteau looking ahead, stripped of it. Turner trying to get it as Gravener was able to force it towards the net front, but couldn't quite get it on. Now it's down low. Netherton leaves it for Courteau. Courteau's first BCHL game as well. He's big body, 6'4". You might have seen him in Shawinigan Lake. He was the captain of the Shawinigan Lake Prep School team. Was that just last season? I think it was just last season or maybe the year before. So yeah, it was the year before. Last year he was in the QMJHL with the St. John Sea Dogs. Whistle blew there as icing the call. Face off all the way back in the Prince George end here. Freeman in to take the draw for Cowichan. It's Mahoney for the Spruce Kings. Face-off, won by Prince George. Gates gets it ahead. Now Franzina ahead for Gates again. forced back into the capital zone. LaSalle turns it the other way. Up the ice, Casper Lang leading the charge on the near side. His shot just missed the far side. Decay trying to hold it in. Missed it. Now it's a 3-on-2 the other way for Prince George. A shot. That one redirects to the near corner. Another shot. Sticked aside by Millett. Cycled down in the capital zone. Lang looking ahead. Drop back to Kay up the near wall. Hustling after it is Blue. He was out jockeyed for position there by the Spruce Kings defense. Now Blue on the near side. Knocked off by Tabello. To the point, Kramer. Far side, and Gobin not able to hold the line. D to D for Kramer. Ahead, Freeman. Redirected through the middle. Bianchi down below. He's looking. Has a bit of time here as the Capitals are changing. Bianchi behind his net. Looks up the ice now. Skates it. Pass Finley over the red line. A burst of speed here trying to get through the Capitals defense. Lost it in their skates. Now on the far side. That's Fawn. He lost it. Finley over the line. Far side, pass, onto the stick of Kramer, a shot, that one pad stop, rebound covered up by Netherton. And we get another stoppage and faceoff incoming in the Spruce Kings zone. 13:03 left in period number one. I gotta say, normally I don't buy the 50-50. Today I did. It's the Tour du Nord. They were generating or raising money with the 50-50 here tonight. There's three Cops for Cancer tours. Of course, the Tour de Rock just came to an end on Vancouver Island on Friday, but the Tour de North up here in northern BC also raising some money. So I figured I had to pitch in. It's a good cause. I know it pretty well. Puck into the capital zone on the far side. Onctil looking ahead. Furkus knocked off the puck, stepping through the middle. Crosby, a shot just over. Now on the near side, cleared. Reed looking, cross seam, turned back into the capital zone. Hard hit there by Calgill, able to separate the Spruce Kings from it. Now stepping in, Frieden drops it off on Teal, cycles off the back wall. Reed looking up the far wall. Settled, Frieden. Denny on the far side. Looking ahead, his pass just missed the forechecker Lowen, and now it's lobbed into the capital zone. Calgill on the near side looking up the ice. He's taking it for a skate through the neutral. Now sent down and around in the Spruce Kings zone. Turner upended. Akeem skates it up the ice. Gates now in over the Capitals line. A shot, pad stop, rebound, bounces loose and knocked to the near corner. Swatted ahead, Leduc. Backhanded across, Gravener chopped into the Prince George end. Netherton out of his net, leaves it. Nearly lost it to Leduc, who's in battling for it. Now Leduc centering and just missed Gravener out in front. Mahoney brings it through, it back into the capital zone. On the near side, looking, they battle. Pinning the puck along the wall. Kicked free, Mahoney swatting at it, not able to get it through. Franzina backhands it to the Capitals corner and actually up out of play. And we'll get a stoppage here. 11:19 remaining in period number one. 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It was Loic Leduc scoring first for the Capitals. Just an absolute laser beam to the top corner on the Fortis BC power play. And answering Prince George, Christian Akeem, the German defenseman. It's 1-1 here in Prince George. Spruce Kings have possession in the capital zone. Looking cross seam. Bianchi spinning around pressure at the near point. Stepping through the middle, a shot blocked by Blue. It bounces to the far side. Blue getting some jeers from his team on the bench. Impressed with that stop. A hard hit in the near corner on Casper Lang, but he's able to clear. It's lobbed all the way into the Prince George end. This one goes for icing. Faceoff heads all the way back to Couch and zone. Nearing the midway point of this first period. If you're listening along at home, I'm sure as you could tell, without help, here tonight. No Steve Foster. He didn't want to sit on the bus for 11 hours coming up to Prince George. That's something. Shocking. So I need a color commentator. If you're out there, you hear anything happening, if you're watching from home, if you're seeing something happening, let me know I'm not just talking to myself. We've got our Fido text line, 250-746-4897, 250-746-4897, if you've got any thoughts on tonight's matchup. Cowichan trying to get the puck in their own zone, swept around to the near side. Blue after it. He's hit along the wall. Able to pull it loose, though. Ahead for Freeman over the red line. Chopped into the Spruce Kings corner. Now it's back up. Blue able to fend it off at the near half wall. Floating pass. Kramer able to intercept it. That one would have been a break there for Fonin on the Capitals' blue line. Finley looking ahead. Finds that's Messier fresh off the bench. Thrown up the near wall. Wachtel up the ice. Into the Capitals' zone. Spinning around pressure. Gauvin sends it ahead. Wachtel sends it back to the corner. Gauvin has it again, sidestepping some pressure. Floating pass, that one just missed the stick of Burgess, who was in on, would have been a breakaway. Burgess in after it, hard hit on the near side on Messier, who loses his helmet. He's got to go to the bench, as Denny now in on a breakaway. Denny in, Deakey mishandled it, trying to fancily stick handle around the Capitals goalie, and now a stretch pass found Burgess, who was just in a hair offside. And we'll have a stoppage and our mid-period media timeout incoming here. Wow, chances at either end gone awry for different reasons. We'll take a very quick break and be back with Capitals Hockey here on 89.7 Sun FM. Thanks so much for finding us here this Saturday afternoon.
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1: Here, listening to Capitals Hockey here on Sun FM. We're up in Prince George. What a trip. Not sure my back is recovered yet. Oh, it was a long day on the bus yesterday, I got to tell you. I don't know how they do that every weekend or every other weekend here if you play up in Prince George. Closest team's like 6 hours away. A shot from Denny off the draw. Bounces back down below the Capitals' goal. Thrown up the near wall. Bianchi throws it up. That one into the rafters out of play. We've got a stoppage here. So Prince George coming off of a big weekend last weekend against a couple of teams from the interior. Had a huge 8-3 win versus West Kelowna. West Kelowna was one of the best teams. Actually, I think they finished first in overall league standings last year, just barely beating the Capitals in the last week of play. So they won 8-3 against them, and then 4-2 versus Salmon Arm, outscoring their opponents 12-5 last weekend. See if they can stay strong at home. Courtois shot off the draw. That one bounces off the back wall. It's in the Capitals zone. Looking ahead. Now it's thrown up the near wall. Frieden trying to get it out, fending off pressure. Chopping at it. Furkus has it now, stepping in over the Prince George line. Gets it across. Bryant, a shot, scores! Bryce Bryant. A BEA beautiful goal, top shelf. Couch and leads again
12: with Bryant's second of the season. Really nice play there. Frieden, some hard work to get it out of the capital zone, fending off a ton of pressure. He's able to chop it out of a flurry of white jerseys. That's the color Prince George is wearing tonight, if you're listening. Ahead for Slade Furcus, who brought it in over the blue line, and then across for Bryant, who roofed it. 2-1 again, Cowichan. Puck back into the capital zone. Down below Turner, looking up the ice. Stretched across, Leduc. Up the ice, the near corner. Leduc battling, Gravener in there as well. Pulled loose by the Spruce Kings. Stretched up the far wall. Podvilov brings it ahead. Sends it into the Capitals' end. Prince George goes for a change as Cowichan groups up. Leduc, a toe drag around one forechecker. Now he lost it, trying to do the same around the second. Wachtel, Spencer, Wachtel, that one. I think that hit a post or something. Bounced across to the near side. Turner hustling after, trying to win the race. Netherton gets there. The netminder, and leaves it for Bianchi. Great chance there for Wachtel. Wachtel has a goal in each of his first four games this season. He's got it again over the line. Driving the net, shot stopped. Rebound, trying to poke it through. Couldn't quite get it, and Millett holds on as Wachtel tried to stab it through with the blade of his stick. Kind of surprised to not see a response there, but 7:49 left in period one. Cowichan now leading 2-1 after a nice shot there from Bryce Bryant. Looks like that's the way that goals are going to be scored today. Elevated shots. Well placed. Shot from Bianchi. That one blocked out in front off the draw. Now around the far side. Pass through the middle. Calgill right out in front of his net. Tried to clear. He just got it across the line. Nearly coughed up an apple right up the middle. Now the near side. Calgill up the wall. Knocked through the middle. Freeman trying to settle it. LaSalle in just offside. And we'll have a stoppage here. Another faceoff incoming. This one will be just outside of the Spruce Kings zone. Like I mentioned, Asher Netherton in the Spruce Kings net. 09 born netminder, so that's young. Played with Kelowna in prep school. And his first BCHL start. See if he settles in a little bit more as the game progresses. Puck's thrown into the Spruce Kings zone. Courteau battling on the near wall. Chops it ahead. Denny put it onto the stick of a Capitals defender. Now it's Davidson for Prince George, who sends it into the Capitals zone on the far side. Cleared by the Capitals defense. And it's back in. Lumsden on the near side. He threw it up the wall. Take a hard hit, but able to clear. Now Burgess carries it in on the far side, stepping towards the net, centering play, blocked. Crosby in the far corner, throws it ahead. Denny skates it, poke checked away by Messier. Now on the near side, Burgess drops it back. Finley, near side, stepping up is Messier. He's got it in the near corner. Picked off, up the ice now, Courteau. Spins back around pressure and brings it back behind the Prince George net as both teams go for a change. Left down low for Smith, who has some time. 6:10 remaining in period one. Just into Capitals hockey here on Sun FM. Gates driving into the Capitals zone now. Stretch pass. Knocked off of his stick. Kramer brings it down below. Saucer pass up the near wall. Smith has it in the neutral. Takes a hit from Frieden, but throws it into the Capitals zone. Casper Lang, a stretch pass. That one missed everybody. It's off the back wall. Smith gets there first. Faceoff goes all the way back into the Capitals' end. 5:48 remaining in period number one. Cowichan holding a 2-1 lead. They're doubling the Spruce Kings in goals, despite being doubled in shots the other way. Prince George leading in shots 8-4 through just about 15 minutes. Capitals captain Slade Ferguson to take the draw here against Max Mahoney for Prince George. Ferguson wins it back. Puck thrown up the far wall. Bouncing puck. Settled by Bianchi. He faces some pressure from Frieden. It's a hard hit down below. Gates looking up the ice. Throws it up the wall. Ferguson intercepts. Back down low. Frieden. Looking up the far wall. Bounces out to center. Kramer after it. Throws a hit on Gates, who is battling with him. Now Mahoney has it in the Capitals' corner. Pinned along the wall. Still pinned. Now kicked free. Bryant looking ahead. His pass across. Knocked down. Casper Lang. Up the ice, Bryant. Driving into the zone. Drops it back. Ferguson, a shot. That one blocked. Frieden sends it to the point. Onktiel stepping in. Driving the net. Throws it on goal. Swatting at it. Now covered up by Netherton. And we get a stoppage. Just under 5 minutes remaining in period number one. Ooh, I see some notifications over on the Fido text line. Please do not tell me that I'm making mistakes. Oh, a note from Pennsylvania and the Cowgill clan. Ryan Wachtel for Prince George, a former teammate of Andrew Cowgill. The more you know, where was that? Let me know. Wachtel from New Jersey, so I guess that is pretty close. Now up to Bello, driving in. Two on one for Prince George. A shot, pass across, he scores. Driving into the capital zone there. Looked like he was going for a shot or a pass across, and it bounced in off of Rhett Tabello's skate. And we're tied here again in the Copar Memorial Arena. Wow, what a play. I don't have access to video replays, so won't be able to perfectly recount what goes on after a goal, but Kalachin, they looked like they were just caught diving a little too deep, and a stretch pass out of the zone gave Prince George a two-on-one. Nice play across, and we're tied again. Cowgill, stretch pass up the near wall. Wachtel has it, back into the zone, fending off a little bit of pressure here. Back to the point, Smith. Threw it on goal, and that one smothered by Millett. We get a stoppage here. Kevin from the Clacker crew listening in from the Gordon Bay Campground. Where is that? Gordon Bay. I don't know where that is. And shouts to the crew with tons of folks. Rick, Kevin, Lizzie, Anthony, Elaine, Wes, Chantel, and Cash listening in as well today. If you're listening along, we'd love to hear where that is. What's going on in your world as you're tuning into Capitals Hockey? 250-746-4897. Send me a text over on the Fido text line. Faceoff in the Capitals zone. 4:24 left in the first. Puck thrown up the near wall. Blue has it. Battling with Bianchi. Into the near corner. LaSalle centering play. Knocked off by Wachtel. In the far corner, he cycles it around. Up the near wall, Spencer. Chopped ahead. Puck bounces to the near corner, Cowgill. Now up the ice, it's Decay. Puck knocked off of his stick. Now he's got it, takes a hard hit along the wall from Reed. Reed looks ahead. Puck redirected up into the Prince George bench, and we'll get a stoppage here. Incoming. 3:46 left in period one. Kalachin still being doubled in shots. It's 10-5 for the Spruce Kings. Regardless, each team has two goals. And we get set up for another faceoff here in the Prince George Inn. Here we go. Crosby against Burgess. Draw one by Crosby. It's attempted to be thrown up the far wall. Messier was in hard on the forecheck, able to hold it in. Now Lang sends it back down and around. Picked up. Denny looking. Floating play. Settled by Lumsden in the neutral. He lost his glove trying to grab the puck. Still no glove for Lumsden as the puck bounces back towards the capital zone. Now it's in. Burgess stepped in just offside. It's a few times Burgess has been offside this period. I think that's three for him. It's tough. 3:20 left in period one. Couching sending out one of their more veteran lines. It's Furkus, Bryant, and Frieden. Those three connected on the Capitals' second goal of the evening. And we get ready for the draw here just outside of the Prince George end. There she blows. Puck all the way back into the Capitals' zone. Back for it, Lang. He sends it around the near side. Lumsden up the wall for Frieden. Knocked off his stick. A hard hit on Frieden by Lowen. And the puck bounces to the far corner. Crosby chasing after it. He's battling with Lang. Now pinned along the far wall. Furkus holding his man Lowen on the wall. The two captains. Bounces free. Back to the point. A shot. That one off the back wall to the near side. Frieden looking ahead. Opts to skate it. Over the blue line. Frieden a shot. Pad stop. Rebound. Bounces loose. Denny able to settle it. Brings it behind the Prince George net. Bit of time here. Frieden chases him out from behind. Akeem on the far side. Still facing pressure from Frieden, who now swerves off and goes to the Capitals bench. Back below the Prince George net. Kristen Akeem up the near wall. Bianchi carries it into the Capitals zone. Around pressure. Looking to the net. Threw it on goal. A pad stop. Now down below, back to the point. Foyne Rowan on the far side. Forced out of the zone by Gravener. LeDuc knocked down. Gets it to Turner. Through the middle. Just missed Goffin, who is joining on the rush here for Cowichan. Now back the other way. Prince George. Gates over the line. Just offside. Franzina in a car length too soon. And we get a stoppage here. 1:51 remaining in period one. Still tied at two per side up here in Prince George. And it was a long road trip. Yesterday, they left at, it was 6:15. You had to be at the rink at like 5:50. 6:15, they left the parking lot. Didn't get to Prince George until 8 p.m. 14 hours of travel. That's a grind. Puck thrown up the far wall. Prince George has it. Courteau skates it in over the Capitals line. He lobs it towards the net. Sent down below and now up the near wall. Podvilov back into the Capitals zone. Forced back out by Lassell and play blown dead for offside as Spruce Kings brought it back in. 88 seconds left in period one. And we'll get another face-off just outside of the capital zone here. Burgess in to take it for Cowichan. He wins it back. Cowgill ahead. Finley. Now he chops it into the Prince George end. Netherton down below up the near wall. Wachtel tried to chop it around on Teal. He did. Now again, Wachtel. Over shot. That one just off the back glass. Bounces to the far side. To the point. Cycled. Wachtel in the corner. Back shot. That one punched out of the air by Millett. Spencer has it on the far side. Gets it to the point. Looking to the net. Finds Spencer in the middle. Nifty move. Driving the net. Toe drag. Backhander across. And just missed everybody. Now Smith at the point. His shot. Gloved out of the air. Down below Onctiel. Near side, Prince George, stripped of it. Now up the ice, Cowgill. 38 seconds left in the period. Cowgill over the blue line. Looking across, patrolling. He cycles. Down below, Finley. Near side, Messier. To the point, Lumsden. Looking across. 25 seconds left in the period. It's thrown to the corner, Decay. Centering play. Nobody out in front. Cleared by Prince George. Settled on the near side by Wachtel, who throws it into the Capitals' corner. 13 seconds left in the period. Carter Decay groups it up. Back for Lumsden. Ahead, turned over. Bryant trying to settle it. 6 seconds left in the period. Frieden, shot, gloved up and held on to by Netherton. Netherton tried to throw it to the corner to prevent a whistle at the end of the period here, because now Cowichan has a chance off the draw to throw it towards the net. Shots on goal, 12-7. Listen in the first intermission here. We'll hear from Prince George Spruce Kings play-by-play man Kyle Anderson. It's a little bit on how the season has started for them. Slade Ferguson to take the draw here for Cowichan. Against Crosby. Draw one back. A shot from Decay off the draw. And now the buzzer sounds. And that's exactly what Netherton was trying to prevent. A face-off, a quick shot off the draw from Decay, and Netherton able to cover that one up at the buzzer. We head to the intermission. Cowichan Capitals Hockey brought to you by Discovery Honda will continue momentarily. We head to the break, tied at twos. Prince George leading in shots, 12-8. All right, like I said, we'll hear from Spruce Kings play-by-play man Kyle Anderson just around the corner here. 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Thanks for tuning in, be it on 89.7 Sun FM or over on Flow Hockey. Thanks so much for joining us.
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12: You're listening to Cowichan Capitals Hockey, brought to you by Discovery Honda. I'm joined now by Prince George, Spruce Kings play-by-play man, Kyle Anderson. Kyle, first of all, you guys have one of the longer names in the BCHL. How often do you hear from other broadcasters like, man, can I short form it to something?
26: No, that's actually a first on the name. We normally hear about our players, and Vrubden Hill and, a couple others we've had over the last few years. But, I like to use PG GSK as much as we can, you know, Spruce Kings, PG, that type of stuff. So, yeah, it is a long name. I see it sometimes don't think I'm even saying it correctly, but it's definitely a lot of fun.
1: Starting off the season, the Spruce Kings are 3-1. What's gone into that success so far this year?
26: Yeah, I mean, really, that's just the depth of the offense. You know, the fourth line's actually played really well, and top line and power play have gotten the goals when needed. And, you know, when you look at it on a bigger picture, it's probably a 3-1 team that thinks in the dressing room they should be 4-0. The 4-2 lead evaporated against Powell River that, you know, was a learning opportunity. And it's, again, it's just the depth scoring and the ability to come out and, you know, try to take advantage, especially in the last two games here at home, the, you know, try to, you know, put your speed on display and you know, really make the small ice here work in PG.
1: We were talking a little bit off air about just the travel schedule that the Spruce Kings have. A lot of familiarity on the bus. It's funny, I was talking to Capitals head coach Cam Keith before the game, and we were just talking a little bit about how do you prepare your team when you've just had a road trip like the one up to Prince George here, and he was saying it's a real grind. This team goes through that grind every other weekend. Like, how much does that, like, just actually a little bit, you gave an interesting stat on how much time they're spending on the bus, and how does this affect or maybe benefit players who come up and play here in Prince George?
26: Yeah, so we played one preseason game down in Coquitlam, came home for two, went to Powell River. We had spent 50 hours on the bus by the time game two of the regular season was done. And, you know, we're just making the joke that, you know, out of the Coastal Conference, the Coastal East at least, until they come to Prince George, that's probably more time on the bus than they'll spend just playing amongst themselves, you know, down in the mainland, for example. So, yeah, again, it's a lot of travel, but, you know, what we really pride ourselves on up here is making sure that we treat our players right. You know, we've got great meals for them, great, you know, the hotel options are good, and, you know, we're always traveling, obviously, a day before the game and making sure that they're ready to go and, you know, given those opportunities and, you know, really trying to relish those home opportunities when they come that, you know, you have to show that you're going to take advantage on home ice because you just never know what the road's going to give you, especially when you get into those winter months.
1: So what's it like on the bus? I mean, the Capitals, they're throwing some movies on. I'd imagine you're watching movies for 8 hours a day every other weekend. It can get pretty monotonous for players on the bus. Like, what's going on the bus through the course of the season?
26: Yeah, I'm not privy to a lot of what's going on in the back, but, I mean, there's a lot of, you know, mobile games happening when the service is available, and, you know, there's definitely TV shows that the staff like, movies that the staff like. Myself, personally, I've got a table at the front of the bus. I end up working for, like, 8 to 10 hours every trip just, you know, with all the stuff that I've got know to get done. So yeah, you know, just trying to get and then get as much sleep as you can, and you know, we always know when we're almost there, it's a stop at Bozini's in Chilliwack, yeah, and pick up some food, and then we're off to wherever we're going after that. But yeah, I think the guys have kind of figured out that you know, that travel stuff to make sure they get the sleep. But you know, when they are awake, there's I'm sure there's movies all playing on their individual devices, and they're all enjoying that part.
1: For Capitals fans who haven't seen the Spruce Kings yet this year, who are some names they should be watching out for?
26: You know, the top line, Cooper Faunin, Charlie Spencer, and Ryan Wachtel has really, you know, paced this team offensively, you know, both on the power play and at 5-on-5. And Michael Denny's been a bit of a surprise, too. He's, you know, he's having a good start to the year with 3 goals. And, you know, the defense core is just kind of, you know, coming into its own a little bit. And we'll see the, you know, Spruce Kings debut tonight of Vincent Croteau, and BCHL debut. He comes via the QMJHL and a BCHL debut in goal too with Asher Netherton. So again, you're going to probably see 4 lines and hear 4 lines all night on both of our calls, and it's going to be it should be a really entertaining 2-game series here.
1: Thanks for your time, Kyle. Have a good call tonight.
26: Yeah, thank you.
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2: 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My name's Nicholas Arnold, and happy to have you along for the ride. We're through 20 minutes so far. This game is no more decided now than it was at 0 minutes. It's 2-2, which, now that I'm saying that, 2-2 reminds me of the article of clothing, A-2-2. 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And if you're looking for something, we ask that you support them. Okay, let's look around the BCHL and see what the heck is going on. Lots of games haven't started yet because we had the early start time, 6 p.m. start, but the games in Alberta, which this is something we're going to need to keep our eye on because the Cowichan Capitals are next weekend. They have one game in Nanaimo, but after that, like the next week, they're in Alberta for they've got the BCHL showcase, and then they've just got two games in Alberta. So that's going on. So they've got a game on, so like I said, Nanaimo on Friday. Then the Tuesday after that, they're playing against Spruce Grove. The Wednesday, so right the day after that, against Black Falls, both in the BCHL showcase. Then the next Friday and Saturday in Alberta against Okotoks and Brooks, which is a little bit closer to Calgary. So the Capitals and me, I'm going to be there too. We're going to be touring Alberta over the next little bit here, but I don't know where I was going with that. I can't remember. Oh, yeah, that's why it's relevant, because the Alberta teams are playing. So the Spruce Grove Saints, who Cowichan is going to see next, not this Tuesday, the Tuesday after that, they're currently in a game against the Cranbrook Bucks. Cranbrook leading that one 3-1. Spruce Grove 2-2-1 on the season. There's that 2-2 again. And Cranbrook 2-4 on the season. So two teams having a tough start to the year. One of them is going to get things to turn around a little bit. Sherwood Park Crusaders up against the Trail Smoke Eaters. Cowichan not playing Sherwood Park in that Alberta stretch. But, they're having a tough start to the year. 0-5 to start the year. They trail 2-1. And other games underway. That's Salmon Arm. They're against Vernon. Vernon leading 1-0. A former Cowichan Capital with the goal in that game. Tommy Carmiris, who played with Cowichan not last season, the season before that, for 5 games. And he had 3 points in 5 games in a Capital sweater. Remember that name. That's a throwback. That was early in the year, 2 years ago. At the Q Center in Victoria, they've got a game going on. The Victoria Grizzlies, 4-0, perfect to start this year. Their captain, Owen Warnick, has their go-ahead goal in that one. That's our Ram Appliance Services out-of-town scores. There we go. There we go. It was a good start to the game for Cowichan. I mean, their power play in the opening weekend was not on. No goals through several opportunities, just weren't able to find the twine. Then they kind of had like a watershed moment where they broke through. That was in Coquitlam last Friday. Yeah, it all blends together, man. Last Friday against Coquitlam, they scored on 3 of 4 power play opportunities. Didn't really get a ton of opportunity against Langley after that, but they've continued with some power play prowess. In this game, it was Loic LeDuc scoring early for the Capitals on the man advantage. Let's look through the rest of...

0: things have gone here so far today as I vamp again while that pulls up as everything not loading very well. Let's see. Come on. Come on, Wi-Fi. Come on, Wi-Fi. There we go. Yeah, so LeDuc is second of the year on the power play. Then after that, it was a shot literally 2 minutes after. Face off, one back, across. It was just outside of the Capitals zone. Stepping into the Capitals zone, Christian Akeem just wound up and wired one past the Capitals keeper, Evan Mallette. That made it 1-1. Then Bryce Bryant driving it over the line. It was a nice play by Trace Frieden. Tenacious getting it out of the zone. He skated it ahead. Chopped it through a bunch of different bodies. Frieden actually doesn't get credit for an assist on this because it hit several different players ping-ponging around them on the way through to Slade Furkus, who carried it in over the Prince George line. He looked across, saw Bryant had a little bit more of a clear path to the net, swept it to him on the far side, and Bryant just roofed one, his second of the year. Made it 2-1 for Cowichan, and then Rhett Tabello driving up on a 2-on-1 with the Spruce Kings captain, Mason Lowen. I mean, Lowen threw it across towards the net, and it went off of Tabello's, like, I think it was his skater, maybe part of his body, and redirected past Mallette. And that's where we sit, 2-2 here in the Kopar Memorial Arena, about a minute away from second period action. Getting underway here. We'll take a very, very brief break and be back. Capital second period action on the way.
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0: All righty, we're about to get second period play underway. The players out onto the ice. Lined up, the buzzer sounds, and here we go. Puck is dropped. Capitals captain Slade Furkus wins possession. Andrew Cowgill ahead, chopped into the Prince George end by Furkus. Back for it, the Spruce Kings defense. It's thrown ahead now. Spencer across, back to Spencer through the middle. Mallette sticks it to the corner. Unctiel sends it ahead. Frieden steps around pressure. Cowgill now driving up the near side. Across, Furkus, a shot. That one sticked aside by Netherton. Now on the near side, it's thrown up the wall. Unctiel gets to it, looking. Knocked off of his stick by Spencer down low. Fonin looking up the near wall. Bryant intercepts for Cowichan. Stretched out of the zone, Frieden has it. Over the blue line, across Bryant, a shot. That one gloved aside by Netherton. Back to the point, Lumsden looking in on goal. His shot gloved and gobbled up, swallowed up by Netherton. And we get a stoppage incoming in the Prince George end, just about a minute into play. Cowichan coming out with a little bit of a head of steam there as things, the Spruce Kings controlled a lot of play. Or got more pucks to the net. It was 12-8, the shots on goal, starting through the first. And Cowichan has already got three up this period. Cleared off the draw. Decay back for it. Goes cross seam. Lumsden sends it in off the back wall in the Prince George end. Spruce Kings have it now ahead. Intercepted Gravener. His pass back, forced all the way back into the Capitals zone by Mahoney. And Cowichan regroups, stretch pass, Gravener redirects into the Prince George end. Around the back wall, LeDuc looking through towards the net. Around the near side, hustled up by Franzina. His stretch pass across, a little too far for his winger. Lumsden got there. LeDuc backhands it ahead, turns it over. Now through the middle, low end driving the net, his shot fanned on. Looking, forced to the near corner. Lumsden trying to knock him off the puck. He knocks him down. Turner in to help. Where is the puck? It's under a couple of bodies. Now it bounces out of Lumsden's equipment. Gravener looking up the near side. Turn back the other way. Lowen driving the net. Shot. Pad stopped by Millett. Around the far side. Davidson cycles. Lowen centering pass. Forced to the far point. Chipped along the wall. Leduc swats it through the middle. It makes it shallow in the Prince George end. They're able to turn it around quickly. Courteau looking. Thrown all the way into the Capitals corner. A shot from the far side. That one gobbled up and held on to by Millett. That was Michael Denny on the far side. Denny, 3 goals in 3 games from Keswick, Ontario. I actually know a couple people from Keswick. They say it's a great place to be from. Face-off in the Capital zone incoming. Rowan Burgess in to take the draw against one of the Spruce Kings goal scorers, Rhett Tabello. That was Tabello's 3rd goal of the year, by the way. The one that's got things tied here. 3 goals in 4 games. Spruce Kings have had some real depth showing up. Now a stretch pass just missed Finley, who would have been on a breakaway. And now Netherton sweeps it to his defender. On the near side, Burgess cycles, centered. Driving the net now, Messier, and it's covered up by Netherton. We get a stoppage. Still under 3 minutes into period two. It's Capitals Hockey here on Sun FM. 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If you drive a little, you can save a lot. They're closer than you think. And we'll have a face-off. This one coming just inside the Prince George zone. LaSalle in to take the draw for Cowichan. Cleared by Prince George as LaSalle lost that one. On Thiel up the far wall. Through the neutral, Tabello picks it up. Circles back, sends it back into the Capital zone. Kramer down below. Across for Lang. Ahead Freeman up the wall. Tabello intercepts, and it's back into the Capitals' end. Dropped off. Trying to drive his way to the net. Podvalov. Now it's back to the point. Near side, Akeem. He's got a goal tonight for Prince George. Sends it across and redirected to the far corner. We got a call coming here against Cowichan as Blue gobbles it up. Cowichan, their first Anthem HVAC penalty kill of the night. And it's Curtis Freeman heading to the penalty box here. Hooking the call as they were trying to break out of the Capital zone. Prince George held it in. Freeman hooked him right up.
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0: Face-off. Inside the Capital zone, won by Cowichan. Center on the near side, Faunin holds it in. Back to the point, Foyne-Rowan forced out of the zone by Turner. Back across the near side, Faunin sidesteps some pressure from Unkeel. Faunin through the middle, a shot, that one redirects up and into the back glass. Chipped along, Foyne-Rowan able to just barely hold it in. Frieden turns it around though, Turner driving into the zone. He's knocked off the puck, Foyne-Rowan down below, spinning around pressure. Dropped off. Prince George gathering up ahead of steam. Drop back. Now to the corner. Cowgill able to clear. Netherton settles it. Turns it around. Foyne-Rowan at the Prince George blue line. Cowichan able to change their forwards on the kill. Lowen cycles off the back wall. Burgess backhands it out of the zone. And after it is Finley. He's trying to win the race. He does. Spinning around pressure. Finley looking for a trailer, trying to kill as much time here on the Anthem HVAC penalty kill as he can. And now it's sent up the near side. Lowen has it for Prince George. Back into the zone. Bianchi takes a hard hit. We got a call coming here. Finley's going to go to the box. It's going to be 5-on-3 for 40 seconds as the Capitals tag up. Hooking the call again. So 40 seconds on a Capitals two-man disadvantage. They're going to need the Anthem HVAC penalty kill to really stand up here. They change all three of their penalty killers out on the ice now through their returning players, Slade Furkus, Andrew Cowgill, and Casper Lang. And lots of experience on the Prince George side of things as their captain, Mason Lowen, in to take the draw. Puck knocked back. Spencer to the point. Bianchi looking to the net at the blue line. A shot. That one off the back post. And not the back post, the post. I thought it was off the back of the wall. Didn't find the twine. Wachtel, a shot. He scores. 5 games in a row, Ryan Wachtel has one. That's quite the goal-scoring streak. It took them 17 seconds on the 5-on-3 to find the twine. And Prince George still on the man advantage, another minute 43 after scoring one on the power play there. A beauty play at the blue line. He was stepping towards the net. That was Bianchi. Looked like he was going to shoot it. Sent it across to Wachtel on the near dot, and a one-timer beat Millett. It's 3-2 Prince George. Back into the capital zone. Wachtel spins around pressure. He looks towards the net. To the corner. Lowen down behind. Spencer cycles it back. Bianchi not able to hold it in the zone. Turner putting some pressure on him now. Able to pull it loose. Decay clears. This one all the way down to Netherton. 3-2 in Prince George. You're listening to Capitals Hockey. They are 5.5 minutes into period number two. Tons of time for more excitement here in the Copart Memorial Arena. Puck's thrown back to the point. Prince George set up in the capital zone, still on the power play. Bianchi looking to the net. Saucer pass across, finds Mahoney. Back to Wachtel at the blue line. He steps up on the far wall, spins around pressure from Frieden. Tangled up the two now, trying to kick it out of the zone. He held it in. Prince George looking across, driving the net. Bianchi not able to get it on. Frieden able to clear, and Couchy gets a little bit of a breather here. They hustle. All four penalty killers trying to get a change here. They do. Netherton sends it up the far wall, and Prince George groups up in their own zone. 20 seconds left in the power play here. Chagall on the near side. Chips it ahead. Denny back for it. Hustling into the capital zone. Gravener trying to clear. This one floats up through the rafters. And cleared by Cowichan. 2 seconds left. And they kill the second Anthem HVAC penalty. Not able to keep the first one off the board. Now it's thrown towards the Capitals. Lowen chopping it in on goal. And Kramer back for it. Holds it behind the Capitals net. Pinned along the wall. Trying to kick it loose. Prince George really controlling play here against Couch. And it's at the point. Reed towards the net. That one bounces off a couple of bodies. It's into the far corner. Lowen back to the point. Reed looking, shot through traffic, pad stop, rebound, what a stop by Millett. Now it's to the near side. Trying to clear, held in, Davidson, we're at 5-on-5, still looks like a power play here for Prince George, a shot, a pad stop by Millett. Cowgill trying to clear, he gets it across the blue line, Davidson picks it up on the near side. He's swarmed by Capitals. They still push and shove, knocked free, Finley after it, pulled loose. Davidson trying to get it to the net. Across, tip, just wide. And now up the near side. Cowichan trying to clear again. That one off the stick of Furkus. Chagall intercepts. Still holds it in the capital zone. Podvalov on the far side. Akeem holds it in. Able to get to the neutral. Gravener looks up the ice. Pass finds Finley. He's inside the Prince George zone. Knocked down. Pushed across to the near side. And we got a call coming here. Holding against Prince George, and Cowichan will finally get back on the power play here. Heading to the box, that's Christian Akeem, the German defender who's got a goal tonight for Prince George. So Cowichan on the Fortis BC power play.
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0: Puck won by Prince George off the faceoff, sent all the way to the Capitals zone. Evan Millette out of his net leaves it for Anctil. Spinning around pressure, low and hard on the forecheck. Leduc has it. Sauced across. Gravener over the blue line. Driving through. Leduc, a shot. That one into the breadbasket and held onto by Netherton. Leduc has a goal tonight on the man advantage from distance. And an offensive zone draw incoming here for Cowichan. Still out there. They're mostly French-Canadian line. Gravener, Messier, Anctil, Leduc, and from Southern California, Trace Frieden at the point. Anctil off the draw, looking towards the net, opts to pass, near side, Messier. Frieden in the corner, stepping around pressure, down below. Back to the point. Anctil just barely holds it. It's a fluttering puck. Shot tipped to the near side. Messier onto it. Cycled. Frieden. Messier at the blue line. Back to the half wall. Frieden trying to settle a bouncing puck. He's got it. To the corner. Gravener. Far side. Leduc. Gravener. Frieden a shot. That one kicked aside. And tried to clear. Held by Leduc. Back through the middle, Anctil. 55 seconds left in the Fortis BC power play. Shot loose, a scramble, trying to get it on, and cleared by Prince George. Their defense comes up big, earning applause from those in the building. Cowichan changing their power play unit. Anctil back for it, skates it up over center. He gets it over the blue line, drops it back. Bryant stepping through the middle, spinning around pressure. Back for Calgill, far side Furkus, near side Bryant, a shot! Punched out of the air and cleared by the Spruce Kings. The long change here, Anctil goes for a change, he's been out there for a while. Calgill fending off some pressure, 10 seconds left in the Fortis BC power play here for Cowichan. Bryant driving in with speed, shot across, that one bounces to the far side. Turner sends it back, Decay. Around pressure, out of the penalty box, and just missed Akeem on the stretch pass. Cowichan, 1-for-2 on the night on the man advantage. Calgill back for it, sends it ahead. Furkus tried to redirect to the middle. Couldn't quite get it through. Near side, Croteau backhands it ahead. Furkus trying to send it to the corner. They battle on the near side. Now it's Turner driving in over the blue line across. Just missed Decay, who's joining the rush. Now it's in the corner. Knocked free, Croteau. Floating pass. Back for it. Gauvin, he sends it up the near side. Lassell redirects up the ice. Bouncing around in the neutral zone. Davidson driving in to the Capitals' end. He delays, looking to offload. Through the middle, a shot from Reed. That one blocked. Another chance on the far side and punched out of the air by Millette. Davidson. Gates has it at the blue line. Far side now. That's Reed. Shot towards the net. Redirected wide. Gauvin picks it up for Cowichan. He's fending off some pressure. Throws it up the near wall. Freeman has it. Settles it. Trying to knock it ahead. Lands on the stick of Reed, shallow in the Prince George zone. He sends it up. Gates now in over the Capitals line. Looking across, finds his man off the bench. Knocked off of his stick. That was, oh, I don't have a name there. That's my bad. Up the near side, hard hit. Spencer, that was his name. We got a call coming here. It's against Cowichan. As a hard hit thrown on the near wall, deemed to be a penalty. Akeem across to the net, knocked off of his stick. Kramer gets a touch, and we get a call. Cowichan back on the Anthem HVAC penalty kill. Interference the call, yeah. 8 minutes remaining in period number two. We'll have our mid-period media timeout and take a quick break. Be back. More Capitals hockey just around the corner. Cowichan Capitals trail 3-2 here in Prince George.
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0: We're just through the midway point of this game. Five goals have been scored. Three of them for Prince George, two for Cowichan. So, I mean, if we stick to that pace, it'd be cool to see five more, wouldn't it? Exactly 8 minutes left in period two. Prince George wins the draw in the capital zone. Bianchi on the near side. Wachtel pass through the middle across. Shot! That one held on to by Millett. We get a stoppage here. Only 8 seconds ticked away there on the Capitals Anthem HVAC penalty kill. Prince George has been quite good on the man advantage so far this season. Coming into this game, they were 37.5%, which was by far the highest in their division. Faceoff won by Prince George at the point. Settled by Mahoney. Back to Bianchi. Far side. That's Spencer, a shot. Pad stop. Rebound. Wachtel gets it back to the point. Now Bianchi. Shot from Spencer. That one missed. Hard shot. Wachtel. Near side. Bianchi patrols the blue line through traffic. And that one spotted and held on to by Millett. And we get a stoppage. Another faceoff will be inside the capital zone here. 7:25 remaining in period two. And another faceoff inside the capital zone. They're changing the penalty kill unit. Caden Turner right there with Trace Frieden. Caden Turner has been a nice find for Cowichan so far this year. Started off on the bottom six lines, but he's been elevated to be playing between Gravener and Frieden. It's been a good look, and he's playing in most situations. Prince George with possession. Foyne Rowan. Fawnin looking to the net. Shot. That one redirected just wide. Now cycled by Gates. Fawnin has it on the near side. Down to the corner. Cleared. Foyne Rowan skates all the way back. Just a missed pass to the point. Forced all the way back into the Prince George end. Foyne Rowan, the Norwegian from Oslo, sends it ahead. Actually, spent a night sleeping on the roof of the Oslo Opera House. That's a weird fun fact. Puck in the far corner now. Prince George sends it back. Picked off. Trace Frieden looks ahead. Finds Turner in over the blue line. Driving the net. Caden Turner, a shot. A pad stop by Netherton. Now down below. Gates picks it up. Round for Foyne Rowan. Up the ice. Gates drops it back. Nifty move by Fawnin. Toe drag. Near side. Chagall through the middle. A chance. A scramble. Where is it? Another stop and it's into the back of the net for Anzina. On the power play, Prince George converts again. It's 4-2. You know, I'd understand some frustration there from Evan Millett. How many times is he going to be allowed to get a chance on him? Franzina like the shot was in off the rush. Then there was a scramble. It bounced off of Millett a couple of times. Franzina still allowed to just hang out in front and try and whack it home. Eventually, he slid it through the five hole. And again, Prince George converts on the man advantage. They have just been electric on the power play this season. It's their first conversion of the night, though. And now the face-off one. Prince George back in. A shot that one held on to by Cowichan. Another face-off in the capital zone incoming. Shots on goal heavily skewed in favor of Prince George now. 25-19. And now Prince George doubling Cowichan in goals. 4-2. Another face-off incoming in the capital zone here. See if they could try and turn this thing around. The Capitals not where they want to be right now. Puck one back. Prince George a shot. That one lofted over by Croteau. Now Davidson takes a hard hit on the far wall. Denny battling. Ahead for Blue. Knocked up the ice. LaSalle over the red line. LaSalle driving into the Prince George end. Centering play. Just missed Freeman. Another centering attempt. Knocked off of his stick. Grabbed by Gauvin. He sends it to the corner. He's knocked down. We got a call coming here. And as you can hear, the fan base not happy with that. Cross-checking is the call. There's a very angry fan sitting about, I don't know, 8 inches from me right now. He's not happy. Quite dismayed. Love to see the passion. That's one of the just so fun things about junior hockey. You love to see the passion from the fan base. It's great. Cowichan now on the FortisBC power play. They've got one on the man advantage tonight. Gauvin out there for Cowichan. He hadn't been out there the first couple of power plays, but he's so great at moving the puck. Be a huge addition here on the man advantage for the Capitals. He's really not happy with that. Frieden in over the blue line. Sends it to the corner. It's wrapped around. Sent up the far wall. Poked ahead. Held in by Gauvin. Now it's cleared by Prince George. 87 seconds left in the power play here as Prince George able to change their killers. Back for it, Gauvin. He looks up, takes a hit, makes the play, gets it to Frieden, off a skate and onto the stick of Bianchi, who turns it back into the capital zone. Chipped in, Wachtel down below. Pulled loose by Leduc. And now Cowichan with possession, rushing into the offensive zone. To the near side, Frieden, stepping around pressure. Messier centering play off a defensive stick there, Bianchi. Frieden gets it to the point. Leduc along the half wall. Now to the point, Gauvin. Looking across to Leduc. Pass to the near side. Now the point, Gauvin. Leduc stepping to the net. His shot, that one just high and cleared by Prince George. 32 ticks left on the FortisBC power play here. Millett out of his net leaves it for Carter Decay, who looks up with a head of steam. Decay drops it. Calgill. Near side for Bryant, over the blue line. Calgill stepping through the middle, a slight mishandle, but he retrieves. Now Decay on the near side. 10 seconds left in the Capitals' FortisBC power play as Decay steps to the net. Bryant through the middle, a shot scores! Slade Firkus on the board. It's a one-goal game again in Prince George. And the Capitals' captain, his first of the season, he throws the monkey off of his back. That's a guy. I was talking to a couple of the players, and they were saying, Slade is due. He's due for one. There it is. His first with a C on his chest here in Cowichan. Comes at a big moment, trying to keep his team in this game. It's a one-goal difference. 3:40 left in period two. Just barely as the power play was about to expire. We'll see if that one counts as being on the man advantage. Cowichan picks it up. Now Finley hustling into the Prince George end. Cross to Messier, and what a stop there by Netherton. Just barely found Messier through a diving Prince George defender. Now Reed looking up the ice, his stretch pass through the neutral, sauced across Mahoney. Winds up, shot off the back wall. Lumsden looking. Tries to clear. Burgess got a touch, and now Finley in the neutral. 3 minutes left in period two. Score 4-3 for Prince George. Back into the Prince George end. Looking up the ice, stretch pass. Gates redirects into the Capitals end. Lang back for it. A little bit of pressure here from Faunin. Sent up the near wall. Akeem sends it back. The near side, Faunin looking through, walk to lacrosse. Spencer driving into the capital zone through pressure to the near corner. Around the far wall. Pinching. Swept ahead, and Prince George regroups. Spencer down low. Akeem forced down below on the far side. Tried to throw it back to the corner. Govan, a clearing attempt. Now it's all the way down. Back into the Prince George end. Hustling back for it. That's Akeem. Excuse me, that's Smith. Pass through the middle. Furkus back to the point. Looking now. Kramer, a shot. That one gobbled up and held on to by Netherton. Just under 2 minutes left in period two. A massive goal from the Capitals captain, Slade Furkus, has turned a two-goal deficit to one. And we'll see if they push hard to tie this one. It's just under 2 minutes remaining here in the second. Shots on goal now 26-23 for Prince George. If you're just joining us, thanks for finding us. 4-3 here in the Copar Memorial Arena. Up the ice now. And just offside, Lowen. And we'll have another faceoff. This one should be just outside of the capital zone here. 1:47 left in the period. Stick with us. Second intermission. Special guest joining the program. I was able to catch up with Capitals' newly minted equipment manager, Caden Wilson, as part of our series diving into what goes on behind the scenes in junior hockey. We'll hear from him coming up in just a little bit. Govan with it off the draw. Looks cross seam, finds Kramer ahead. Leduc stretched across. Near side, Govan has it again. Up the ice, Turner. Leduc tries to throw it on, knocked off the puck as he took some pressure. Govan across, Gravener. Up the ice, stepping towards the net, pass through, and that one covered up by Netherton. 72 seconds left in the period. Four-three still here for Prince George. You can definitely tell this rink, there's a couple of things they were saying about this rink. One is it's a little bit smaller, a little bit narrower. The corners of the rink are a little bit more squared off. So you'll notice some changes on, like, dump-ins to the zone, entries into the zone. And also they say the boards, it's like throwing them at a trampoline. They are very alive, very bouncy. Puck thrown all the way into the capital zone, icing the call of a faceoff back in the Prince George end. 64 seconds left in the period. You can really see there's been a few times where Capitals throw it into the offensive zone, and it's a play that in the Couching Community Center, it would rim all the way around, or they were trying to bank it off the back wall. It would go in a, you know, end up in a different spot. It's thrown them off a couple of times here so far early. Lots to learn in a rink like this. Puck thrown into the Capitals zone off the draw. Foyne Rowan with it in the neutral after Calgill forced it back out. Now Faunin up the near side on Teal. He's up the ice, 3-on-2 for Cowichan. 47 seconds left in the period. Furkus delays on the near side. Pass through the middle. Bryant fanned on it, but pushed it just wide. Now Furkus, Calgill looking to the net. His shot blocked aside. Rebound bounces loose. Bryant trying to center. Has it down below. 30 seconds left in the period. Bryant still scrambling with the Prince George defense. Now Frieden across. Calgill a shot. That one just missed. To the near side. 22 seconds left in the period. Frieden kicks it in the neutral. Gets it across. Onktiel for Furkus. Chip to the corner. Back forward Davidson. 10 seconds left in the period. Furkus battling with Davidson in the far corner in the Prince George end. 6 seconds left in the period. Bryant trying to pull it loose. Not able to. Still pinned along that wall. Davidson doing a great job of eating it. And he swallows the pill. We get a stoppage as the buzzer sounds. We head to our second intermission. Like I said, stick with us. Coming up this intermission, we hear from first-year BCHL equipment manager Caden Wilson. A little bit on how he's acclimatized to the new role, taking over from Hunter Lang, who had been in the role for 3 years. We'll take a quick break, and then you'll hear that interview with Caden just coming up around the corner. Thanks for joining us. This is Couch and Capitals Hockey, brought to you by Discovery Honda, here on 89.7 Sun FM. My name's Nicholas Arnold. We head to the break through 40. It's 4-3 for Prince George over Cowichan up here in Prince George.
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20: 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Caden, it's your first year on the job. How are you liking it?
21: I'm loving it. It's great to be with the boys. Great to see the travel, the team dynamic especially, and how it's grown since the start of the year. It's just pretty awesome to see.
20: Last year you were the assistant equipment manager. You learned a lot from Hunter Lang. Just a little bit about what goes into the process for, you know, putting together a game day. Like you came here early this morning. What's the schedule of an equipment manager on a game day?
21: Honestly, it always rotates with each game. Like, we put in a lot of hidden hours that no one really notices behind the scene. But like today I showed up around 9-ish. Haven't left the rink since.
20: For a 6 p.m. game.
21: Yeah. Well, I thought it was 7, so. Yeah.
20: So you might have lost an hour there.
21: Yeah.
20: What kinds of things are you doing at the rink for starting at 9 in the morning?
21: Well, on a road game, I set up a whole dressing room for the boys. I wanted to treat it like a home game. They come in, everything's already done. Set up tape, food, Gatorade jugs, and just make sure it feels like a home game.
20: You're actually younger than a lot of the guys on the team this year. Has that been weird at all for you?
21: A bit. I thought it was going to be a lot worse than how it already was. Like, I thought I was going to get respect, but I just need to, like, assert myself, put down the law. That's really it.
20: Yeah, so a lot of the players on this team, it's interesting when you're close in age to them. Like, you're a part of the team, but also you're a part of the staff, too. Has that been tricky for you to juggle so far?
21: Not really. But I was worried that, like, I'd be too buddy-buddy with them. Obviously, it just depends on the moment. Like, sometimes there's time for it. Sometimes you have to be more strict. And I've been pretty good about finding the in-between between those two.
20: So as an equipment manager, you're on the bench with the team during the games. What kinds of things are you watching for during the game? Because I'm sure you can't just sit back and enjoy to watch the game.
21: Well, I wish I could, but obviously watching the player's sticks. If one breaks, a stick assist would be really nice, but pretty rare to get. And just like me and Slade Furcus, every TV timeout I get him a fresh set of gloves because he likes them dry. And just seeing if anything else breaks, like, watch the player, see if they lose an edge, ask them if their edge is fine, either use my skate fork or take out the blade and put in a new set.
20: You sharpen a lot of skates. How's, is there kind of an art to it? How did you learn to do that?
21: Well, I learned from Hunter and my good friend. Sometimes it's an art, like, with our goalie, you have to do a lot of finicky stuff with them. And his is a hassle, but everyone else's is pretty simple. Just keep turning the dial till it's level.
20: Like, so is there a different cut, like different ways that you can sharpen skates for different players, or?
21: I mean, there is, but I just keep mine the same, toe to heel each time. Or not toe to heel, but like,
20: yeah.
21: Same direction.
20: Yeah. A little bit on your kind of pregame routine as you're getting a bit of a razzing here from Trace Reed coming over. Just a little bit, like, when you're prepping for a game, like, we're watching them, they're over there doing their pregame stretches and all that kind of stuff right now. What kinds of things are you thinking about? What's next on your checklist?
21: Well, I mainly try to aim for everything to be done, but, like, I have it all done before today, so, like, normally after warm-up, I set up the bench, get all the sticks out and everything, put on my bench bag, throw out the pucks. It's all, I'm very superstitious in how I do things. Everything has to be the same each game, So,
20: do you have any, like, what's your pregame thing with the pucks? I notice you guys are always throwing pucks out there. What's the deal with that?
21: Obviously, it's just something I like to do.
20: Yeah.
21: Try to get them close to the dot. Obviously, it's not going to be every time. Yeah. Try to land one in the net or crossbar. Yeah. Haven't been able to make one so far, so.
20: All right, we'll see if you can get one tonight. Thanks for your time. That's Capitals equipment manager, Caden Wilson. Thanks for your time, buddy.
21: Thank you.
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0: Oh man. Oh man. There we go. Oh my gosh. What a world. What a world we live in. 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
30: Cowichan Capitals Hockey is on 89.7 Sun FM, presented by Discovery Honda. We're in the intermission. Here's Nicholas Arnold.
0: Yes. We're in the intermission as we wait for period number three, through 40 minutes, Cowichan, they are trailing 4-3 here in Prince George. And Prince George, I mentioned, like, the team was on the bus yesterday from, it was 6 a.m. They left 6:15 from the Cowichan Community Center, left, got to Prince George at 8 p.m. So it was a long day of travel, but the team is not the only ones who made it up here. There's Capitals fans in the building. I was blown away. I'm going to get around to posting the picture on our Instagram stories. I'm going to do that while we talk here. But I was able to meet Roy, Tina, and Cheryl, who were up here from the Cowichan Valley. Roy and Tina. I'm pretty sure it was Roy and Tina who were from the Valley. They were just up visiting Cheryl, who is, you know, a family member. And they're like, hey, oh my gosh, the Capitals play? They've got their Capitals jerseys? So cool to see Caps fans in the building. Roy and Tina with their own custom-made Couch and Capitals cowbells, too, which is so cool. Yeah, I'm just getting around to posting that on social media as we talk. But through 20 minutes, they've been ringing their cowbells quite a bit, Couchin, with three goals here tonight. There's also, just below them, they were out at the intermission. There's another group of people in Couchin Capital sweaters. They've got a whole section over there. It's pretty dang cool. Up here at one of the furthest teams in the league to see some Couchin Capitals fans out here supporting the team. So that's pretty dang cool. That's pretty dang cool. So far, it hasn't... honestly, it's been a messy game for both teams. For the most part, like, the goals that have found the back of the net have been just junior hockey goals. You know, it's like, how did that go in? I don't know, but it did. And it's just been... It's been one of those nights, one of those weird nights that you can seemingly only find in the BCHL. You know, it's just exciting on both ends, but it's like a little bit mystifying on both sides as to both these teams kind of just stumbling through the evening so far. Couchin stumbling a little bit more. They just haven't been gaining a ton of okay tire traction, especially through the first period. Prince George controlled a lot of play, but Couchin was able to score on a guy who's in his first BCHL game a couple of times, so a little bit of stumbling blocks there from the Spruce Kings crease, although he's gotten a little bit better. He got a little bit better through the second period, got a little bit more confident through the second period. And the Spruce Kings, they've controlled a lot of play so far. Millett keeping a lot of pucks out of the net, but it's those secondary and tertiary efforts that have been able to find the back of the net. We'll see how things progress through period number three as we continue up here in Prince George. Thanks to, you heard an interview with Capitals equipment manager Caden Wilson. I actually just went up to him before the game. I was like, hey, dude, do you have 5 free minutes? He was like, yeah, sure. What do you need? I was like, an interview. And he was not, kind of surprised. He was kind of surprised, but a good sport, and excited to see him continue to expand in his role as equipment manager for the Capitals this season. Ram Appliance Services out of town scores. There are some more games in action. Yeah, there's some more going on out there. We got 40 seconds until play resumes. Let's do a very quick rundown of things going on. The only game that's finished so far, Cranbrook Bucks have beaten the Spruce Grove Saints. Let's look through the rest of the division here. Victoria up 3-0 against Okotoks. Nanaimo trailing 1-0 to Nanaimo, and Powell River leading 2-1 over Langley as now we get ready for third period action.
1: 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What a beauty.
30: 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This is third period action.
0: All right, here we go. Center ice, getting ready for the faceoff. Puck drop, play underway. Cowichan with possession. They trail by one. They're going to need to crank up the heat if they want to tie or win this one. Puck down below in the Prince George end. Up the near wall, Bianchi's stretch pass across into the Capital zone. A shot from Fonin. That one just off the back glass. Bounces out in front. Now Cowgill looking ahead. Frieden through the middle. Bryant across. Berkus back through for Bryant. And a shot, a pad stop by Netherton. It's under him. And it looked like that pass was going to come across to the near side to Frieden, but wound up going to Bryant on the far side. It was a scramble. Netherton able to track it and keep it out of the back of the net. 30 seconds into period three. Couchin out of the gates with a bit of heat. Face off, won by Prince George, skated out of the zone, up the ice, Gates throws it to the near corner, dropped it back to the point, Smith a shot, in on goal, Millett holds on, and we get a face off coming in the Capitals zone, as there was some hacking and whacking out in front of the net there. Noah Franzina, the Swiss forward for Prince George, was on the ice. Now he's back up. And we get ready to keep things rolling. Faceoff won back by Kalich and Decay around the far side. Up the wall. Gravener, Turner. LeDuc in now. Centering play. Redirects to the near wall. Gates sends it across. Floating play out of the zone. Just over the stick of Franzina. It's into the

There's been a couple of times where Prince George gets an initial shot off, the rebound bounces loose, and then they get three or four different opportunities to get it on net. So if he can control and smother as many of those rebounds as possible, his team should have a better opportunity here. Face-off, one back, Lowen to the far side. Crosby has it in the corner, tried to center. Near side, Gauvin. Up the near wall, Messier. Davidson sends it back into the capital zone, hustling back for it. John Lumsden, he's got some pressure here. Near side, Gauvin takes a hit, makes the play. Not able to clear, back for it. Lumsden intercepts a pass. His pass out of the zone turned over. Lowen trying to drive the net, but he's swarmed by the Capitals defense. Lumsden falling. He's tangled up with Lowen. Not able to clear still. Now on the near side, Bianchi a shot. That one off the top of the crossbar redirects into the stratosphere. And it, too, is now orbiting Jupiter, just like its moon Titan. Just sneaking in some factoids where we can, some space facts. Face-off incoming in the capital zone. We're 2.5 minutes, actually, 2 minutes and 10 seconds into period number three. We do space facts, but can't do simple mathematics. That's what you can expect here on the Capitals broadcast. Driving in, Andrew Calgill knocked off of his stick, forced to the near side. Kramer sent down and around. Freeman after it. Looking. Tried to send it to the corner. Intercepted. Reed has it now. Sends it up. They battle in the middle. Still battling. Still inside the Prince George end. Pulled loose by Calgill. Freeman a shot. That one bounces to the near side. Kramer cycles. Blue. Looking. Gets it across. Just over the stick of Calgill. Podvalov able to grab it for Prince George. He's knocked off the puck by Freeman. Blue has it. Looking to the near side. Spins, cycles. Freeman after it. Down below. Centering play. Off of his stick and out to center. Max Kramer has it with a bit of time. Blew a tire and fell into the boards awkwardly. Kramer, that does not look good. As he's writhing in pain. And the Caps trainer out quickly onto the ice here. Yeah, Kramer just near the board here. Was looking to turn it the other way. Blew a tire. It looks like he fell awkwardly into the board. As he's being tended to by his teammates here and equipment manager. Trying to gather up his equipment here and help get him up. He's up to his knees here and now being helped up by Freeman and Calgill. That does not look good for one of the Capitals' better defenders, Max Kramer. He's holding his leg as he's brought off the ice. Not what you want to see. Hopefully he's okay. And we get ready to get things back underway. As he's getting some help down the tunnel into the locker room, Max Kramer hurt on that last play there. Looked like he just lost his footing, fell awkwardly into the boards. To check the replay to be sure, but hopefully he's okay. Face-off won by Prince George. Sent into the capital zone. Lang has it up the near wall. Onteal up the ice. Now Bryant trying to poke it through. Frieden gets a touch. Furkus battling.
brought out of the zone by Spencer.

0: knocked off of his stick. Firk is turning it around. Frieden has it. Now through the neutral. Across. Shot. That one just over and out of play. A wrister from Casper Lang. Sent into the stratosphere. Oh, a faceoff in the offensive zone incoming here. Couch and still trailing 4-3 up here in Prince George. Where it feels like a different time zone because the sun sets so early up here. Faceoff, one back. Decay, Calgill a shot. That one's smothered by Netherton. So the sun sets today in Prince George at 6:44 p.m. 6:44, remember that time. As we look. Duncan's sunset time. 6:50. Oh, it's not that much different. What the heck? That's not that much different at all. Puck thrown up the ice. Calgill across. Frieden looking. He backhands it ahead. Mahoney near side. Bianchi. Franzina takes a hard hit on the near wall from Frieden. A stretch pass. Onto the stick of Bryant. Now Furkus driving in. Knocked off of his stick. Up the near wall. Mahoney across for Gates. Towards the net, a shot redirected up into the net. Out of play. Did you hear some young fan just yell, "It's my birthday"? Just in the middle of play to yell that out. That's pretty good. That's pretty good. We got a face-off now coming inside the capital zone. Here we go. Turner in the draw against Crosby. Crosby wins it. A shot towards the net. That one bounces to the near corner. Sent down. Unctiel has it down below. Up the far wall. Govan. Gravener backhands it ahead. It's into the Prince George end. Reed back for it first. Turner in on the forecheck. Now Lowen looking up the ice. He's got Denny if he can find him. Floating pass a little too far for him. Unctiel able to turn it around. Reed intercepts. Now it's back. Crosby. Govan intercepts. Stretch pass. Knocked down. Turner settles it at the blue line. Across for Leduc and not able to settle it. A little bit too far ahead. Now on the near side, Leduc. Through the middle, looking to the net. Govan a shot. That one shouldered aside. Near side, Leduc. Down low, Turner. Leduc a shot. Pad stop. Couchin gaining some okay tire traction here. Turner looking back to the point. He's tried to cycle. Knocked off of his skates. Now Crosby across. Prince George driving the net. And Deeks a shot and a stop by Millett. Another stop by Millett. It's down below the Capitals' goal. Looking out in front, scores! Prince George captain Mason Lowen, his fourth of the season, makes it 5-3 for the home team. Just when the Capitals were gaining some okay tire traction, Prince George drove it out of the zone. It was a blown tire at the Prince George blue line. They were able to get it out of the zone. A nice couple of chances on the rush there. They held it in the capital zone, and Mason Lowen, native of Charlie Lake, B.C., roofed it on Millett. And like I said, it's 5-3 here now. Couch and trails by two. Puck thrown up the far wall. Tabello driving into the Capitals' end. He looks across. Shot. Chagall scores. Low blocker side. It's now a three-goal lead for Prince George. Dominic Chagall, his second of the season. New Jersey native. And another one off the rush. Just as it looked like Couchin was within a spitting distance of tying this thing up. Prince George has two. I think that was within less than a minute of each other, too. 6-3 here in Prince George. Puck thrown back into the Prince George end. DiBello down below, looks across. Hard hit, LaSalle on the defender there. Bianchi has it. Just biding his time here as the clock is firmly on Prince George's side as of right now. They have zero pressure. Capitals have the clock as their enemy here as they've got 13 minutes to score three to tie. Cycled down, centering play. Blue has it. Looking at the ice, backhanded ahead. Bouncing puck, Podvalov gets it ahead. DiBello looking, trying to drive the net, knocked off of his stick by Cowgill. Floating pass out of the zone. Smith looks across and back into the Capital zone off the back wall. On the near side, Prince George retrieves. Fonin gets it across, shot towards the net. Another chance and a laser beam stopped by Millett there by Spencer on the near side. To the near side, looking, gets it back to the point. Akeem has it across. Fonin looking to the net through the middle. Smith a shot, that one blocked to the near side. Looking, Fonin across through the middle. Spencer to the near wall. Smith centering play, that one off a stick. LaSalle able to clear. Fonin trying to settle a bouncer. Furkus in on the rush. Furkus a shot. Rebound bounces loose and not able to bang home the rebound. Nice gusto there shown by the Capitals captain Slade Furkus. Just a burst of speed. Slade shaking his head now is disappointed he couldn't find the twine there. Would have been a big moment to get one. He already scored one tonight in a big moment. Trying to do it again. Face off. One back by Prince George. It's up the far wall. Kick down below. Bryant centering play. Blocked. Frieden a chance. It's scrambling out in front. Furkus not able to get to it. Davidson able to get it across the blue line. Ahead now. Driving into the Capital zone. Franzina sent through the middle. A shot blocked. In the far corner. Gauvin pins his man along the wall. Trying to pull it loose. It's knocked ahead. Bryant. He's up over center. Floated to the Prince George corner. Reed has it. Ahead for Gates. Up the ice, Gates. Over center. Sends it into the Capital zone. Millett out of his net. Plays it to the near side. Missed Decay. Prince George has it. They try and cycle in the offensive zone. It's pulled loose by Turner. Denny stripped him of it. Now Turner again over the blue line. Across, just trying to get it on a stick of Gravener, but couldn't quite connect. It's pushed to the far corner. Now they scrum. Gravener trying to pull it loose. He's knocked down. They push and shove around the near side. Spruce Kings looking at the ice. That's Bianchi. Stretch pass all the way into the Capital zone. Tagged by Lowen on the way through, so icing waved off. Now Gravener has it, turns it around. Turner ahead. Tried to clear. LeDuc, a hard hit on the near wall on Smith, and a dump in sent all the way down into the Capital zone. Lang picks it up. Decay, floating pass, just missed Gravener. And this one goes for icing. Faceoff back in the Capital zone, and the Capitals trying to get a change in. Not going to be a loud one as they iced it. Well, this one went from really close to not close at all. It was only less than 20 seconds, 18 seconds the difference between Mason Lowen's fourth of the season and Dominic Chagall's second of the season. 5:35 and then 5:53 into the period. And it's a completely different ball game here in Prince George. Reed sends it back into the Capital zone after a brief stay in the neutral. Lang trying to clear, not able to get it out. Now stepping through Podvalov. Knocked back to the point. Shot, another chance. Scramble out in front and now push to the near corner. Prince George regains possession. to Bello. Back for Reed at the blue line. Sidestepping pressure to the net. Fanned on it. Turner strips him of it. Looks up the ice. Now he mishandled it. Not able to clear. To Bello. Holds it on the near side. Toe drag through. Takes a hard hit from Decay. Knocked off of it. Lang sends it up the far wall. Turned over. Turner able to get it out. Finley off the bench. Forcing some pressure on Bianchi, who's driving it back into the capital zone. Centering play, a shot blocked. Now Burgess across. Turned over Fonin. Wachtel driving the net. His shot. Rebound bounces loose. Two massive stops there by Evan Millett. Near side Bianchi. Shot bounces loose. Calgill trying to get it ahead. Across to the far side. Cycled to the corner. Through the middle. Driving across. He scores. Cooper Fonin. Incredible east-west action there by the Spruce Kings. And Millett not able to keep up. It's 7-3, Prince George. 9 minutes left in this one. Really nice play to get it across. Fonin, a one-timer from nearly the half wall, was able to find the twine. Fonin, his third of the season. And play gets back underway. Prince George with possession. They send it up the near side. Backhanded across. Govan, stretch pass. Hit a linesman at the blue line. Prince George able to force it back in. LaSalle picks it off. Onctiel, stretch pass, just a little too far for LaSalle. Bounces in on goal. Netherton covers up. We get a stoppage here. Faceoff stays inside the Prince George zone. 8:53 remaining in Couch and Capitals Hockey, brought to you by Discovery Honda. And we've got our mid-period media timeout to get to. We'll take a quick break. Cowichan, it would take a lot. They trail by four with just over 8 minutes left in period three. We'll take a break and be back. More Capitals Hockey here from Prince George.
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0: All right, you're listening to Capitals Hockey, brought to you by Discovery Honda here on 89.7 Sun FM. My name is Nicholas Arnold, and Cowichan trailing 7-3 up here in Prince George. Things have not gone their way so far. At this point, it's really just about showing some life as they play less than 24 hours again against Prince George. Puck all the way back into the capital zone. Off the draw. Sent ahead. Freeman skates it up the ice. Being hounded by Gates, but still brings it into the zone. And Cowichan's going to get a Fortis BC power play here. As Freeman had his had a stick get up into his hands. So heading to the box. Trent Gates, the Burlington, Ontario native. will take a seat for 2 minutes or less.
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0: Couch in an offensive zone chance here. Freeman in to take the draw. Very different look power play here. Freeman, LaSalle, Blue up front. Gauvin and Unctiel on the blue line.

0: And a couple of missed attempts on dropping the puck. Another chance. We're still waiting on the puck to drop here. 8:30 left in the third. Still waiting here. What's going on? All right, Blue in to take the draw. We'll see if we can get the puck to drop. It does. LaSalle gets it back to the point. Gobin stepping in. His shot redirects to the far side. Onkutil. Gobin in the middle. Near side, LaSalle looking. A shot redirects off a couple of sticks and down below. Cleared by Prince George. 8:14 remaining in this one. And Cowichan grouping up down below their own net here. That's Ludovic Gobin. Now LaSalle skates it up, trying to chip it into the zone. Tubello intercepted, tried to clear off a linesman. Blue gets it across. Onkutil, near side for Freeman. He drives it in on the near side, dropped off. Back to the neutral zone. Knocked off it on the wall. Smith pulls it loose. Throws it in on goal. Millett sticks it aside. 1 minute blown on the Capitals' Fortis BC power play here as Gobin drives it in on the near side. Centering play, Furkus looking, tried to drop it off. A mishandle. It's back out to center. Cowichan do not look like themselves here tonight. Thrown into the Prince George corner. Back to the point, Onkutil. Cross for Gobin. Calgill in the middle. Shot from Onkutil. That one bounces across. Gobin has it. Three defenders out there for Cowichan here on the power play. Onkutil on the near side. Spinning around pressure. Backhands it across Gobin. 20 seconds left in the Fortis BC power play. To the corner, Turner. Shot from Furkus. That one waffle-boarded aside. Now Calgill on the near side. Back for Onkutil. Looking. Gobin. Shot, tip, just wide. Turner after it. He tries to center off a defensive skate. Even strength here as Prince George picks it up. Looking up the ice, Davidson chips it off the glass, settled by Gobin in the neutral. Cowichan unsuccessful on that power play. A shot from Calgill. That one redirects to the near corner. Turner after it. Cycles. Burgess centering play back to the point. Calgill just barely holds it on the blue line. Furkus across and Decay. Not in the position to receive that one. He brings it back. Near side, Calgill. Nearly mishandled right out in front of the Capitals' goal. Able to retrieve. Delays down below, looking up the ice. Stretch pass just over the stick of Finley. And this one goes for icing as it bounces off that back wall. And we've got 5:50 remaining here on the clock. Cowichan trailing 7-3 in Prince George here. This one has not gone their way so far. Shots on goal 37-34 for Prince George. So it's not like Cowichan's had a lack of trying. 34 shots on goal. It's not a measly effort by any stretch of the imagination. Prince George has just found a way to get it to the back of the net where Cowichan has not. Cycled down inside the Capitals zone. Spencer has it on the blue line. Takes a hit from Finley. Trying to clear. Finley has it. Backhanded across. Burgess after it. And all the way down into the Capitals zone. Millett out of his net. Near side, Decay. Stretched across. Finley with a bit of speed. He's got Burgess with him. Across for Burgess. Shot. Pad stop. Bounces loose out in front. Finley fell. Couldn't get it on. Now Spencer on the near side. Wachtel looking towards the net. Shot. That one shouldered and held onto by Millett. Nice acrobatics there by Millett to get his shoulder on it. 5:01 remaining in this one. Couch and trailing 7-3. Thanks for finding us here on Capitals Hockey, brought to you by Discovery Honda. Capitals looking for some okay tire traction. Have not been able to find it, at least this period. Even on the power play, they really weren't able to get anything going. Prince George wins the draw. It's in the Capital zone. They battle on the near wall. Still pinned down there. Pulled loose. Finley backhands it out of the zone. Excuse me, that's Blue. Across. Pass up the middle. Turned over. Prince George back in. That's Chagall. He blew a tire. Up the far side, LaSalle looking. Finds Lumsden hustling up on the near side. Pass a little too hot to handle. Smith gets it across. Looking. That's Akeem fending off some pressure by Blue. Ahead. And all the way back into the Capital zone. This one goes for icing. Casper Langen. That's Noah Franzina coming together on the far wall there. .419 left in regulation here. Cowichan waiting for somebody to step up here. Caden Turner out there to take the draw for the Capitals. It's one back. Ankh Teal lost possession on the near side. Tabello able to clear. And it bounces across all the way to the far side. Ankh Teal looks ahead onto the stick of Leduc, deking his way around some pressure in the neutral. It's the last man back now. Sends it ahead for Govan. Stretch pass through the middle. Turner in over the blue line. Knocked off of his stick. Ankh Teal spins his shot. That one just missed. Up the far side, Prince George. Pass it ahead. Govan knocked it down and turned it the other way. Bianchi looking towards the net. Has it on the near side. His shot. That one held on to by Millett easily. Should probably give a shout to a couple of Cowichan Capitals who are multi-point players on the evening. It's one line that's been really good for Cowichan tonight. The Slade Furcus, Trace Frieden, Bryce Bryant line. Both Bryant and Furcus with a goal and an assist tonight. Frieden with one assist. That's what the Capitals need from their captain. On a night like tonight where things aren't going their way, they need somebody to step up, and Slade certainly has. Not enough to get his team over the hump, but good to show some life. Puck thrown up the near wall. This is the line that's is just lauding the line that's out there now for Cowichan. Faceoff goes all the way back into the Prince George end here. 3:25 left in this one. Cowichan trailing 7-3. Furcus in to take the draw for the Capitals. Decay and Calgill on the blue line. Each playing their offsides. One back, Decay, Calgill in the middle. Backhands it to the corner. Frieden kicks it up the near wall. Calgill in the middle to the corner. Furcus looking, driving the net, trying to get it on. A pad stop by Netherton. Frieden on the near side. Trying to send it to the corner. Up the wall. Calgill sends it down. Davidson intercepts for the Spruce Kings. Decay battling with Lowen as the puck bounces through the middle. It's up the near side. Bryant chasing after it. Able to force it to the neutral. Sent back into the Capital zone. Calgill sends it ahead. Bryant on the near side. Looking through the middle. Furcus a shot. What a play there by Bryant to get it to Furcus through a couple of defensive sticks. Now a shot from Lang. Bounces across to the far side. Frieden through the middle. Shot. That one bounces off the near wall. Fonin has it down below. It bounces loose up the far side now. Furcus lofts it in on goal. That one just missed. And cleared. Stretch pass. Offside the call as Fonin was in way ahead of the puck there. And again, you see that line for Cowichan. That's been the one bright spot this evening. Those three guys doing some great puck movement. And Bryant, he's so skilled, man. Great addition for Cowichan this year, Bryce Bryant. When he's got the puck on his stick, if he's passing or if he's shooting, we saw tonight with that lethal shot. great veteran presence from the Manitoba Junior League last season. Faceoff won by Couch, and Octeel just not quite able to hold it in the zone. He goes D to D for Govan. Floating pass finds Finley at the blue line. He delays around pressure through the middle. Messier looking, trying to drive the net, backhanded towards. That one bounces across to the near side. Kicked free, Finley driving through, and that one just earmarked for the top corner, missed by about 8 inches. It's up and out of play. Got another stoppage here. We are less than 2 minutes remaining here in PG. 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If you drive a little, you can save a lot. They're closer than you think, just over on Bell McKinnon Road. Stick with us a little bit post-game. We'll have Forest BC Energy Player of the Game, our three stars of the night, and quick recap of how things went for Couch. And tonight, Montiel's shot towards the net, bounces wide. Up the far side, Podvalov with it. He's got a bit of space, gets around Onktiel, driving the net. Podvalov in, just off the side of the net. Saw some movement there. Now it's up the near side, all the way back into the Prince George end. Davidson took a little bit off the gas pedal at the last second. Referee determined he could have made it in time to not have an icing, so it was waved off. Couching back in their own zone. Head blue now. Freeman to the far corner. Hakeem takes a hit from Freeman. They push and shove in the far corner. Floated up. Glove down by Calgill. He throws a reverse hit on Tubello, but it's cleared. Decay back for it. Turns the beat around. Now on the far side. Blue a shot. That one redirects to the near wall. Lassell. Knocked down. Mahoney. Down below, looking up the ice, pass, turned over, blue, a nice play at the blue line. Freeman in the corner, spinning, looking to offload, pass through, Decay, a shot, scores! Carter Decay makes it 7-4. And incredible work down there. Mac Blue was integral on that goal. Held it in the zone, pushed it to the corner. Freeman in the corner. Looking through, Blue was in the middle kind of as a diversion. He thought he was going to get the pass, but Freeman was able to thread the needle through a bunch of different defenders and find Decay out in the high slot. He roofs it top shelf. It's a three-goal game with 30 seconds left. And they're going to fix the clock here. They've got it. Playback underway, 31 seconds left. As puck has gotten back into play. Up the near wall, Blue backhands it across. Lowen to the near corner. Back for it, Lumsden. 15 seconds left in this one. And a floating pass. That one just over a couple of sticks to the near side. Now up the ice. 6 seconds left in this one. Lowen across, driving through, knocked off of his stick. Turner grabs it, holds on, and the fans here in Prince George standing to salute the effort from their team as they steamrolled the Capitals in this one. 7-4 final here in Prince George. We'll take a very quick break here on Capitals Hockey and be back with your Fortis BC Energy Player of the Game and your three stars of the night. Don't go anywhere.
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0: All right, welcome back inside the Copar Memorial Arena. My name's Nicholas Arnold. This one did not go the Capitals' way here on Capitals Hockey, brought to you by Discovery Honda. 7-4 final here. It was close until it wasn't. A couple of quick goals. It was 18 seconds of difference in the third period that really, really changed things here in this one. Cowichan was within one, but... What a turn. What a turn. Okay. We'll have a quick breakdown of how the game went. And then we'll get to our three stars of the night. Okay. This one started off. It was going the Capitals' way. 2 minutes and 1 second in. They get a power play. Loic LeDuc just wired one from the near dot, top shelf. The first shot for his team, and it beat Netherton, who was in his first game, Asher Netherton. Just a perfectly placed shot there from LeDuc. And that gave Cowichan a 1-0 lead. Then an answer from Christian Akeem 2 minutes after that. His first of the season, just a blast from the blue line. Found the twine, tied things up. Then Cowichan answered. It was a nice play. Slade Furkus, actually it started in the Capital zone. Trace Frieden, fending off a ton of pressure, able to force it out of the zone. He got it ahead, but it bobbled off a couple of Prince George players. So he's not going to get credit for an assist on this, although he should. Frieden got it ahead to Furkus. Then Furkus drove in just a little bit over the blue line, got it across to Bryant, who stepped towards the net, had a nice lane, and man, that guy's got a great shot. When he has a little bit of space and has some time to pick a corner, he can pick it, and that's Bryant's second of the season. That made it 2-1 for Cowichan. Rhett Tabello answered. It was a 2-on-1 into the Capital zone. A pass from Prince George captain Mason Lowen. He got it across. It kind of bounced off of one of Tabello's skates, and then that found the back of the net past Millett. After that, honestly, if you look at this here, 1, 2, 3, 4, 5, 6 consecutive goals by Prince George after that. So the Tabello goal was the start of an incredible run. The second period, Ryan Wachtel, he scored, that's his fifth goal of the season. In 5 games, he's had literally one goal every game. So he's on a heck of a goal-scoring streak. I would imagine that's got to be the longest in the BCHL this season. 5 goals in 5 games? Yeah, I think that's got to be. It was a nice shot from him. You can understand why he's a goal scorer. Then Franzina scored on the power play. Lowen scored on the power play to start the third. That was actually 5 minutes into the third. Here's the thing. It was at one point there, it was... a two-goal game. I thought Cowichan scored here. I think Furkus. Didn't Furkus score one? And it's not on the board on the BCHL website. I'll have to refresh the page. But Furkus scored one to bring it to a one-goal game. So it wasn't 6 goals in a row. Just correcting the webpage here. Yeah, Furkus's goal isn't up on the board. But he did score one. Then it was a couple of quick ones from Lowen and Chagall within 18 seconds. So it was a one-goal game there at one point in the third as Furkus scored early in the period. Then, Lowen, Chagall, they scored. And it really, it was kind of like a dagger to the heart for the Capitals there because, I mean, you go from trailing by one to then trailing by three within 18 seconds. I can really hurt, especially in the third period. Cooper Faunen scored one with 10 minutes left, and it's a 4-goal game. And at that point for Couch, and it was really just make them, you know, not believe that we're going to be an easy game tomorrow because the Capitals playing here again tomorrow at 2 o'clock. Carter Decay, a nice goal at the end of the period. 30 seconds left. Not enough to really do anything to matter tonight. And that's how things wrapped up. Final score, 7-4 here in Prince George. And, yeah, like I said, Capitals play tomorrow. That one will be also right here on 89.7 Sun FM. Before we let you go, we got to do our sponsors. Thank our sponsors. OK Tire for sponsoring our OK Tire traction. Capitals wishing they would have got a little bit more OK Tire traction here tonight to be able to put up a little bit more. I mean, a four-goal night, it's not terrible, but when you give up seven, it's, it was just one of those games here tonight for Couch and not able to get a ton going. Could use a little more OK Tire traction. We'll see if they get it tomorrow. I want to thank Valley Life Insurance. They sponsor our insurance goal of the game tonight. That went to the Prince George Spruce Kings. That was Dominic Chagall's goal at 5:53 into the third period. Thank you to Valley Life Insurance for that. We've also got to thank our power play, Fortis BC, for hopping on board. 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And, of course, Discovery Honda for sponsoring just the broadcast in general. Our title sponsor for this season, a huge addition. And we look forward to getting you through the rest of this season here on 89.7 Sun FM. My name's Nicholas Arnold. I think that's pretty much all she wrote. We don't really need that much more, do we? Couch and Capitals Hockey brought to you by Discovery Honda. This has been another edition. It did not go the Capitals' way, but we'll see if they can do it again tomorrow. 2 p.m. start time right here on Sun FM. It'll be coming in just before the wine show. The wine show, which, by the way, have a couple of shout-outs. One, if you're interested, if you're in the Couch and Valley listening to this, Island Auto Spa, we've got a giveaway, a gift card giveaway for Island Auto Spa. We're giving away Thunder Rolls Car Wash over on our Facebook and Instagram pages. You'll see you just have to comment a certain word to enter on that. And there was something else I was going to mention, but I guess it mustn't have been that important, or else I would remember and mention it here. Tomorrow, 2 o'clock. Oh, yeah, the wine show. That's what I was going to mention. The wine show. It's Couch and Valley Local this week. Normally, it's the BC Wine Show, so you hear from wineries all over British Columbia. Well, they're at Unsworth in the Couch and Valley for this week's wine show, so that'll be tomorrow after the Couch and Capitals broadcast. I'm sure I'll mention it again at some point tomorrow. But from Prince George, British Columbia, my name's Nicholas Arnold. This has been another edition of Couch and Capitals Hockey brought to you by Discovery Honda. If you drive a little, you can save a lot. They're closer than you think, just over on Bell McKinnon Road. I will talk to you again tomorrow, 1:45, for a 2 p.m. puck drop here on 89.7 Sun FM. 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

0: My name is Kenny. Thanks so much for being with us today. Appreciate you choosing this radio station for your music listening pleasure. Doesn't that sound all grown up saying it like that? We have a thing on the show called a Sandler. So you see something in the community that bothers you, you give that person a Sandler. You yourself do something that is worthy of a Sandler, you call it and we give you one of these.
1: You blew it!
0: Right? That's what we call a Sandler. Now, a couple of things. I saw a vehicle. It was a truck. And again, I don't have a truck, nor do I have a camper. But it was a truck with a camper. It was at a McDonald's parking lot where there wasn't a lot of parking. And it took 7.5, let's call it 8 parking stalls. Looked like the person was either leaving town or just getting into town. They needed a burger. So they pulled in and they ran in to get a burger. I'm not exactly sure what they were doing. The vehicle was shut off. And at first I was like, okay, I'm going to go on the radio and I'm going to give this person a Sandler.
1: You blew it!
0: And then, the other day, I get this email. Person says, please don't use my name on the radio. But they claim in the email, and I don't know if it was a really like serious email, but they claim, I give out the Sandler, I'm doing the air quotes with my fingers now, to willy-nilly. So I thought, before I give this Sandler, we'll pull out the Judge Wapner music. Is Wapner still, does that still make sense when you say Wapner? Do people still get that reference? Anyways, you be the judge. Does this person deserve a Sandler, or am I giving out the Sandler to willy-nilly? Again, truck with a trailer taking up 7.5, let's call it 8 parking spots. It pulled like sideways into the spots. Now, there's no spots to go in this McDonald's at this point. What do you think? Worthy of a Sandler? Hit us up, the Kenny Jones Show, VistaRadio.ca.
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0: it's a hot button debate. How's it going? It's Kenny. Saw a truck with a trailer taking up 7.5, let's just call it 8 parking spots at a McDonald's. I thought, let's give this person a Sandler. And then I thought, no, I'm gonna throw it out first and see what everybody thinks. Is this worthy of a Sandler? And again, I should always reset up what a Sandler is. You see something in the community where you're like, that's not cool. You give them a Sandler, one of these.
1: You blew it!
0: What do you got for us?
2: I haul a 26-foot camper, and I can honestly say I've done it, and I'll do it again.
0: You've taken up 8 spots?
2: Whoop, right through.
0: At least like, you're honest.
2: But, like, when you normally, when you think about this, if you went to Superstore parking lot on any given day in the summertime,
0: yeah,
2: you'd see somebody doing that in the back lot.
0: But, here's what I'm saying. In the back lot, there's tons of spots. This parking lot, not a lot of, there's no spots. He took them all.
2: Yeah, that's what I'm saying. There is no back spot. I disagree. Like, you know, why should I be punished just because I'm on vacation and I wanted to park my truck and trailer?
0: Ooh, that's a hot take, but I appreciate it. If you've got thoughts on this one, the Kenny Joe Show, VistaRadio.ca.
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1: Well, we're working our way through these phone calls here. Go for it.
2: Hey, Manny.
1: Hey, who's this?
2: Mark.
1: Hey, Mark, what's up, buddy?
2: I agree with the last caller. Most of the places you go to shop or go to get a burger or something, you can't park out on the street. What are you supposed to do?
1: Well, okay, so my thought was this. If you have a vehicle that's going to take up eight trailers, eight parking spots, maybe you have to forfeit the burger this time. That's what I'm getting at.
2: No, I disagree, man. Park for the amount of time you're going to be there to get in and get a burger and get out. You can't park out on the street. What are you going to do? I'd do the same thing as the last guy did with my trailer and stuff. If I got to take up seven, eight spots, it is what it is.
1: Hot
2: I'm not going to be there all day. I believe he deserves a Sandler.
1: Do you think I give out the Sandlers too willy-nilly, though?
2: Willy-nilly. Who's willy-nilly?
1: Well, I was accused of giving out Sandlers for anything. Like, it's like the guy said, you give those things out too willy-nilly.
2: Oh, yeah. Yeah, occasionally you do, for sure.
1: All right. I'll take the shot.
2: Okay, buddy. Have a good day.
1: Hey, thanks for calling. We appreciate it. And again, for anybody that hasn't listened to the show for a while, what is a Sandler? This is a Sandler. You see something in the community that gets your goat, you call it in.
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1: And we throw one of those out there. 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
2: I'm Wiley Henderson. Next week is Fire Prevention Week, and this year's campaign is focused on safe charging. The theme, Charge Into Fire Safety, Safe Charging is a Superpower, focuses on everyday habits to reduce the risk of lithium-ion battery fires. A news release from the Regional District of Nanaimo offers some tips for battery safety, including looking for Canadian safety certification on devices and using cords that came with them for charging. It's also important to properly recycle batteries as they can cause fires if put into waste and recycling bins. Many fire departments across Vancouver Island and the Sunshine Coast will host educational events for Fire Prevention Week. Two newly acquired properties will connect the Laskeedy Island Ecological Reserve and Mount Tremayton Nature Reserve, contributing to more than 1,000 acres of protected land on the island. Tyler Hay has more.
3: The two properties, Jenkins Creek and Jenkins Bay, combined are larger than 330 acres and help protect rare forests, wetlands, and a salmon-bearing stream, according to the BC Parks Foundation. CEO Andy Day says the conservation is an example of people who care for the land working together with a long-term view. He adds local conservationists have been working on this for longer than a decade. The conservation adds to BC Parks Foundation's work on the island and has worked to form a separate 568-acre conservation area around Squiddy Bay Park. Tyler Hay, Vista News.
2: The BC Conservatives are pledging to expand BC's aerial firefighting fleet if elected on October 24th. Interim leader Lauren Dirksen unveiled his party's wildfire action plan in Summerland Friday. He said a Conservative government would spend $400 million on down payments for new aircraft, including water bombers.
4: We will no longer rely solely on short-term leases, and we will no longer hope that water bombers are available when our valleys are on fire.
2: BC NDP leader David Eby was also in the Okanagan Friday. He detailed plans for a cap on corporate profits on grocery essentials and other measures aimed

0: at boosting competition in the grocery sector. BC Green leader Emily Lowen outlined plans to regulate AI data centers and improve online safety. And Prime Minister Mark Carney says the federal government is listing the planned new pipeline for BC's coast as a project of national interest. The pipeline is to be called Pacific Link. Carney made the announcement in Fort McMurray Thursday alongside Alberta Premier Danielle Smith. He explained what the decision means for the project.
1: Over the next year, the Major Projects Office, supported by Canada's energy regulator, will lead consultations with all stakeholders to set the conditions for the projects, specifics about the ownership, the benefits, the environmental protections, and the local hiring, contracting, and oversight.
0: He said the Major Projects Office will aim to finalize conditions by September 2027. The pipeline would be equally owned by Canada and Alberta, with Indigenous communities to be offered a minimum 10% ownership interest. The project is being led by Trans Mountain, with Pembina as a private sector investor.
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0: Looking at your weather forecast, sunny today, high of 23, clear overnight, low of 9, mix of sun and cloud Monday, high of 20, currently mainly sunny at 13 degrees.
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0: Kenny, can you hear me?
1: I can hear you. Who's this?
0: It's Dave here. I'm a delivery driver.
1: Okay.
0: And I happen to agree with the last two guys on the phone. Sometimes I have to pull into a mall. My truck's 35 feet long. I have to take up 8 spaces. But this guy with the trailer, the camping trailer, maybe he's a tourist and he wants to come into our community and spend some money. He's got to park somewhere.
1: Fair enough. I like the hot take. I was going to say, though, my argument was going to be working and recreation, two different things. Like, I get a delivery truck. I told that is like, buddy's working. He's got stuff to do. This guy just running in to grab a burger, or he's running in to grab groceries, which I think the grabbing groceries, I think you have to search for a better spot if it's a recreational thing.
0: Okay, fair enough. But I just look at it. Is this could be a tourist and he could be coming into our community to spend some money, or he could just drive right by on the highway because there's nowhere to park.
1: Why are you throwing out logic like that and killing my points here?
0: Oh, sorry about that, Kenny.
1: This is why it's like, oh God, I'm an idiot. You sound awesome. I'm a moron.
0: Sorry. Okay. How are you going to go, Kenny? I got work to do.
1: Thank you so much. Don't be a stranger.
0: Okay. Have a good day, buddy. Sun FM.
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0: Well, it's been a pretty interesting day. So here's the backstory. How's it going? It's Kenny, by the way. I saw a truck and a trailer take up 7.5, let's call it 8 parking spots at McDonald's. I was like, whoa, dude, I was going to give that person a Sandler on the radio. Now you go, what's a Sandler? We always have to remind everybody. If you see something in the community that gets you fired up, call in a Sandler and we play one of these.
1: You blew it!
0: So, okay, I was going to come on the radio and go, hey, buddy, with the 8 parking spots, you blew it, right? And then I got an email saying that I give away Sandlers too willy-nilly on the radio. So that really made me question it. And then I decided, let's throw it out and see what everybody thinks. Does the person that takes 8 parking spots deserve a Sandler? So far, it's been no. But now Harley sent me a message, and I kind of wanted to ask him about it. Put him on the spot here on the radio if he picks up.
2: Hello?
0: Harley, what did I give you a Sandler for?
2: You gave me a Sandler when something about the spaceship had Nutella in it. And I said, cheese whiz. All right. And I have a feeling you don't like cheese whiz.
0: And I gave you a Sandler for that. Yeah, so you feel I give the Sandlers way too easy?
2: Way too easy, buddy.
0: All right, so do you think this guy that took up 8 parking spots gets a Sandler?
2: Oh, for sure.
0: Yeah?
2: Yeah.
0: All right.
2: Yeah, you ruined my day that day.
0: I'm sorry, brother. Now I feel bad.
2: It's all good, buddy.
0: All right, Harley, you be good, bro.
2: Okay, talk to you later.
0: See you, man.
2: Bye-bye.
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0: Okay, gonna do this one. What's up? It is Kenny. I've been for the last 20 minutes. I'm just gonna say it. I've been arguing with my wife via text message. Okay, here's the backstory. And it's about food. I know. Talk about food all the time on the show. Okay. The boss put some pepperonis in the fridge here at the office. And on a little yellow sticky note said, dig in. I'm in here right now playing the songs. I'm drinking coffee. It's not the greatest coffee, but I'm drinking coffee. I do, however, love pepperoni, and I want to eat some of that pepperoni, but coffee and pepperoni, not a mix. Anyway, so I was telling my wife, hey, the boss left pepperonis in the fridge. Isn't that cool? I'm going to take some home. She was like, whoa, dude. And I'm using the air quotes again with my fingers. It's tacky to take office treats home. Can we get into this one? It's not unlike our boss here to leave stuff in the fridge or in the freezer. Like just last week, he bought a big tub of ice cream and then wrote up on the whiteboard, hey guys, grab a bowl of ice cream. He just does that all the time. But this really shows the difference of places of employment, like compared to my wife's place of employment as opposed to mine. Because she said, she says I'm throwing her under the bus on the radio. She said it's a team building thing. That's why the boss does it. Now, my boss is not the type of boss to use the term team building. But the question is this. I want that pepperoni, but let's face it, pepperoni and coffee does not mix. So I'm just going to take it home. Do you think that is office pepperoni? It should be eaten in the office. Or is it cool to take the office treat like in a doggy bag, bring it home? Hit us up, the Kenny Jones Show, VistaRadio.ca. I know it's another food debate, but let's get into it.
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1: I'm Wiley Henderson. Next week is Fire Prevention Week, and this year's campaign is focused on safe charging. The theme, Charge into Fire Safety, Safe Charging is a Superpower, focuses on everyday habits to reduce the risk of lithium-ion battery fires. A news release from the Regional District of Nanaimo offers some tips for battery safety, including looking for Canadian safety certification on devices and using cords that came with them for charging. It's also important to properly recycle batteries as they can cause fires if put into waste and recycling bins. Many fire departments across Vancouver Island and the Sunshine Coast will host educational events for Fire Prevention Week. Two newly acquired properties will connect the Laskeedy Island Ecological Reserve and Mount Tremayton Nature Reserve, contributing to more than 1,000 acres of protected land on the island. Tyler Hay has more.
2: The two properties, Jenkins Creek and Jenkins Bay, combined are larger than 330 acres and help protect rare forests, wetlands, and a salmon-bearing stream, according to the BC Parks Foundation. CEO Andy Day says the conservation is an example of people who care for the land working together with a long-term view. He adds local conservationists have been working on this for longer than a decade. The conservation adds to BC Parks Foundation's work on the island and has worked to form a separate 568-acre conservation area around Squiddy Bay Park. Tyler Hay, Vista News.
1: The BC Conservatives are pledging to expand BC's aerial firefighting fleet if elected on October 24th. Interim leader Lauren Dirksen unveiled his party's wildfire action plan in Summerland Friday. He said a Conservative government would spend $400 million on down payments for new aircraft, including water bombers.
3: We will no longer rely solely on short-term leases, and we will no longer hope that water bombers are available when our valleys are on fire.
1: BC NDP leader David Eby was also in the Okanagan Friday. He detailed plans for a cap on corporate profits on grocery essentials and other measures aimed at boosting competition in the grocery sector. BC Green leader Emily Lowen outlined plans to regulate AI data centers and improve online safety. And Prime Minister Mark Carney says the federal government is listing the planned new pipeline for BC's coast as a project of national interest. The pipeline is to

0: called Pacific Link. Carney made the announcement in Fort McMurray Thursday alongside Alberta Premier Danielle Smith. He explained what the decision means for the project.
1: Over the next year, the Major Projects Office, supported by Canada's energy regulator, will lead consultations with all stakeholders to set the conditions for the projects, specifics about the ownership, the benefits, the environmental protections, and the local hiring, contracting, and oversight.
0: He said the Major Projects Office will aim to finalize conditions by September 2027. The pipeline would be equally owned by Canada and Alberta, with Indigenous communities to be offered a minimum 10% ownership interest. The project is being led by Trans Mountain, with Pembina as a private sector investor.
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0: Looking at your weather forecast, sunny today, high of 23, clear overnight, low of 9, mix of sun and cloud Monday, high of 20, currently mainly sunny at 13 degrees.
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0: When management puts out a treat in the office, is it meant to be eaten in the office or can I take it home in a doggy bag? What's happening? It's Kenny. That's the debate. Who's on the phone here?
1: Scott.
0: Hey, Scott. What's up, buddy?
1: You can only take home what you can carry.
0: Well, I can carry a lot. I have a duffel bag. I bring a duffel bag to work every day.
1: In your hot little hand, what you can carry as if you're going to eat it. It's for the office, unless it's explicitly, hey, I have all this extra stuff, take it home. No, it's eaten at the office. So you want to take it for the ride home, what you can carry in one hand.
0: So walking out the door while eating is okay, but putting in my duffel bag to bring home to eat on the couch 6 hours from now, no good.
1: Yeah, you could eat it 6 hours, but there's still DJs in the afternoon who need access to that pepperoni.
0: Yes, this is true. But
1: if there's 40 pounds of it in there.
0: I'm not going to take it all.
1: No, the guy clearly wants to share and everyone take it home because it's too much. But if everyone in the studio had some, you know, if you're taking 4 or 5 handfuls home as opposed to one handful, which is a reasonable amount, I don't know, that's my 2 bits.
0: Well, I'll take your two. I appreciate your 2 cents. Thank you so much.
1: Yep.
0: We'll talk soon.
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0: Oh my God! Sometimes you get a message regarding a topic that you got going on the radio. That is so awesome. You can't read it yourself. You got to get the robots to read it. So, robots, take it away. Read that last message.
1: Kenny, did you say you bring a duffel bag to work? Really, a duffel bag?
0: Yeah.
1: You work in an office, not a gym. That's the real crime here. Forget the pepperoni. Someone call the fashion police. Linda.
0: Thanks, Linda. Yes, call the fashion police. Okay, let me stop. It's a backpack, not a duffel bag. I guess I did say duffel bag, but yeah, I carry a backpack into work. I got my lunch in there. I got my coffee cup. I got my headphones, I guess. I got a little notepad in case I need to write anything down. It's not a duffel bag. Because we were talking about, and so here is the story. The boss put some really, really good pepperoni in the fridge here at the office with a note that said, dig in. So I'm drinking coffee right now. I don't want the pepperoni right now, but I definitely do want to heat some. So I said to my wife, we were just texting, and I said, oh, I'm going to bring some home. And she said, dude, you can't bring that home. That's for the office. It's to enjoy in the office. Nope, it's coming home with me. It's split 50-50 at the response on this one. A lot of people are saying, go ahead, take it home. Others are like, yeah, they agree. It's for the office. Office treats are meant to be enjoyed in the office while talking with your coworkers. Thoughts on this one? The Kenny Jones Show, VistaRadio.ca. 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

right, we got to finish the show today with an email from April. Thank you, April. Please send email if you can. The Kenny Jones Show, VistaRadio.ca. Okay. So she said this came with a TikTok video, a link for a TikTok video. It is the 10 worst songs of the 80s as picked, and this is where it gets tricky, as picked by Rolling Stone. So I'm going to play the montage. Now, I will also state right off the bat, I have beef with Rolling Stone. Sometimes I think it's a little pretentious. Maybe that's the right word I want to use, the polite word. I very rarely agree with their hot takes on music. Now, I'm also going to say this. I've listened to this montage of music. These are all great songs. The list I do believe they belong on is the cheesiest music videos of the 1980s.

0: say Christopher, Lady in Red. That song just makes me think of my mom. And it also makes me think of my dad, because my dad was like a metalhead. Like Iron Maiden was his favorite. And I think, how did they get together? how did that happen? She likes Christopher. He likes Iron Maiden. Weird. Anyways, I don't think any of them are the worst. I think those are great songs. I think of all of them, the cheesiest video is Wham! Wake Me Up When You Go-Go. Just kind of cheesy. Anyhow, thank you for the email, April. But is there one song on that list that you think is the worst or one that's the cheesiest? Hit us up, The Kenny Jones Show, VistaRadio.ca.
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1: I'm Wiley Henderson. The city of Duncan has added a new tool to its website to help residents get to know the candidates who are running for city council in this month's municipal election. Candidate messages are now available on the city's website, giving voters a chance to learn more about the 10 people who are seeking a seat at the city council table. Duncan voters will not be choosing a new mayor, as Mike McKinley has been acclaimed to the role. Residents will also have a chance to get the jump on the polls this week, as advanced voting is open at the Duncan Fire Hall on Wednesday from 8 a.m. till 8 p.m. There will be another advanced voting opportunity on October 13th. General voting day is October 17th. RCMP are launching a campaign to encourage Vancouver Island and Sunshine Coast commuters to drive to the conditions as the days get shorter and visibility gets worse. October is the BC Association of Chiefs of Police Drive Relative to Conditions campaign, and police say drivers need to slow down. BC Highway Patrol Superintendent Lori Orsted says speed limits are created for ideal conditions and drivers need to account for wet roads and decreased visibility. BC Highway Patrol says there will be extra enforcement throughout the month and notes drivers could face a fine of $169 for going too fast for road conditions, even if they are slower than the posted speed limit. The plan for a new pipeline from Alberta to BC's coast moved a step forward last week. Prime Minister Mark Carney officially tapped it as a project of national interest, granting it a streamlined federal permitting process. BC Conservative interim leader Lauren Dirksen said on the campaign trail he welcomes the move.
2: We welcome it because British Columbia's economy desperately needs a boost, and the events of the last few years have shown just how important this is to be self-sufficient.
1: Centre BC also voiced support for the move. BC Greens leader Emily Lowen slammed the pipeline plan, saying increased oil tankers would put the environment and coastal economies at risk. Premier David Eby signed a deal with Ottawa in July that promised a framework for the province to get a share in the profits from the project. And BC NDP leader David Eby announced his party's plan to address grocery affordability Friday. Eby says if reelected, his government would ban real estate deals and property controls that big grocery chains use to limit competition. He says it would also limit the amount of profit that big grocery corporations can make on essentials.
3: We're going to make sure that for the basics, for your cheese, for your eggs, for your butter, for your milk, that you and your family are protected at the till as you check out.
1: Meanwhile, the BC Conservatives unveiled a wildfire action plan that includes buying more water bombers and reducing forest fuels around communities. The BC Greens released a plan for increased safety and regulations around artificial intelligence and big tech. Looking at your weather forecast, sunny today, high of 23, clear overnight, low of 9, mix of sun and cloud Monday, high of 20, currently mainly sunny at 18 degrees.
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0: Well, hey there, Ricky Tyler, back with you today. Thank you so much for joining me. I hope you had a fantastic week and that your weekend is going well so far. Coming up on the show today, the winner of Fat Bear Week has been crowned, and let me tell you, they need a really big crown for this one. I'll also tell you about a cool medical breakthrough for women, and it's the first weekend of October. You know what that means. Yes, we are officially into spooky season. AMC Channel does Fear Fest every year where they show scary movies every day through the month of October, and they kicked it off on Thursday with a Halloween movie marathon. Michael Myers, my absolute favorite. That's what I did all day Thursday. I turned into a literal couch potato the whole month. And I came across this crazy story about Halloween decorations causing a feud. I want to know how you would handle this situation. We'll get into that a little later. Stick around.
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0: How's it going? I'm Ricky Tyler. Thank you so much for joining me today. I hope you're having a great weekend so far. And if you listen to this show regularly, you know I'm a sucker for a good wildlife story. Well, this is awesome. Jasper National Park in Alberta has 5 special new inhabitants, 1 caribou bull and 4 caribou calves. The group is particularly exciting because they were raised through the first conservation breeding program for caribou in North America. When Parks Canada released them, they became the breeding program's first release back into nature. The park wrote on social media, quote, "The 4 yearlings and 1 adult bull are the first animals raised through the program to take this important step. Since returning to the wild, they've been exploring the Tonquin Valley, crossing creeks, navigating new terrain, and traveling through their summer range. They've also joined groups of wild caribou, an encouraging sign as they continue adapting to life in the wild." How awesome is that? Great stuff.
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1: Hey there, I'm Ricky Tyler. Thank you for joining me today. And ladies, if you've ever had to go get tested for uterine cancer, you know what kind of uncomfortable experience that can be, to say the least. Well, this is some amazing new health news. Doctors in the UK have developed a non-invasive test for uterine cancer. This simple new test could prevent millions of women from having to undergo painful invasive checks. Current tests are all invasive to patients and very costly to health services as well. This new test could change all that. Developed by the University of Manchester, England, it detects cancer through a urine test. In a trial involving over 1,800 women, it identified more than 80% of cancers and was 98.8% accurate in ruling out the disease. Women who experience bleeding after menopause are most likely to benefit from the test. While only 5 to 10% of them ultimately have cancer, all of them are given referrals to test for the disease. It's not quite available yet. Researchers say there is more studying to do, but they add if further studies confirm these findings in routine practice, then this approach has the potential to transform care for millions of women every year.
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2: I'm Wiley Henderson. The city of Duncan has added a new tool to its website to help residents get to know the candidates who are running for city council in this month's municipal election. Candidate messages are now available on the city's website, giving voters a chance to learn more about the 10 people who are seeking a seat at the city council table. Duncan voters will not be choosing a new mayor, as Mike McKinley has been acclaimed to the role. Residents will also have a chance to get the jump on the polls this week, as advanced voting is open at the Duncan Fire Hall on Wednesday from 8 a.m. till 8 p.m. There will be another advanced voting opportunity on October 13th. General voting day is October 17th. RCMP are launching a campaign to encourage Vancouver Island and Sunshine Coast commuters to drive to the conditions as the days get shorter and visibility gets worse. October is the BC Association of Chiefs of Police Drive Relative to Conditions campaign, and police say drivers need to slow down. BC Highway Patrol Superintendent Lori Orsted says speed limits are created for ideal conditions and drivers need to account for wet roads and decreased visibility. BC Highway Patrol says there will be extra enforcement throughout the month and notes drivers could face a fine of $169 for going too fast for road conditions, even if they are slower than the posted speed limit. The plan for a new pipeline from Alberta to BC's coast moved a step forward last week. Prime Minister Mark Carney officially tapped it as a project of national interest, granting it a streamlined federal permitting process. BC Conservative interim leader Lauren Dirksen said on the campaign trail he welcomes the move.
3: We welcome it because British Columbia's economy desperately needs a boost, and the events of the last few years have shown just how important this is to be self-sufficient.
2: Centre BC also voiced support for the move. BC Greens leader Emily Lowen slammed the pipeline plan, saying increased oil tankers would put the environment and coastal economies at risk. Premier David Eby signed a deal with Ottawa in July that promised a framework for the province to get a share in the profits from the project. And BC NDP leader David Eby announced his party's plan to address grocery affordability Friday. Eby says if reelected, his government would ban real estate deals and property controls that big grocery chains use to limit competition. He says it would also limit the amount of profit that big grocery corporations can make on essentials.
4: We're going to make sure that for the basics, for your cheese, for

0: for your eggs, for your butter, for your milk, that you and your family are protected at the till as you check out.
1: Meanwhile, the BC Conservatives unveiled a wildfire action plan that includes buying more water bombers and reducing forest fuels around communities. The BC Greens released a plan for increased safety and regulations around artificial intelligence and big tech. Looking at your weather forecast, sunny today, high of 23, clear overnight, low of 9, mix of sun and cloud Monday, high of 20, currently mainly sunny at 18 degrees.
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0: How's it going? I'm Ricky Tyler. Thank you so much for joining me today. We are talking about Halloween decorations causing problems between neighbors. I saw a post online about a lady who decorated her house. The neighbor across the street doesn't like it, and it's not because the decor is too scary. They just don't like Halloween at all and are asking them to take their decorations down. I mean, first of all, they can't be the only decorated house on the street, right? But I don't know, maybe those people are asking everybody to take them down. What do you think? How would you handle that situation with your neighbor if you were the one being asked to take your decor down? I heard from Amanda who said she would try to have a respectful conversation with the neighbor, but she would also definitely not take them down. All right, Amanda, way to be adult. Good for you. You see, Travis, on the other hand, said their trees are so getting toilet papered. I don't know if that's the right way to handle it, Travis, but okay. Thanks for weighing in. Keep your answers coming. If your house was decorated for Halloween and your neighbors asked you to take your stuff down, how would you handle that situation? Let me know in an email, the Ricky Tyler Show at vistaradio.ca.
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1: 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In, shut, scores! Tristan Gravener seals this one for Cowichan.
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3: Hello, live from the Copar Memorial Arena in Prince George, British Columbia. My name is Nicholas Arnold, and I'll be getting you through every single second of this edition of Cowichan Capitals Hockey, brought to you by Discovery Honda. It was a tough game last night for the Cowichan Capitals, a 7-4 defeat. Now, less than 24 hours later, they've got a shot at vengeance in the team that is, well, furthest away from them within their province of British Columbia. Man, it was an interesting one yesterday. They were going shot for shot in the first period, ending the first tied 2-2. Then power play goals abounded in the second with 2 goals for Prince George, 1 for Cowichan, all on the man advantage. And then the third period, Prince George kind of took over and asserted their will. 2 goals within 18 seconds kind of put this game out of reach for the Capitals, despite a Carter Decay goal in the last 33 seconds of the game. Not enough. The Cowichan Capitals couldn't quite get their wheels under them. And this is a team still searching for their identity. 6 games into the year, and we'll see if they can find one or start to find one as we continue through this one. It's Sunday afternoon hockey up here in Prince George, British Columbia. Cowichan Capitals Hockey. We'll have every single second of it for you right here on 89.7 Sun FM. Hello if you're listening on the radio, and hello if you're also watching along on Flow Hockey. We got a busy post game ahead of us here today. We've got Capitals assistant coach and at one time Prince George Spruce Kings legend Mike Stutzel. Stutzel, he played in the BCHL with the Powell River Paper Kings back then, and then was traded up here to Prince George, wound up going on a heater in the 98-99 season, putting up 41 goals, 92 points. And he brings a lot of experience to the Capitals coaching staff and very familiar with this rink. I'm sure he's imparted some wisdom to the team on how to play here. It's a different rink, smaller ice. Like, it's a little bit more narrow than most rinks. The corners are just a little bit more squared off. The boards, I was talking to a couple players, and they're saying the boards are so bouncy. If you put the puck on them, they're just flying right off it. It's crazy. So a lot to get used to here in Prince George. I mean, and you add in a 12-hour bus trip on Friday to get up here. It's been a grind this weekend for the Capitals, and they're hoping to see some fruits of their labor with a win here this afternoon. We'll see if they can pull it off. For Prince George, their power play has been miraculous. It's been spectacular. They were at 37% coming into yesterday's game. Then they had 2 in 5, and I don't have their actual stat up in front of me, but it's they're doing pretty dang well. They are doing pretty dang well in the man advantage. That's going to be a key to the game for Cowichan. They just got to keep themselves off the penalty kill. Yeah, looking now, 42.1% on the power play. That is high and away the best in the BCHL. The second best is Brooks. They're at 40%, but then after that, it's like 30, 22, 21, and then you're into the 15s. The Cowichan Capitals actually doing okay on the man advantage. They started off slow, but they're up to 21.7% after 2 power play goals yesterday. We'll see how things play out. That's why they play the games. We'll take a quick break. Be back with Capitals assistant coach Mike Stutzel here on Capitals Hockey, brought to you by Discovery Honda. Thanks so much for finding us. Whew, it's going
4: to
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1: 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I'm joined now by Capitals assistant coach and Prince George Spruce Kings legend, Mike Stutzel. Mike, back in the Copart Memorial Arena. This is where you played back in the day, right?
2: It was, just a couple years ago.
1: How much has the rink changed in all those years?
2: Not a lot. Not a lot. No, there's definitely some upgraded some stuff, but it still has the same character and feel.
1: I'm sure, it's a little bit smaller of a rink. You have a lot of experience here. Did you impart any of that wisdom to the players before they came up here today?
2: I try. And the biggest thing here is that, if you can just beat your check offensively or defensively off the wall and get inside, you're going to find yourself with so many quick scoring opportunities, where a little bit bigger rink, when you beat a guy, you still have some skating to do to get inside where goals are scored. But here, I talked to the forwards. If they can understand how, it's one quick stride to beat that D-man off the wall, you're going to get a lot of opportunities.
1: Yeah, it is. It's a really unique rink. Like, we can see just sitting here, like, the corners are much more squared off, and yeah, it's a little bit tighter. Do you think that affected how things went yesterday at all?
2: No, I think our overall work ethic is one. Prince George is a very tough place to play, for sure. And it does, there is a home ice advantage. But Coquitlam's got a small rink like this, too, and we did well there. So I think Prince George outworked us yesterday.
1: What do you think your team's going to have to do today? Work a little harder? Is that kind of it?
2: Yeah, for sure. But, there's things that need to be tidied up in the D zone, for sure. But if you're working harder and tracking back and getting back into our D zone a little quicker, it's advantageous. Just being there is the first thing. So, yeah, there's things to tidy up, for sure, but the biggest thing is just consistent 60 minutes of work, not 35, not 45, but 60 minutes.
1: Your captain got his first goal of the season, both him and Bryce Bryant yesterday, a goal and an assist. Was that line a bright spot for you?
2: Very much so. And, and they were the hardest working line, too, that we had. So, it was something new having those two with Trace, and they definitely played well, and by far our best line.
1: You're seeing, we're six games into the season now. You're seeing this team kind of form its identity. What is that identity looking like so far?
2: Well, I'm not sure if it is forming an identity yet. I think we're still trying to find it, and I think at times some of our guys think they're something that maybe they're not. But I think we're still a bit from finding our identity. So, and if it is, then we'll have to change that identity from a team that doesn't work hard enough and expects things to be easy to digging a little harder and getting in the trenches.
1: As a coaching staff, how much input do you guys think you have on a team's identity? Or is it a lot of just the personnel that you guys bring in who kind of form that identity?
2: Both. You try to create a culture and we could see maybe we're not working hard enough this week. And practices were a grind this past week for the guys. And they're going to be a grind again, because it's not quite getting through to everyone as fast as we would like. And when it doesn't, then we'll have to find players that will buy into that.
1: You're turning to Evan Mallette again tonight in net. He let in 7 last night. What is it that you're seeing in him that you are looking to see more of?
2: Well, I don't think Evan let in 7, but the team let in 7. Maybe he'd like to have the first one back. I don't know if that shot dipped or what. But it goes back to how small the rink is. A shot from just inside the blue line is like for the top of the circles in other rinks. But no, Evan is, I think, since I've been here, is the best goalie we've had. And, you know, the score would have been a lot worse yesterday. He made so many good key saves. But the team in front of him, a lot of the guys really let him down yesterday in front of our play in front of the net and our coverage. And we ran into some penalty trouble as well. But, you know, Evan gives us a great chance to win. He doesn't quit. And, you know, we don't want our best goalie to sit and stew on a 7-goal game. He needs to get back in there and get his confidence because he's a very good goalie.
1: Oh, yesterday we saw in the game Max Kramer went down. Do we have a prognosis on him and when he should be back?
2: Yeah, no, like obviously the way he went down, you fear the worst, and the news is good that, you know, rather than any damage, it's more of a strain on the muscle, as I understand it. I'm not a doctor, though.
1: And you had 41 goals here in 1999. I probably shouldn't have put the year out there. How much has the community, I mean, you're

0: 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I really enjoyed my time playing here, and they will always have a place in my heart, this rink and this organization. But I still want to beat them.
1: Thanks for your time. Have fun tonight.
0: Thank you.
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1: 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Joined now by Capitals forward Bryce Bryant. Bryce, a goal and an assist for you yesterday. You also had a line mate, Slade Fergus, get a goal and an assist. What was going right for your line yesterday?
11: I think we're just working in the right places. We're getting pucks to the net, and luckily they're going in for us. So,
1: you guys had a tough loss against Prince George yesterday. What are you guys going to have to do to beat them today?
11: I think we just got to play simple. It's our last road game of the weekend, so if we do everything right, we should be all good.
1: All right, thanks for your time.
11: Thank you.
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3: Oh, there we go. 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We're actually broadcasting from Prince George, the Copar Memorial Arena. And a thanks to Capitals forward Bryce Bryant for chatting with us before the game today. Also thanks to Capitals assistant coach Mike Stutzel, who we got a text in from Kevin with the Clacker Crew, which, by the way, if at any point in the broadcast today you have something to add, it's just me on the broadcast. If you just want to let me know that you're out there, that I'm not just talking to myself, or if you just have any thoughts, you want to let me know where you're watching or listening from, 250-746-4897. 250-746-4897 is the Fido text line where you can reach me. Kevin texted in saying, so we were talking about Mike Stutzel with the Capitals now, assistant coach, used to play with the Prince George Spruce Kings. He had a season in 98-99. He had, let me find this stat here, 41 goals, 51 assists, 92 points in 58 games. That's pretty dang good. He was on the all-decade team for the Spruce Kings for that year. That decade was pretty cool. But he played with the Powell River Paper Kings, the Prince George Spruce Kings, and later on, Kevin texted us saying, I remember when he played for the Victoria Salmon Kings in the ECHL. Did this guy, was every team he played on, were they a king? I don't know. Is that something to do with, the way he thinks of himself? We'll only play for a team with the Kings. No, I'm just kidding. But interesting. Yeah, he played with the Salmon Kings in the ECHL in 2006-2007, 52 points in 61 games, and now he's been with the Cowichan Capitals for several seasons now. I think this is his fourth year with the Capitals. All right, let's talk about today's game. The Capitals making their way out onto the ice now a little bit after 2 o'clock as they had a pregame ceremony for the Billet families up here in Prince George. But Cowichan looking to get back in the win column after a couple of tough losses. I mean, if you go back to last weekend, it was Saturday night in Langley, a 5-1 loss. And then last night, a 7-4 loss, being outscored 12-5 in the last two games is not where they want to be, especially since they think of themselves as a more offensively gifted team. 5 goals in 2 games, it's not terrible, but I'm sure it's not where they want to be, and they're trying to look to get back in the win column here against Prince George. We're getting ready for the anthem. We'll see if the microphone works today. Carolyn Bull with the song today. Here we go.

0: shave my neck and fly me to Moose Jaw. What a goal.
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2: Yes, we are about to get First Period Action underway. Let's get our starting goalie mentions out of the way for your Couch of Capitals. The same guy who was in net last night and the same guy who's been in net for five of the Capitals' first six games. His name is Evan Mylett. He spent last year with the Sarnia Sting, and this year he's taken the role of the Capitals' starting goalie. .889 save percentage. One win, four losses to start the year. And in the other net, Ryder Green, the Prince George native, playing for his hometown team. This is actually the fourth season that he's played games with the Spruce Kings. He's got a .909 save percentage. Two wins, one loss through his first three starts. And the puck is dropped. Play back underway here in the Copar Memorial Arena. Sent all the way into the Capital Zone. A weird bounce off that back wall. And that's what you're seeing. The corners in this rink are just a little wonky. The puck went around in the near corner, bounced off. Evan Mylett thought the puck was just going to ride around the net behind him, and it wound up bouncing off and going through the crease a little bit there. You can just tell it took him by surprise a little bit. The corners, it's a narrow rink with just strange bounces off the boards that the Capitals are going to have to get used to here through 60 minutes. Prince George wins the draw in their own zone. Up the ice, over the red line, and lobbed into the Capitals' end. Around the near side. Back to the point, looking across. Shot from Fonin, redirects to the far side. Courteau holds it in on the far side. Courteau played with Shawinigan Lake Prep School for a couple of seasons, was their captain. Now playing with the Spruce Kings after a year in St. John with the QMJHL. Now a pass through the neutral zone. Goffin has it across to the near side. Burgess on the near wall. Fending off some pressure. Sends it down below. Turner rubbed off the puck by Courteau. Up the near side. Decay just missed it. He pinched, and now it's back to the neutral. Goffin has it. D to D. Decay up the ice. Lost it. Now Cowgill off the bench retrieves. Throws it up the far wall. Bouncing puck to the near corner in the Capital zone. Gates and Decay hard after it. Bounced off the side of the net. Centering play. A shot from Franzina blocked and now cleared by the Capitals. This one has enough steam and goes for icing. We'll have a faceoff all the way back into the Capitals zone. We've got a shout-out and happy birthday to, is it Avon? A-V-E-N, who asked for Flow Hockey TV as his 10th birthday gift so he could watch the Couch and Capitals. That's a real Couch and Capitals fan. Happy birthday to Avon. Wow. Puck cleared out of the Capital zone on the first draw. Frieden, his pass through the middle. Intercepted by Gates. Now Frieden chops it to the corner. After it, spinning, his pass back, bouncing puck, Gates is after it, held in at the line there by Lang. Frieden pushed and shoved, forced back to the neutral zone. Lumsden has it on the near side, lobs it right back into the Kings' end. Down below, Furkas has it in the near corner, in on the forecheck. He cycles, no Capital there to get to it. Smith sends it up the near wall. Lumsden hacked at it, just missed. Gates carries it into the Capital zone. Dropped off, low and a shot, just missed. Low blocker side. Now it's cycled. Bit of time down below. Leduc has it. Skates it up. Backhand saucer to Messier, and he's in over the line. Blankstein lost it. It's down below, kicked loose. Crosby has it in the far corner for Prince George. Now back down below. Looking, that's Foyne Rowan. Has it after a one-touch play with Blankstein. Taking his time below the Prince George net. Now he looks ahead. Through the feet of Blankstein. Floated it into the neutral. And Denny driving into the Capitals end on the far side. Delays. Fending off pressure. Leduc has it. Up the far wall. Denny intercepts. A shot. That one blocked. Loose out in front. A scramble. Still loose. And cleared now by the Capitals defense. This one goes for icing. And we'll have a face-off all the way back in the couch and end Nice defensive effort there to keep the puck out of their net. A hard shot through traffic, tracked by Capitals keeper Evan Millett. And Cowichan still waiting for their first shot on goal. We're just over 3 minutes into play. Prince George getting some pucks on goal, but Cowichan got a little bit more life in them today, a little bit more of a jump. Face-off won by Prince George, a shot blocked by that one on Chagall. Now passed through the middle, turned over. Finley up the ice with steam, across for Leduc, backhanded through, in on goal, and Green covers up. We'll have a face-off in the Prince George end now, as Cowichan able to get their first rubber on the net. Oh, Joel, thanks for texting in. Joel saying, I'm not alone. I'm not just talking in an arena by myself. Thanks for listening. This is Capitals Hockey, brought to you by Discovery Honda, here on 89.7 Sun FM. Joel and Shemaina says, go Caps, go. Lassell into Bello. Face-off, won by Cowichan. Freeman sends it to the corner. Blue centering, play kicked on goal, and that one stopped by Green. Now up the ice, Podvalov. Ahead for Chagall. The near half wall, tried to center, hit a skate, forced to the corner. Now up the near wall, Blue. He gets knocked off the puck by Chagall to the point. Bianchi has shot just wide. Now on the far side, Podvalov takes a hard hit from Govan. And the puck sent down below. Cowichan looking ahead, stretch pass. Lassell got a touch, not able to possess it. And now Prince George turns it the other way. Foyne Rowan takes a hard hit from Lassell on the far side as he dumps it into the Capitals' end. Millett now down below, sweeps it up the near wall. Spencer intercepts. Cowichan able to force it out of the zone. And Akeem after it on the far side, he sends it into the Capitals' end. Millett stops it up down below for Goffin. Bit of speed now. Ludovic Goffin up the ice. Stick checked away from him. Back into the Capitals' zone. Fonin across, driving the net. Spencer across, scores! That's Ryan Wachtel. He's done it again. 6 goals in 6 games. His goal-scoring streak continues. 1 goal in every single game so far this season for Prince George. And got to imagine we're going to be seeing him at the top of the BCHL scoring charts this season. He can maintain that consistency. Nice play in off the rush. Govan was rushing up as the defender had the puck knocked off of his stick. Prince George went charging back into the Capital zone. It was a 3-on-2. Not much of a chance there for Millett as a cross-seam pass found Wachtel and went into the back of the net. It's 1-0 Prince George just under 5 minutes in. Turner centers it in the Prince George end. Up the wall, Cowgill just missed it. He has to hustle back through the neutral zone. Looks D to D, Decay up the ice, sent into the Prince George end. Around the far wall, Turner intercepts. Spinning, looking for an outlet, finds Decay at the point, a shot, redirects to the near wall. Gravener looking, tried to send it back, Wachtel intercepts. Able to clear, 4-on-2 now for Prince George. Spencer in over the line, drops it across. That one just missed the stick of Denny on the far side, Davidson. On the far side. Now Decay down below. Has it ahead. Gravener not able to settle it as he was stick checked from behind. Gates has it. Knocked off of his stick. Now Turner out of the zone. Gravener for Cowgill. Over the Prince George blue line. He looks for help. Now to the net. A shot. That one blocked out in front. Fluttering. Loose. A scramble. And Green able to cover it up. And Cowichan's best opportunity so far this afternoon comes 5.5 minutes into period number one. Tough start to this one for Cowichan. I mean, they've had some chances. They've controlled possession. They have a little bit more jump than they did last night. But costly turnover winds up in the back of their net. Cowichan trails 1-0 here in Prince George. Up the near wall, Lumsden a shot. That one gloved up and held on to by Ryder Green. Like I mentioned, Ryder Green in the Prince George net. Homegrown talent. 07 born netminder. And he's played games. I was talking to Spruce Kings play-by-play man, Kyle Anderson, yesterday, and he was mentioning Green came in as an AP in a playoff series against Penticton back in the day. Talk about baptism by fire into this league. Now Millett covers up a dump-in. We'll have a face-off in the Capitals zone. Yeah, talk about baptism by fire, playing a series against Penticton. Like, those teams were so good back in the day. Dominated the BCHL. So many great players went through that program. When you think of guys, I think Duncan Keith played there. Shea Weber definitely spent some time there. Really big names have gone through this league over the years, and a lot of them through Penticton. So Ryder Green had quite the start to his BCHL career. Now low on a shot, blocked loose to the near point. Bianchi has it, trying to spin around pressure. Knocked out of the zone. It's chipped back in. Nice pressure there by Logan Duncan at the near point. Duncan was a scratch in last night's game. Steps into the lineup after the injury to Max Kremer. And a bigger body, Duncan. 6'3", 180 pounds. He's not from BC, an Ontario boy, but he's as close as Cowichan has to a hometown player, right? His last name's Duncan? Like, come on. We'll take it. We could use any bit of homegrown as we can get here on the Couch and Capitals. Puck up the far wall. Goffin able to hold it in only momentarily now as Smith breaks it out. Hard hit in the neutral zone. Freeman on Crosby. Freeman has it on the near side. Stretch pass redirected into the Prince George corner. Akeem back for it. He's fending off pressure from Blue. It's around the far wall. Lowen looking up the ice. Lobs it. Glove down by Anquetil to the corner. Takes a hard hit on the near side. Cowichan able to separate the puck, and Freeman driving up the near wall. Into the zone, a shot in on goal, gloved up and held on to. Freeman, some good work there as his line mates were changing. Just get the puck on goal and then followed it up to force an offensive zone draw. That's what Cowichan needs as one of their veteran lines, and the line that assistant coach Mike Stutzel said in our pregame was their best line. Make their way out onto the ice. Furkus with Frieden and Bryant. A goal and an assist for each of Furkus and Bryant yesterday, and Frieden had an assist as well. Sent up the near wall. Calgill has it in the neutral. Kick to the middle. Furkus after it, not able to separate Croteau from it. Now it's up the far wall. Driving in is Davidson. Dropped off, pass through the middle. A shot from Tabello redirects up the far wall. Tabello looking to the far corner. Calgill chasing after it. Pins his man along the wall. Ferguson trying to help knock it loose. He does. Bryant centers. Frieden ahead. Bryant on the far wall. The puck didn't bounce the way he wanted, but now Ferguson, his shot off the back wall. Into the Prince George end. Calgill holds it. Cycled down and around. Bryant hustling after it, battling with Croteau. Chops it off of his stick. Bodies flying everywhere, and we got a call coming here. I think Bryant's going to go to the box here for a slash, as it was a stick check on his part that knocked the puck loose there. Referee saying it got up just a little bit high. So Cowichan, the first on the penalty kill here tonight on the Anthem HVAC penalty kill.
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2: And we were mentioning in the pregame, Prince George, not a team to be trifled with on the man advantage. They've got the best power play in the BCHL this year so far, 42%. Puck thrown down below on the near side. Anytime you're above 20% on the power play, it's pretty dang impressive. So to be at 40 is really something. Mahoney through the middle, tipped. What a stop by Millett. Now they scramble, and some hands are flying out in front. It's Lowen and Casper Lang. Now they're separated by the Zebras. And you can see why that power play has been so lethal so far this season. Some great east-west movement there. Cowichan changing their penalty kill forwards. Turner and Burgess out there now. 8 minutes into period number one. 1:44 left in the Bryce Bryant penalty, and Cowichan trailing 1-0 to Prince George here in Prince George. Bianchi at the near point. Prince George sends it to the net, quickly cleared by John Lumsden. Capitals defense go for a change. Down below Green. He looks up the ice, leaves it for his defender. Bianchi skates it ahead. Still up the ice now. Spencer into the zone, weaving his way into the Capitals' end. Carter Decay able to clear it for Couch. And Green way out of his net. Looking to offload, leaves it for Bianchi. Looking up the ice, Franzina. Into the Capitals' zone, Gates redirects it. Franzina cycles down below. Chagall to the point. Foyne Rowan to the corner. Calgill up the far wall. Fonin looking now. Centering play. What a stop by Millett. Oh, man. He has stood tall in the Capitals' crease so far. Pass to the far side. Calgill rings it all the way down into the Prince George end. 40 seconds left on the Capitals' Anthem HVAC penalty kill. Up the ice now, the Spruce Kings. Foyne Rowan drops it back. Franzina across. Fawn in over the line. A toe drag trying to get to the net. He scores. 2-0. Prince George off the stick of... That's Cooper Fawnin. The former Victoria Grizzly. And it's another power play goal for Prince George this season. Up on the rush, Bonin driving into the Capitals zone, a toe drag around the defense, and just a snapshot from between his feet, beat Millett low glove side. That's two off the rush for Prince George. They lead 2-0, not even 10 minutes into this thing. Govan sends it down into the Prince George end. Up the far wall. Low and able to clear. Onktiel to Govan. D to D. Back for Onktiel. He looks ahead. Frieden redirects into the Prince George end. Green down below. Cycles up the near wall. Furkus missed it as another strange bounce off the boards. Now Lowen driving in for Prince George. He's got help. Delays a shot. That one pad stopped by Millett. Bounces out in front through the neutral zone. Akeem sends it down low. Kowchin able to turn it around. It's all the way back into the Prince George end. Furkus hustling after it. He's battling with Smith. Pinned along the far wall. Frieden able to get it to the point. Govan towards the net. And that one floats into the pads. Green holds on, and we have our mid-period media timeout. We'll take a very quick break and be back. Couchin through 10 minutes, trailing at 2-0 here in Prince George. 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
2: Well, it's not the start they would have wanted. Couch and trailing 2-0. 9:53 left in period number one here in Prince George. Still lots of hockey to be played. 5/6 of this thing to go. Although Prince George on pace to win 12-0. In the far corner, Decay cycles, separated from it, up the near wall, hard hit by Calgill on Podvalov. Now Frieden goes D to D, Decay cycles down and around, Bryant in after it first. fending off some pressure. Bryant in the corner. Now Frieden trying to separate his man from the puck. Courteau on the far side. Up the ice. Now it's stuck in the neutral. Back into the Prince George end. Forced in by Frieden. Davidson looking across off the referee. Frieden gets there first. Centering play. Furkus. Bryant just missed. He had a wide open 4x6, but roofed it. Now Cowichan still with possession. Decay towards the net. Pad stopped by Green. Near side. Cycled down below. Bryant centering play. Decay looking from the point. His shot off the back glass. Cowichan gaining some okay tire traction here. Bryant trying to center. It's down below. Grabbed by the Spruce Kings. Trying to clear. They are able to. Decay able to retrieve possession though. Now Prince George. Franzina sends it into the Capitals' end. Calgill hustling back for it. He leaves it for Lumsden. Dropped Calgill looking up the ice. 8:30. Cowichan with the best opportunity they've had so far tonight. Bryce Bryant just whiffed on it. In shades of Nate McKinnon in the Olympics. That's a tough one. Cycled down below. Messier centering play. Lumsden has it at the point. His shot just misses the top corner. Now Lang cycles down and around. Messier centers. Leduc looking. Gets it to Lumsden. Lang at the blue line, down to the corner. Messier not able to handle the pass. Prince George trying to clear, floats it up. Lang hustling after it into the Capitals' end. D to D for Lumsden. Up the ice, Finley redirects into the Prince George zone. Green settles it for Fonin. Around the far side, now back for Fonin. Near side, Blankstein. He sends it up the ice. Mahoney into the Capitals' zone, drops it off for Gates. Pass through the middle, intercepted. Messier, his pass ahead. Finley hustling after it, not able to beat Foyne Rowan to it. Now turning around the Norwegian defenseman. Up the ice, Bianchi. Across, into the zone, Fonin. A toe drag and a shot off the back wall. Bounces to the near side. Fonin retrieves at the near blue line. Sent to the corner. Lumsden. That one tried to chip it around, knocked up into the air and into the netting out of play. Man, what a play. That line that was so good for Cowichan yesterday, Frieden, Furkus, and Bryant, it was rimmed around the back wall behind the Prince George net. It hit a referee, and only Frieden was the one who was able to see it. So he had it in the far corner with a bit of time, got it out front to Furkus. Looked like he was going to take the shot, sent it to the near side for Bryant. A wide open 4x6. It must have been a little bit rolling because it went straight up into the stratosphere. Another chance goes straight up into the stratosphere there. That one on the Prince George side of things will get another stoppage. Talk about some okay tire traction there. Holy smokes, Cowichan really had something going. Face off. One back by Cowichan in their own zone. Ludovic Govan looking up. He finds his man. Cross seam now. Onkhtiel driving up the near wall. Looking. Shot. Pad stop. Down below Onkhtiel. Shot again. Missed on the near side. And Burgess not able to hold it in the zone. Now he drops it off. Spinning Spencer now. But Bianchi driving the Capitals net. Shot stopped by Millett and picked up by Govan. Up the far wall, Gravener hacking at it. Pass through the middle. Bianchi intercepts. Sent down to the corner. Cowichan not able to clear there. Down below, Spencer centering play. Gravener intercepts. He's up the ice with some speed. Gets it across for Turner. In, across, just missed Gravener on the far side. Burgess throws a hard hit. We got a call coming here. Hooking. And this one will be against Prince George. I think that was on either Burgess or Gravener who was driving up the ice there. So Cowichan in there first. Fortis BC power play of the night.
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2: One of the Capitals' strengths over their last few games has been their power play. They went 3-for-4 against Coquitlam. Yesterday they were 2-for-5. And we'll see if they can strike again to maybe get this game a little bit closer. They trail by 2. It's 2-0. 6:26 left in period 1. Capitals power play unit. Furkus, Bryant, Frieden, Calgill, and Decay. Furkus wins the draw. Bryant on the far side cycles back. Decay near side. Calgill across for Bryant. His shot scores! He missed one earlier. He made up for it. Bryce Bryant roofs it. It's 2-1, Cowichan. Or excuse me, 2-1, Prince George. 9 seconds into the Cowichan power play. Great work at the blue line. Carter Decay facing some pressure on the far dot. Got it across to Calgill. And a perfect cross-seam play to find Bryant with a bit of time, a bit of space, and when he's got some time to pick a corner, he's got a really, really accurate and really hard wrist shot. Bryant gets his second goal on the Prince George trip. He had one yesterday. Now it's all the way into the Prince George end. And we'll have a face-off heading back into the Cowichan zone. 6:10 left in period one. It's a one-goal game now off the stick of Bryce Bryant. Good to see him getting a little bit more confidence here with his Capitals team. I mean, anytime you move anywhere new, I mean, he had spent most of his junior career in his hometown in Manitoba playing for his hometown team. Good to see him shaking off the rust here and showing what he's made of. He's got a lot of skill. LaSalle sends it ahead. Still in the Capital zone, trying to clear it. Held at the line by Crosby. On the far wall. Bounces out to the neutral. Courteau facing some pressure now from LaSalle. Nice hard work there from the Capitals energy line here. LaSalle blew a tire in the neutral. Now it's back into the Capital zone. Actually, that one redirected up and into the grandstands. And so we'll have a stoppage and a face-off incoming. 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Face-off at center ice incoming. Thanks so much for finding us either on Sun FM or on Flow Hockey. Appreciate you tuning in. Govan with possession off the draw. He sends it ahead for Couch, and it tags somebody on the way through, so icing waved off. Back for it, Foyne Rowan. Finley in, hounding him. Battling up the near side. Stretch pass to the far side. Govan forces it back into the Prince George zone. Green out of his net. Bianchi looking up the ice. He's through the neutral zone. Near side, Podvalov sent it back. Shot from Bianchi off the side of the net. Now Onktiel trying to clear on the near side. He stretches it ahead. Off to the races. Leduc on a break. In Deeks. Not able to get it on. Centering play. Loose in the blue paint. He scores. That's Ludovic Govan. What a play by Loic Leduc. Driving up the ice. He was in on a breakaway being hounded by the Prince George defense. He actually had drawn a penalty as the stick had gotten up into his hands. But he had the poise. He was pushed a little too close to the net to shoot, so he spun and just threw it out in front. Green was out of the play. The goalie was out of the play, and Govan hustling up, joining as the trailer was able to just poke it into the empty net. It's 2-2 here in Prince George. 5 minutes left in the first. Really nice effort there. Cowichan really gaining some okay tire traction now. They're back into this thing. Up the ice, Furkus lost it. Mahoney sends it into the Capital zone. Calgill upended Mahoney. Now he takes a hit from him in response. Bryant has it now. Looking, stretch pass off the near wall. Decay on the near side. Shot, that one stopped. He nearly found that top corner. Green was able to get a piece of it with his shoulder. Now Frieden down below. Looking, trying to offload. He drops. Calgill sends it to the far corner. Bryant after it. He gets a touch, spinning, looking to offload. Centering play through the skates of Furkus and pushed back to the far wall. Now Furkus in the middle. Frieden after it. Furkus now turned over. Prince George able to clear on the near side. Franzina. He's into the Capital zone. Delays. Drops it for Gates. Knocked off of his stick by Calgill. Chopped around the far wall. Pinching. Akeem throws it towards the net. That one off the side of the net. And cleared by Cowichan. This one will go for icing. And we'll have a face-off back in the Capital zone. Carter Decay just trying to buy a little bit of time here for his team. And Cowichan down 2-0. They have equalized it. Talk about some okay tire traction.
14: Gain traction. Gain momentum. 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Proud supporter of the Cowichan Valley Capitals.
2: Faceoff in the Capital zone incoming. Furkus against Spencer. Faceoff won by Prince George. Up the near wall, bounces out to center. Bryant nearly had it. It's on the near side. Picked up by Furkus. Frieden. Not able to settle it. Centering play, Fawnin. Spencer driving the net. Kicked off of his stick as he's tangled up with the case centering. Play, what a block! Oh my gosh, John Lumsden just kept this game even. Blocking a wide open opportunity. Now in the near side, into the Prince George zone. Lumsden cycles it around to the far side. Gravener to the corner. Spencer able to clear. Lumsden after it on the near side. He sends it back into the Prince George end. A hard bounce off the wall onto the stick of Burgess. Spinning. Looking to offload. Rowan Burgess drops it. Lumsden to the net. Off the back glass and lands just down below. Lowen battling with Turner. Bounces loose to the far side. Burgess to the point. Lang on goal. That one blocked and redirected into the grandstands. We got a stoppage here. John Lumsden. What a defensive effort. Wide open 4x6. The play was on the far side of the rink. Millette was down and out of the play. Centering pass. Lumsden diving. Makes the first block. It bounces off of him. A second block. And Cowichan able to clear, and he's getting a stick tap from backup goalie Noah Sinigowitz. As I looked over after the block, Sinigowitz had both of his arms over the boards, banging on them in support of his defender. Now Govan, a shot from the blue line, smothered up by Green. Cowichan really turning things around here after definitely not the start that they had wanted, going down 2-0. 2.5 minutes left in the first. They're back in this thing, tied at twos. Stick with us. First intermission. We're continuing our series of going a little bit behind the scenes. And we'll chat with newly minted Capitals head trainer, Danielle Delage. And we'll also hear from Tristan Gravener. I had a pregame interview with him. Prince George wins the draw. It's up the near side. Denny. Pass through the middle. Crosby over the red line. The far side. He delays. Centering pass. And that one redirects to the glass on the near side in the Capital zone. Centered. Crosby. Now Denny trying to get a shot off. Scrambling in the Capitals defense. Swarmed them. Now Freeman able to clear. And Foyne Rowan on the far side. Now Duncan driving in for Cowichan. Spins. Trying to get to the puck. Knocked off of it by the Prince George captain Lowen. It's up the far wall and cleared. Unktiel hustling back for it. Under 2 minutes left in period number one. Stretch pass, missed everybody. This one will go for icing. Faceoff back in the Capital zone. 1:48 left in the first here. And you can see, seriously, the bounces in this building are so different. Like, even if you're dumping it in off the glass, it'll, the stanchions will force it in different directions, and tell there's a lot of surprise by the Capitals players on where the puck's going to end up when they hit the boards with it. The near side, Prince George with possession. Tubello shot blocked by the goalie. Now Duncan sends it ahead. Blue pass through Ludovic. Govan chops it ahead, chasing after it. He falls going into the zone. Courteau sends it up the near wall. Podvalov not able to clear. And play blown dead for offside, it looks like. Faceoff's going all the way back into the Capital zone here, so maybe not offside. Not sure what happened there. Regardless, the faceoff will be in the Capital zone. Spencer in to take the draw for Prince George. Fawnin lined up right behind him to take a quick shot. Fawnin's got one tonight for the Spruce Kings. Cowichan, Loic Leduc wins it. It's up the near glass, bounces up, held in by Wachtel, across, driving the net, a shot stopped by the keeper. Now Spencer to the point. Courtois back to Spencer, looking to the net, toe drag, trying to weave his way through, couldn't quite get it. Bianchi across, a chance out in front by Fonin off the back glass, settles down below. Chipped around the far side, Finley knocked off of it. Calgill battling, pins him along the far wall, back to the point now. D to D, Bianchi, his shot, redirects to the near corner. Wachtel has it. Wachtel, 6 goals in 6 games, centering play. Knocked off the side of the net, 43 seconds left. Cowichan gathering up ahead of steam. Finley without a stick. That was the pass was for Finley, but he didn't have a twig, so Cowichan forced back into their own zone. LeDuc sends it ahead. Bryant hustling after it, trying to win the race. He does, his shot, that one knocked off of his stick. Now Bryant retrieves, waiting for a trailer. Sends it across to the near side, Lumsden. Cycled down below, Frieden looking, tried to get it to the point, just missed Lumsden. 12 seconds left in the period. It's all the way back into the Capitals zone. Stretch pass, Furkus. 5 seconds left in the period. It's in the Capitals zone. Cowichan gathering up ahead of steam, and they're going to hold on. The buzzer sounds. We head to the break. It's a 2-2 game. 2-2. We'll take a break and be back. We got a 17-minute intermission. In there, you'll hear from Capitals' newly minted head trainer, Danielle Delage, and also Capitals' forward, Tristan Gravener. Whew, that was exciting. Exciting 20 minutes of hockey. We'll also take a look at our Ram Appliance Services out-of-town scores coming up in the intermission. There probably won't be that many Sunday afternoon games. This could be it, to be honest with you. We'll see. We'll take a look and be back. More Capitals hockey here to come on 89.7 Sun FM and Flow Hockey. My name's Nicholas Arnold. Thank you so much for being along for the ride. We head through 20 minutes. We're tied at 2s.
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2: You're listening to Couch and Capitals Hockey, brought to you by Discovery Honda here on Sun FM. I'm joined now by Capitals head trainer, Danielle Delage. Danielle, you're with the team this year. Your first full season out on the road. How things been going so far?
18: Things have been going really well. I'm really enjoying spending more time with the team, players and coaches and all the staff involved. Last year and the season before, I was doing some of their strength and conditioning, and it's really nice to be doing that as well as just being around the team or on the road with them.
2: So head trainer, what goes into that? Because mostly fans see head trainer when somebody gets hurt out there on the ice and they get some tending to, but there's a lot more that goes into it. Take us through a typical game day for you.
18: Yeah, so game day, doing some rehab stuff with the players. So, you know, backs, hips, whatever they're feeling. So I'll allocate an hour or two for that, for them individually to come in to see me at the gym or wherever you are at the rink. And then we'll do activation warm-up at the rink as well. So I'll take them through some movements there. So yeah, pretty much that. And then arriving, you know, 2.5 hours early and doing some more work with the guys before they get ready for the game, just to work on anything that they have going on.
2: And you were mentioning, like, we were talking a little bit yesterday, and you were saying, like, you're going into depth on each player. They've kind of got their own programs based on what they're dealing with. Like, how do you keep that all straight?
18: Yeah, it takes a lot of time. And that's where it helps for me also being the strength and conditioning coach or one of them for the team, as I get to see them in the gym, and then we can also do some rehab stuff in the gym and cater their programs to that. But yeah, I spend a lot of time outside of practice and when I'm with them on the road just to refine their programs and make sure that they're individually getting what they need.
19: So how did you get into this? What brought you into this world?
18: Well, I'm a kinesiologist, so I was already sort of in the world of doing rehab and training. But then I started working with the Caps for their strength and conditioning, and so that introduced me to the hockey world of things, and I actually really enjoy it. The team's really fun. The sport's really interesting to do training for. It's a very dynamic sport, and so it, you know, you really have to use your brain and when you're programming for the athletes, so I like that. And yeah, I kind of just got into it because of the strength and conditioning side.
19: What brought you into, like, kinesiology in general? Like, what put you into that world?
18: Yeah. Well, I was an athlete myself. I did track and field, and I just love sports. And so kinesiology to me at the time when I registered for my undergrad was a way to stay in sport and to keep working with athletes. So,
19: did you do any bit of travel on your own when you were an athlete, or, like, was that 12-hour bus trip yesterday, was that pretty jarring for you?
18: No, we did some traveling like that. I went to university in Toronto, and we did a trip down to Florida for our training camp 1 year. We only did that once while I was there, and we slept on the bus there and back. So I've had a little bit of experience with that, and then, yeah, we traveled to California, mainly around North America, but, yeah, definitely used to the long travel, and you just have to, you know, be okay with it and understand as part of the job and part of being an athlete.
19: Your first full season with the hockey team, anything surprise you at all? Anything that you've, that's really stood out to you so far?
18: Oh, that's an interesting question. From my point of view, I think how much time I have to put in to try to keep them healthy.
19: Yeah.
18: Realizing that it's going to be a big full-time job, which I'm okay with. But yeah, just kind of making sure that I stay on top of that and do a lot of prehab and rehab, you know, just keeping them on the ice as much as possible, because that's the most important thing.
19: All right, well, thanks for your time. Have fun today.
18: Yeah, you're welcome. Thank you.
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19: 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I'm joined now by Capitals forward Tristan Gravener. Tristan, you're on the second half of a back-to-back against Prince George. What do you think didn't go right for you guys yesterday?
23: I feel like we were flat a little bit. We didn't really know what we were doing out there. But I think tonight we're ready to go with the game plan, and we're going to have some energy.
19: Is there something different about playing on this rink? Everybody's telling me there's some unique things about playing here.
23: Yeah, it feels a little tighter. I think it's less long. Feels like there's not much room out there, but I think we're used to it, ready for tonight.
19: A long bus trip like you guys had. Do you feel that at all when you're getting out, finally going on like last night?
23: For sure, you definitely feel it. That's what warm-ups are for, to get the legs going. But happy we took the bus the day before, so ready to go.
19: All right, well, thanks. Have fun tonight.
23: Thank you.
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2: That's me. 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Thanks so much for hanging out, be it on Flow Hockey or 89.7 Sun FM. Appreciate you being here. Sunday afternoon. My goodness, there's so much else going on in the world. Appreciate you finding us. Just a heads up, by the way, if you're listening from the couch in Valley and you're interested in a free Thunder Rolls car wash, we are giving one away. Head over to our Facebook page, head over to our Instagram page, and enter. You'll see there's a picture. I think it's a reel of Justice, our morning show guy from the Sunrise Show. He got a haircut, by the way. I haven't seen him since he got this new short haircut. He looks like a completely different person. It's interesting. Go check out Justice's new haircut and enter our draw for a free Thunder Rolls car wash at Island Auto Spa. That's something that we're giving away this weekend. He's going to give that away on his Sunrise Show on Monday. So enter in the draw while you still got time today. That's going on. Also, if you're sticking with us, listen after this. We're going pretty much talk radio this afternoon. It's wild. So we've got the Capitals game until probably about 4:35-ish. And then the wine show, the BC Wine Show, which runs on Sundays, that's back. Special edition today. We're excited. It highlights wineries around British Columbia. Generally, they're not in the Cowichan Valley. Well, this one, it is in the Cowichan Valley. A Cowichan Valley winery, Unsworth, being featured in the BC Wine Show later on in the day today. So you can stick with Sun FM after the game is done today and hear a local winery being highlighted on a province-wide show. It's pretty dang cool. Pretty cool. So let's talk hockey, though. We're here. We got another 5 minutes left in the intermission. I want to say thank you to head trainer Danielle Delage for talking with me before the game today. I kind of blindsided her with this. She didn't hear that Kaden got interviewed yesterday. She didn't know that I was going to interview her today. She did pretty well. Excited to have her as a part of the team this year. And thanks to Capitals forward Tristan Gravener also for taking some time to chat with me before the game today. And we just heard that earlier as well. Gravener, a really talented goal scorer. That's the thing. Last year, he got 27 goals. Anytime you're above, like, 25 in this league, you're doing pretty dang well. And him hitting 27, especially considering most of those came in the second half of the season, he really heated up. And it seemed like when I took back over the broadcasting duties in around December, it was like every night we're writing him down as one of the stars of the game because he would score a timely goal. So he's already continued with that strong performance through the start of this season as well as one of the Capitals' leading scorers through six games. So how did we get to where we are? We're through 20 minutes, score tied at two per side, which is the way that I'm having to say it now because if I say we are tied at 2-2, I might just chuckle because of a...

0: granted. You could tell, though, they were coming out of the gates. They're a little bit different today than they were last night. As you heard Tristan Gravener say in his intermission, they came out just a little bit flat last night. Today, they came out with a bit of a spring in their step. We're doing well, but it just... Prince George was able, where they were able to capitalize a really nice play off the rush. Cooper Faughnan to Charlie Spencer to Ryan Wachtel, who scored yesterday. This dude has, I think he's still at zero assists. Let me double check this. He might have got one last night, but he had four goals and zero assists coming into last game. Just a pure goal scorer. Yeah, he got one assist yesterday. So now with the goal he's got today, six goals, one assist. And one goal in every single game he's played this season, all six games. He had 23 last year. He's on pace to just smash that number this season. And as I learned yesterday, a former teammate of Capitals defenseman Andrew Calgill, which is interesting. The two of them from way far away from here. Wachtel from New Jersey and Calgill from the Philadelphia area. Interesting to see them playing against each other. Way up here in the middle of nowhere, Prince George. But Wachtel got the first goal, then Prince George able to get a second goal. That one also off the rush. A nice shot. Cooper Faughnan in a toe drag around the Capitals defense, and then a wrist shot from in between his feet. You're seeing people do this now. It was Austin Matthews that really started this, where you actually pull the puck in a little bit closer to you when you're shooting, and it makes it way harder for the goalie to tell where it's going. And the kids these days, they're just really figuring out how to do that with just elite results. And Faughnan, a great shot there. His fourth of the season, made it 2-0. And Calhoun for a while there, it looked like we were going to have a bit of a repeat of yesterday, where the game, two goals, just put it a little out of reach for them. But Calhoun answered quickly. Bryce Bryant on the power play. A perfectly placed wrist shot. It was a great passing play. Carter Dekay was under pressure on the far side of the blue line. Got it to the near side for Andrew Calgill. Calgill stepped towards the net and offloaded to Bryant on the far side. Just a perfectly placed shot. Bryant's third of the season. Made it 2-1. And then Ludovic Gauvin scored. This was a really great play on Loic Leduc's part. He had a breakaway, got a stick up into his hands, drew a penalty, but stuck with it. Sometimes you see when a guy draws a penalty, they just want to let the other team get it so that they can have a power play. Not Leduc. He had it, drove right towards the net, brought the goalie a little bit off to the far side. He spun, centered it, and then it was loose in the blue paint and banged home by Gauvin. And we get ready for second period action here in Prince George.
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2: 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This is second period action.
0: Yes, we sit at two per side here in Prince George. Players back out on the rink. Just waiting for the puck to drop. Text in from Adam saying Tutu was an amazing hockey player. You're right, Jordan Tutu was a heck of a player. Really physical force. Now up the far side, Calhoun dumps it into the Prince George end. Cycled down and around the far wall. Gates backhands it ahead. Mahoney over center. Takes a hard hit from Onkiel right in front of the Prince George bench. Now a centering play. Lands in the near corner. Franzina stripped of it by Bryant, centered to Frieden, and up the ice over the red line. Frieden on the far side, cycles all the way around. Bryant after it on the near side, leaves it for Gauvin at the blue line. Mishandled. Now it's a bit of a break here. Prince George, Franzina over the line, sauces it across. Gates has it in the far corner. Centered, loose out in front, tipped on goal, and a stop by Millett. Now hustling up, Calhoun into the offensive zone, centering play, knocked off by Foyne Rowan. Calgill has it, tried to force it to the far corner, stretch pass to the near side, off the skate of Denny and onto Carter Dekay's. Up the far wall, into the Prince George end, this one goes for icing. And we'll have a face-off all the way back in the Capital zone. Minute 10 into period 2, and each team has gotten their licks in early on. A couple of hard hits

0: by the Capitals. And here comes another draw. Burgess and Lowen. Prince George captain Mason Lowen normally plays the wing, stepping up in to take the draw. Charlie Lake, BC native. Lowen's got 6 points in his first five games here. He wins the draw. Foyne Rowan shot. That one right into the glove, tracked by Millett through traffic. Nice work there by the Capitals netminder. And we'll have another faceoff 5 seconds after we just had our last. Cowichan changing their forward core. Out now, Freeman, Duncan, and Blue. Not very many bright spots in yesterday's 7-4 loss, but some really good energy from Freeman and Blue on this line who were in yesterday's game. Knockdown, we got a call coming here against Cowichan, and tripped up. Off the draw, Carter Decay skates right to the penalty box. He knows it was him. And Cowichan will have another Anthem HVAC penalty kill here.
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0: Face off in the Capital zone. We are tied. Prince George, who already scored once on the power play tonight, get another opportunity to do so, and it'll be a big moment to take the lead. Foyne Rowan at the point. Cross seam, stepping to the net. Gates a shot, bounces loose, and they score. Chagall against the twine, 8 seconds into the Prince George power play. It's 3-2 for the home team. Just lethal on the power play. It's like money in the bank for Prince George this season. That's wild. It's in tight, a bit of a scramble. And Chagall able to find the twine. 2 for 2 on the power play tonight. After Prince George already came into this game, 40%. That's got to put them up around 50. Puck iced off the draw there by Prince George. Unbelievable, that power play. They've got great movement. Everything's going right for them so far this season. Really impressive. Face off inside the Prince George end, incoming here. And here we go. Face off won by Cowichan. Leduc scrambling now up the ice. Driving into the zone, Podvalov. He's in on goal and covered up by Millett. Prince George fans wanted a call there as the Capitals defense was right up in Podvalov's business. Not going to get a call. And so we'll have a face-off back in the Capital zone. Still less than 2 minutes into the second here. Prince George out shooting Cowichan 18-10 so far tonight. Score 3-2 for the Spruce Kings. Draw won by Cowichan. Calgill up the far wall. Out to center. Bouncing puck. Messier trying to get it ahead to... That's Finley. Knocked off of their stick. Tabello turning it the other way. Near side, Akeem. In on goal. Redirected wide by Millett. Now up the far wall. Messier chopped it across. Akeem lobs it off the back glass, and Messier has it on the far side. He's got a bit of time here as Prince George changing some of their forwards. Now on the far side, Fonin. Up the ice. Millett redirects it to the near corner. On a dump in. Cleared. Bianchi back into the Capital zone. Millett settles it down below. Calgill up through the middle and clears just barely. Dangerous play to throw it right up the middle there, but it worked out for him. Bianchi across, D to D. Back for Bianchi. Ahead, Fonin redirects up, and that went into the rafters. And we have a stoppage. Faceoff will be probably back in the neutral zone here towards the Prince George end. 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Thanks for finding us either on Sun FM or Flow Hockey. 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They're located just over on Bell McKinnon Road. 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Fonin has it, able to clear. The far wall, driving in. Now dropped off to Wachtel. Shot, that one off the back glass, rimmed around the near side. Bianchi chops it ahead. Takes a hard hit from Gravener. Now Lang lobs it up, and all the way into the Prince George end. Goes just barely for icing. Burgess nearly won that race. Not quite, though. And so the faceoff goes all the way back into the Capital zone. Score remains 3-2 here in Prince George. Charles with some food recommendations over on the Fido text line. 250-746-4897. Nancy O's. I've seen the sign for Nancy O's. I don't know if it's any good. Kind of food they make. Puck in the Capital zone here. Hard hit along the far wall there. As Franzina upended by Lumsden. Now they push and shove. Puck loose. Back to the point. Davidson. Courteau on goal. His shot blocked by Gravener. To the corner. Franzina sauces it. Courteau back to the corner. Takes a hard hit. Gravener leveled Courteau. That's two big bodies together with force. They're both 6'3". Now it's down below the Capitals net. Pinned in a scrum. Bounces loose. Lumsden hustling after it. Courteau pinches. Lumsden able to poke it ahead. Gravener clears. Chasing after it, Turner. Davidson able to get there first, and now they're pinned along the wall. Up the ice, Prince George back towards the Capitals' end. Unktiel separates Denny from the puck. Now it's under his skates. Mahoney tried to hit. Unktiel just shrugged him off like, what was that, a mosquito? And now up the ice, Bryant. Frieden, Furkus over the line. Drops it. Calgill, a shot. Punched out of the air. It's into the back of the net. Andrew Calgill, his first of the season. A hard wrister on goal from Calgill. Green punched it out of the air. It bounced off of his blocker, up over his head, and into the back of the net. Some fancy work there from the Philadelphian. And we're tied again at threes. Face off center ice. Couchin back in the game. Off the stick of Andrew Calgill. Really nice work there on the rush. A couple of drop passes to get it to the right person to shoot. Calgill finds the twine. The near side, Bryant. Furkus trying to chop it ahead. Kicked up. Frieden to the far side. Goffin delays. Spinning off of pressure. Near side. Decaia shot. Pass up. Rebound. Scrambling out in front and stopped by Green. Now Bryant on the far side to the point. Goffin stepping to the net. His shot redirects off the back glass. Near side. Decaia stepping to the middle. His shot bounces off. Now to the near point, or the far point, excuse me. Goffin. Passed across, Decaia forced back into the neutral zone. A little bit of time here. Takes the hit, makes the play. It's deep into the Prince George end. Bianchi looking up the ice. Knocked off of his stick. All alone, blew a shot off the goalpost. Freeman cycles down below. What a great effort there from Trace Frieden to get it off to Mac Blue. He turned it around. Blue had all the time in the world. Running it just off the goalpost. A hair from getting really nice goal there. Denny's pass across off of his skate. Freeman turns it the other way. Up the ice, Curtis Freeman into the offensive zone. Shot, that one off the back glass to the near side. Blue on the near wall. Knocked off of his stick. Denny driving through the neutral. Freeman almost stripped him of it. Now at the blue line, Chagall breaks in. Spinning, centers, shot, shoulder save by Millett. Driving the net, Chagall looking. Forced down below, Casper Lang separates him from it. Bouncing puck to the near side. Blue, he's got numbers with him. 4-on-3 for Cowichan. Across to the far side, Logan Duncan cycles. Down below in the far corner, Davidson brings it up the far side now. Onctiel intercepts a clearing attempt. In the neutral zone, Tabello weaving his way into the capital zone. He drops it off. Podvalov knocked off of the puck. Davidson stepping to the net. His shot, pad stop. The near side. Podvalov in the corner to the point. Courteau shot. That one stopped and held onto as Millett flashes the leather in rapier-like fashion. And hell breaking loose out in front of the Capitals net there. Great work there by Capitals goalie Evan Millett. Again, seeing through traffic. He does that really well, tracking through traffic. Oh, a face-off. This one inside the Capitals zone. Loic LeDuc in to take it for Cowichan. Charlie Spencer for Prince George. Gee, Spencer's mouth guard just fell out onto the ice. He just put it back in his mouth. Oh, God. You know how gross those ice surfaces are. Oh, man. What doesn't kill you makes you stronger. Cowichan wins the draw. They're off to the races. Finley, they throw it into the Prince George end. A hard hit Messier on Blankstein in the corner. Now it's up the near wall. Calgill sends it back. Finley stepping around pressure, looking to the net, forced to the near corner, gets it for Calgill, shot off the back wall. Cleared, actually held in just barely by Onctiel, but he sent it back to the corner up and out of play. We'll have a stoppage here. Message from Philadelphia. The Calgill clan loving that goal that he just scored. They say, now let's stay out of the Foxy Box. Yeah, the Foxy Box. Steve's not here to remind everybody. We'll see next game. Hoping he'll make the trip up to Nanaimo next Friday. Decay a shot. That one redirects up and into the netting out of play. A long time between home games for this Cowichan Capitals team. I think it was just under a month. I'm pretty sure their last home game was the 24th. Next one, October the 22nd. That'll be against this team, the Prince George Spruce Kings. Between now and then, though, they've got a trip to Alberta. Two games in the showcase near Edmonton. And then they head southbound for a couple of games near Calgary with the Alberta teams. And then they get to go back home. Cleared by the Spruce Kings off the draw. This one goes for icing. They'll face off right back where it was. 12:35 left in period two. Tied at threes up here in Prince George. Yesterday, it was the Spruce Kings game. They won 7-4. Cowichan, their energy's up a little bit here tonight. And they are in this thing. Puck kicked ahead. Bit of a break here. Gates, it's a 2-on-1. He's got Franzina in the middle. Gets it to him. Chopped just over the net. Franzina, an attempted deflection. Just about a foot over the top bar. And now it's sent back down low in the Capitals' corner. Around to the near side. Gravener back for it. Down low for Gauvin. Ahead. Held in by Franzina. He takes a hit from Gravener. Now Gauvin across for Decay. Driving into the Prince George end. Carter Decay centers. Chance, loose in front, he scores. That's Ludovic Gauvin again. Two tonight for Gauvin. And Cowichan, their first lead of the evening. Very similar plays there by Gauvin. Just the trailer, cleaning up the trash in front of an empty net. Great work there by, I think, was that Decay up on the rush? Regardless, the goalie Green pulled to one side, left a wide open net, puck centered, and Gauvin hustling up as the trailer, able to bang it home. That's Gauvin's third of the season. on the near side. Prince George in their zone. Frieden centers. Bryant has shot that one up and into the netting out of play. Shots on goal 20-15 for Prince George. Cowichan leading 4-3. Govan has been such a good find for this Cowichan Capitals team this year. He's an elite skater. Great with the puck on his stick. And as you see, has a nose for the net, knows when to pinch and when not to. Lang at the near point, cycles off the back wall. Chipped up the near side, Lang holds it in. A reverse hit, he just leveled Crosby, who was trying to knock him down. Man, that was a hard hit. Crosby 6'3", 200 pounds, Lang 5'11", 180. And he just crushed him. Lang at the near point. A shot. Stick to side. Lumsden sends it back down below. Frieden up to Lang. Off the back wall. Lumsden pinches. Holds it. Tried to center. Hit a Prince George player on the way through up high. Now it's centered. Furkus to Lumsden. Shot towards the net. Bounces to the near side. Lang on the half wall for Bryant, shrugging off a hit. Now it's knocked loose. A laser beam sent wide by Furkus, and it's all the way back into the capital zone. Prince George was hemmed in on the long change. Now they're able to get new skaters out there. Too many out there for Prince George. Good thing they didn't tag up. They would have had a penalty there. Now they've got it. Lumsden up the far side. LaSalle. Podvalov trying to center. Freeman brings it back down below. Looking up the ice. Gets it to Blue. Across. Just missed LaSalle off the rush. Now Blue hustles after it. Hard hit on Blankstein. Now is stepping out in front. Blue a chance. And that one just bounces wide on the near side. Calgill falling. The puck's under him. Now it's pulled loose. Prince George able to get it out over center. Sent in on the Capitals goal. Millett grabs it, holds on, and we'll get a stoppage here. Faceoff just over midway through this game. 7 goals, 4 of them for Cowichan. We'll take our mid-period media timeout and be back with more Cowichan Capitals hockey brought to you by Discovery Honda here on 89.7 Sun FM. You're listening to, Capitals hockey on Sun FM. That's it. We'll take a break.
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0: Whew. What an exciting second period we've had here on Capitals Hockey, brought to you by Discovery Honda. A couple of messages over on the Fido text line. Charles saying, Nancy O's pub food. He'd recommended it to me up here in Prince George. Pretty good variety. I think we're getting out of Prince George about as soon as this game's over. Catching the early ferry back to the island tomorrow. Dinner in Quesnel tonight should be nice. I'd never been to Quesnel before. My old roommate lives there now. Be interesting to see what he lives in every day. Puck cleared off the draw. Back underway here. Second half of this game is happening. We're on pace for 14 goals to be scored tonight. Love a goal scorer's game. Cowichan in the offensive zone. Freeman forced down below the net. Shot, pad stop there by Green. Centering chance. This one bounces loose. Up the ice, Prince George. Spencer has it on the near side. Dropped off. Vaughn in a shot. Pad stop. Another chance. And what a stop there by Millett. Now walked along the far side. Back to the point. Cleared. Off to the races, Brennan Finley, and on a rush, he shot that one just off the goalpost on the near side and swatted out of the air back to center. That's a guy who's got some real wheels, eh, Finley? He can move. Now up the far wall, Messier in. Lost it. Fawnin able to chop it out to center. Cowgill spinning. Goes D to D. Goffin on the near side. Up for LeDuc. Now Goffin. Around pressure. Gets it to the corner. LeDuc. Shot that one a pad. Stopped by Green. Decay on the far side. Brings it to the far corner. Looking. Backhander Sauce across. Goffin. Toe drag. Trying to find his way to the middle. Spinning around pressure. Still at the near point, Goffin with it. Dipsy doodling around. His shot through traffic, and that one covered up by Green. Finley took a stick and some hands to the head falling now. And we'll have a face-off inside the Prince George zone. And still sitting at 4-3 here. Caden Turner had to take the draw now for Cowichan. Flanked by Rowan Burgess and Tristan Gravener. Cowichan thought about changing their defense, but opting to keep Decay and Goffin out there. Face-off thrown towards the net, bounces to the near side. Gravener sends it to the corner. Pulled loose, Turner after it, looking to offload, fending off a ton of pressure here. Spins around it. And cycles down below. Gravener. Back to the point. Goffin spinning around pressure. Man, he is so good at the blue line under pressure. Gravener, a shot through traffic. Gloved up and held onto by Green. Goffin wanted a call there. Yelling at the referee. As his the Prince George stick was tangled up in him. So skilled with the puck, that kid. We got a face-off incoming. This one in the Prince George zone. Turner still out there for Prince George. Michael Denny. Prince George wins it, clears it. Now Lowen driving into the Capital zone. Trying to drive the net, and we got a call coming against Cowichan. Lumsden getting ahead to the box here, and Gravener throws a hard hit on Lowen. Denny didn't like that very much, and now the washcloths are out. The face washing commences. The Zebras coming in to perform the rite of separation. Slashing is the call here. We'll see if anybody from PG goes as well. For sure, Lumsden in the box. The Prince George box is, the door is cracked, but I don't think anybody's going to go. We'll have to see. Prince George tonight, 2-for-2 on the man advantage. Yeah, they're going to have another one. 5-on-4. It's an Anthem HVAC penalty kill. And quickly cleared by Captain Slade Furcus. He won the faceoff ahead. It's all the way down into the Prince George corner. Smart play there to get it out of the zone. Now back ahead, Foyne Rowan drops it. Driving into the zone, Franzina. Sent down and around. Toe drag around behind the net. Fawnin separated from it, tried to clear, held by Foyne Rowan. Shot bounces loose, and now Onktiel not quite able to clear. Franzina across. What a block there by Cowgill. The pass through, and Onktiel able to clear on the second effort there. Out of his net, Green leaves it for Foyne Rowan. 40 seconds have ticked away on the Capitals' Anthem HVAC penalty kill. Up the ice, Foyne Rowan. The Norwegian defender drops it. Ryan Wachtel, he's got one tonight, looking for another. Onktiel up the far wall. Wachtel has it in the corner. Back to the point. Patrolling the blue line. Bianchi drops it. Spencer looking. Holds on. Sends it to the corner. Bianchi on the half wall. Down low. Wachtel. Trying to get some movement going here, Prince George. That's when they're at their best, buzzing in the offensive zone. Wachtel's across. Mahoney a shot, stopped by Millett. Wachtel on the near hash mark. Gets it to Bianchi. Across. Fending off some pressure here, Spencer. Forced back to the blue line. Holds the zone, though. Spencer in on goal. Wrapping it. Still looking to offload. Spencer. Bianchi a shot. That one gloved up and forced to the far corner. Mahoney across, turned over, freed and able to clear for Cowichan. And Cowichan trying to change some of their penalty killers here. They get all four successfully replaced, and driving back in is Spencer on the far side. Bianchi's pass across to the corner. Tried to clear, held just barely by Davidson. Now Spencer at the blue line, weaving his way across. He looks, delays. 5:28 left in the period. Pass through the middle, redirected back to the point. A shot from Croteau, stop. Rebound bounces loose. It's down below. Separated from it by Govan. Great defensive effort there. It's backhanded across at the blue line. Now Govan gets it ahead. Just missed Finley on the break. Finley after it. Forces it to the corner. We're back at even strength. Cowichan able to kill that one. Shot on goal. Kicked aside. Centering play. Leduc got it across. Tried to find Messier. Couldn't quite. Now Messier has it in the corner. Leduc pulls it loose out of a scrum. Cycled. Messier in the corner. Looking. He's pinned and knocked off of the puck. Now Govan in the near corner. And we're going to get a call here against Prince George for holding there on Messier. Puck onto the near side. Finley. Capitals net empty as they're on the delayed call. Prince George tags up. We get a stoppage here. And Cowichan, after killing off an Anthem HVAC penalty, they'll have a Fortis BC power play.
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0: 4:37 remaining in period two. Cowichan will have the next two or less minutes on the man advantage. If they can extend their lead here, get themselves a little bit of Valley Life Insurance with another goal. Puck cleared by Prince George. Decay back for it with a little bit of pressure. Up the far side. Calgill able to pin the forecheck along the wall. It's sent back into the Prince George end. Bianchi clears it. Decay brings it shallow in the capital zone. Drops it off. Calgill looking up the ice. Dropped again. Bryant, he's ahead. Frieden towards the net. Bounces off the back wall. Bryant to Furkus. Through the middle and cleared off the glass all the way into the Capitals zone. 40 seconds have ticked away on the Capitals Fortis BC power play. Now up the ice. Carter Decay over the red. Gets it to Furkus. Drop back for Bryant. A bit of speed here. Bryant moving through. After it into the corner. Swept around the far side. Cleared. Govan hustling back. He's got all the time in the world as Prince George holding up in their own zone here. 55 seconds left in the Fortis BC power play. Anctil into the offensive zone. Through the feet of Gravener, he mishandled it. Leduc drops it off. Govan up the ice. Over the blue line. A nifty toe drag around. Leduc stepping up to the net. A shot. That one held on to by Green. 3:13 remaining in period two. 36 seconds left in the Capitals' Fortis BC power play. And some good effort there by the Capitals. Not able to get set up at all on this man advantage so far. Couple of guerrilla-style offense chances there, but see if they can get set up in the last 36 seconds here of the power play. Prince George wins the draw. Bianchi back for it. Separated from it. Able to clear. Govan, near side, Anctil. Back in. Stepping towards the net. A shot across. That one bounces to the far side. on the far wall. Cleared. Bianchi there lost his helmet. Tried to put it back on and get back into the play. I'm not sure if they run things the exact same way, but in the NHL, if you lose your helmet, you have to go right to the bench. Prince George was in their defensive zone. Now Gobin driving through. What a move! Did he find the twine? No, off the side of the net. Now an opportunity here for Prince George. It's sent ahead. Podvalov. 3-on-1. Prince George across. Just missed Chagall on the far side. A floating pass. Didn't settle. Now looking to Bello. Through the middle. Back to the point. Davidson. To the far point. Stepping through. Centering play. Loose. A scramble. Pad stop by Millett. Somehow he stopped it and covered it up. And the Capitals keeper comes up big with 2:09 left in the second and sustains the Capitals lead. It's a one-goal game here in Prince George. Wow. Scramble in tight there. Prince George given an offensive zone opportunity. We're back at even strength. Cowichan nor Prince George able to get anything on their respective power plays within the last 5 minutes. Now Prince George wins possession. Gates back to Davidson on goal and gloved up and held on by Millett. 2 minutes left in period two. Hoping in the second intermission that he remembers. The man who's out of the lineup tonight for Cowich and Max Kramer. Hoping he'll swing by the broadcast booth. Dealing with an injury yesterday, he was hurt in the game against Prince George here. Younger player, an 08 born skater from Copenhagen. He's been a really good addition for Cowichan on the back end. Now Finley driving into the Prince George end. On the near side. Back for Lang. Shot. That one punched out of the air. Now Davidson up the ice. Over the red line, back into the Capital zone. Centering play, knocked off of his stick towards the goal. That one flutters just wide. Sent back down below, Casper Lang looking up the ice. Up the wall, stopped by Franzina. He forces it to the corner. Back for Gates. Circling, now stepping to the net. A shot scores! Trent Gates. The Burlington, Ontario native. Low blocker side evens this one at fours with 88 seconds left in period two. A lot of traffic out in front. A perfectly placed shot there by Gates. Found the twine. And so we'll have someone else needing to score here to answer this. We'll have at least one more goal. Face off at center. One back by Cowichan. Gobin looking. Stretch pass to the far side. Frieden. Chip down and around. Green settles it. Cycles it. Bryant looking. Centering play. That one redirects all the way back into the Capital zone. Off of a defensive skate. Millett leaves it for Decay. Now up the ice. Frieden. Into the corner. Down and around. Decay holding it in the zone. We've got 53 seconds left in the period. Now it's up the ice. Spencer, he's got Fonin with him. Driving in, a shot stopped by Millett. Off the rush there. Great effort there. Decay now, a shot from distance, covered up by Green. And we get a stoppage. And a face-off incoming. This one will be in the Prince George zone. ...38 seconds left in the period. You're listening to Capitals Hockey, brought to you by Discovery Honda here on Sun FM. What a ride this game has been. Prince George up 2-0. Cowichan ties it. Cowichan takes the lead. And now Prince George ties it. Faceoff won by the Spruce Kings. 34 seconds left in the period. Stretch pass. This one hit a body on the way through. Millett able to settle. He covers it up. And we've got 28 seconds left in the period as we'll have another faceoff, this time in the Capitals zone, as some pushing and shoving continues after the whistle again. Shots on goal 31-27 right now for Prince George. It's been relatively even in this period at least. Burgess in to take the draw here for Cowichan. Spruce Kings captain Lowen for his team. Here we go. Burgess wins it. Calgill throws it up the near wall. Sent ahead. Calgill sweeps it down off the back wall. Intercepted, a chance, and what a block. It's in somebody's equipment now. It bounces loose. 10 seconds left in the period. Onktiel sends it around the far wall. Freeman sends it ahead. Bouncing puck onto the stick of Crosby back into the Capital zone. And we got a call coming here. Penalty incoming against Cowichan. Looks like it's Onktiel heading to the box. Unsportsmanlike appeared to be the signal that the referee gave. Yeah, unsportsmanlike. I missed it on that far side there. Regardless, Cowichan will be shorthanded to end this period. There's only 1 second left on the clock, so Prince George will start next period on the man advantage. Unless, I mean, they got a faceoff in the offensive zone. I wouldn't put it past them to find a way to score with how lethal this power play has been. Got Wachtel lined up at the point, and Bianchi for quick one-timers. And the other players lined up like a line of scrimmage in football. We'll see what can happen. Curtis Freeman wins it for Cowichan. The buzzer sounds. And we head into the intermission tied at 4 goals per side. You're listening to Cowichan Capitals Hockey, brought to you by Discovery Honda here on Sun FM. The fun just beginning, even though it's two-thirds done. Max Kramer entering the broadcast booth. We'll take a quick break and then be back with the Capitals defender coming up in just a little bit. Thanks so much for finding us here on Sun FM or over on Flow Hockey.
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0: Cowich and Capitals Hockey is on 89.7 Sun FM, presented by Discovery Honda. We're in the intermission. Here's Nicholas Arnold.
1: Hey, that's me. You're listening to Cowich and Capitals Hockey, brought to you by Discovery Honda, here on Sun FM. My name is Nicholas Arnold. I'm joined now by Capitals defenseman Max Kramer. Max, you've had a few weeks to get used to playing in Cowichan and playing in BC. How have you liked it so far?
2: I'm loving it. The town is really nice. All the people are really nice. Good teammates, good coaches.
1: Had you been over to North America a lot? Because you're from Denmark and Sweden.
2: I've lived in Chicago for half a year once.
1: Okay.
2: And other just like vacationing here. Yep.
1: What was Chicago like? Good pizza?
2: They had really nice pizza, yeah. The deep pan pizza was really good.
1: I haven't actually tried it in Chicago. I've heard it's so dang good. Yeah. Did you watch the Blackhawks at all?
2: I did a couple times.
1: When would that have been?
2: Oh, 2017,
1: 17. Oh, okay. So that was right when they were starting to get bad.
2: Yeah.
1: Kane and Taves were still there, though. I used to be a Blackhawks fan.
2: Yeah.
1: Would have been really cool to see a game in that arena. So you're here. You're a defenseman. How would you describe your game?
2: Smart player. Strong skater. Hard-working team player.
1: You're a pretty physical guy, too. Like, yeah. We can't get over that part of your game. I was looking. I did the math. Last year, you played, like, it was like 40-something games, and you had over 100 penalty minutes.
2: Yeah.
1: Is that, like...
2: Well, once I had a fight, and I got... I got two game misconducts from one fight.
1: Oh, jeez.
2: So that's 40 of the minutes. And once
1: 40?
2: I just had a discussion with a ref after the game.
1: That
2: and
1: discussion.
2: That was 20 as well.
1: Jeez.
2: So that 60 of them was, yeah.
1: Okay, so it's a little overblown.
2: Yeah, it is.
1: Okay, because I was, you got a penalty in the first weekend. I was like, oh, is it starting, are we going to start and see those numbers start to stack up?
2: I got out of it.
1: Yeah.
2: I thought it was going to start coming, but no, I haven't had any since.
1: That's okay. Yeah. So you played a little bit with Team Denmark, which we'll get to in a second. But, like, how do you go from playing, like, last year you were with Malmo in the Swedish league. How do you go from there to end up in the BCHL playing for the Cowichan and Capitals?
2: So I wanted to try and move over here after my contract was over. I still have 1 year left. And I thought, why not try and make the jump earlier? Because I wasn't really satisfied with how they were doing things.
1: Hmm.
2: And I got a call from Keith during the summer. And I thought it was a good opportunity to get over a year early.
1: Did he say, like, where he found you? Like, it's so wild to me, like...
2: That, I have no idea, no.
1: Yeah, that's so wild, like, that somebody in the BCHL on Vancouver Island, like, it's a pretty far trip, you know? Like, time zones, there's so many different time zones.
2: Yeah.
1: Do your parents watch it all? Do your family watch it all?
2: They watch some, but most of the games are, like, 4 in the morning for them.
1: Yeah.
2: Yeah.
1: That's crazy, man. So, you grew up... Where did you grow up?
2: I was born in Stockholm, lived there for like 5 years, and then I lived 10 years now in Copenhagen. My family still lives there.
1: Stockholm's such a cool city. It's so many, I didn't realize until I went there, there's so many different islands.
2: Yeah.
1: Like, isn't it like 20 different islands that come
2: together?
1: Probably
2: more.
1: Is it?
2: Yeah.
1: It's such a cool, did you ever go see a game in the Globe Arena?
2: I did. I was there a year ago, watched the World Championships.
1: Oh, no way.
2: Yeah, that's awesome.
1: That would have been cool. Would have been really cool. Speaking of the World Championships, you played in the World Juniors, like the under-18s, for Team Denmark. You were actually named one of the players. Were you the team's top defenseman? Is that the award you got?
2: Yeah, they picked the best forward, goalie, and defenseman. I got the defenseman. Yeah.
1: That must have been pretty cool.
2: Yeah, it was awesome.
1: Were you expecting that?
2: Not really. Just trying to play my best, and then, you know, if you do good, you get some accolades along the way.
1: You played against some pretty dang good players in that tournament, I'm sure. Anybody really stand out that was really tough to play against? Sorry, I'm just really throwing you under the bus here. I didn't prep you for this.
2: What's his name? Colin from the U.S. Petrasen. Wyatt Colin, I think.
1: Oh, I don't know.
2: Bunch of the Swedish guys. Marcus Nordmark, Alexander Kuman, that I play against, like, sometimes back in Sweden, but yeah, they're really good.
1: What's the biggest difference you're noticing from the Swedish game to the BCHL game?
2: Probably the structure.
1: Hmm.
2: It's a faster pace here. It's more based on, like, defensive structure in Sweden, like safe play. Here it's more, like, it's more high scoring, higher pace, a little bit more physical.
1: I've heard it described, it's a lot more... in North America, it's a lot more north-south as opposed to east-west.
2: Yeah.
1: Right? There's a lot more passing from side to side going on in the in the European game.
2: Yeah.
1: Yeah.
2: A lot more rush game here.
1: Yeah. I'm not going to ask you, we're not going to get too in-depth on your injury, but how are you feeling? It was pretty tough to see you go down. It was right in front of me yesterday. You feeling a little better?
2: Yeah, it's better now. I think I got lucky.
1: Yeah. And we're thinking it's going to be shorter term as opposed to longer term.
2: Yeah.
1: That's good. Good to hear. Capitals defenseman Max Kramer, who have you enjoyed playing with so far this season?
2: From the team?
1: Like a D partner is something that it's like so personal to a defenseman. Like, do you have?
2: It really is, but I've played with so many different. Like, I love playing with all of them.
1: Yeah,
2: they do a really good job. They're really solid. You know, you know what to expect from them.
1: Mm.
2: So it really helps me build consistency in my game because I know what to expect from my partner.
1: And the bus trip up here to Prince George must have been something for you.
2: Yeah, that was horrible.
1: What's the longest bus trip that you would have been on in the other leagues?
2: Last year was probably 8 hours, I think.
1: Okay. So add another 4 onto that, and you got this one?
2: At least, yeah.
1: Jeez. What are you missing about home, being over here?
2: Probably my family.
1: Yeah.
2: And just, like, the basic stuff, like the candies from back home and stuff.
1: Yeah.
2: But I haven't gotten homesick yet.
1: You know, I got to tell you, when I was over there, they kept trying to sell me on these, like, salted licorice candies.
2: Yeah.
1: Like, what's the deal with these things?
2: I don't know.
1: It's salted black licorice, and they're like, it's the best thing ever.
2: Yeah, no, it's a hit or miss. Some people love them, some people hate them. I've never liked them.
1: Yeah, I don't get this whole salted candy thing. I gotta tell you, there was one really cool thing. I actually took the train from Malmo over to Copenhagen. Lovely city, Copenhagen. The wind farm, the windmill on the water.
2: Yeah.
1: Like, it's such a cool place that you're from over there. Yeah, it's pretty neat. Pretty dang cool city. Just one more thing I wanted to ask you about, like just Denmark in general, the hockey nation that it's kind of becoming. Like Nikolaj Ehlers, you got Freddie Anderson. There's been some bigger names coming out of there over the last few years. Do you have any highlights, any moments that have really stood out to you watching Team Denmark develop?
2: Yeah, I remember watching when Denmark beat Canada. Wait, friend's apartment in Malmo.
1: I forgot that happened.
2: Yeah.
1: That must have been a huge moment for you guys.
2: That was sick. It was with my Danish teammate as well.
1: Oh, man. That would have been cool.
2: Yeah.
1: Cool. Well, thanks for coming up here, Max. Really appreciate your time. What are you liking from your team so far in tonight's game? What are you liking what you're seeing?
2: The intensity.
1: Yeah.
2: It's a lot better. Starting to dominate more than yesterday.
1: Yeah. We'll see if they can keep it up. We're tied at 4s in the second intermission. That's Couch and Capitals defenseman Max Kramer. Thanks for coming up here and chatting with us.
2: Thanks for having me.
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1: All right, we're about to get ready. We got a minute left in the intermission. Big thank you, Max Kramer. Really good conversation. Nice kid. 2008 born defenseman, early physical player, been a great addition to the Capitals back.

0: but we need someone to score or else we can't go home tonight. That's how it works. Cowichan will start the period shorthanded. They're actually just doing an inspection of the ice here as there's a bit of a... Looks like there's a bit of an uneven spot on the ice in the Prince George end. The refs are going to work getting rid of that thing. But, yeah, so Cowichan, they're going to be shorthanded here as Gabriel Unctiel got a two-minute penalty for unsportsmanlike conduct with 2 seconds left in the second period. Prince George's power play, it's been pretty good. It's been pretty good this season so far. They're listed as only being 1-for-4 tonight, but I think they've got two. I think they've got two so far on the man advantage. Yeah, I'm pretty sure that Chagall one to start the second period was on the power play. Yeah, it was 9 seconds in. So two power play goals are 50% on the evening so far. It's we'll see if they can make it 3-for-5. Cowichan on the other end. They have battled in this game. They went down 2-0 early. Then they scored two within a minute and 15 seconds to even things up. Then Prince George scored to start the second. Two goals from Cowichan to take the lead, and then Prince George tied it. And that's where we sit, where we are. Third period. Here it comes. You can hear the excitement ramping up in the ring. Face-off one by Prince George. They get possession. Foyne Rowan brings it back. He's the Norwegian defenseman. Up the ice now. Dropped off. Now Fonin ahead. Franzina. Gates held up at the blue line. Forced back. They group up and try on the far side. Actually, Foyne Rowan circling all the way back into the Prince George end here. He's got a couple of trailers. Drops it off. Picked off by Furkus. Throws it on goal. That one redirects up and out of play. Nice forecheck there by the Capitals captain, who gets some stick taps from his teammates as he heads to the bench. And the Capitals changing their penalty-killing unit as they continue this Anthem HVAC penalty kill.
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0: Mac Blue out there with Caden Turner. Blue's had a really nice last few games. It's been a little bit lower in the lineup, not getting a ton of ice time, but he's had a lot of impact while he is out there on the ice. Speedier, and we'll see how he does on this penalty kill as Prince George groups up. Wachtel sends it across. Spencer over the line, sends it off the back wall. Lumsden sends it ahead, a weird bounce off the stanchion, and now it's a 2-on-1 for Cowichan. Turner over the line with Blue. Shot that one into the breadbasket and held onto by Green. Smart play there by Turner as the Prince George defense had gotten between him and Blue on the rush there. Wasn't going to be able to connect on that pass, so he threw it on goal. 1:01 left in the Capitals Anthem HVAC penalty kill. And Prince George wins the draw here. Bianchi down below. He looks up the ice. Ahead for Wachtel. Over the red line. Now over the blue. Prince George trying to get set up. Forced out of the zone by Furkus. Pushed all the way back into their own end. Mahoney now on the near side. Got it back for Bianchi. Furkus chasing after him. Forces him back below his own net. And Furkus turns back to gather up some defensive posture here. Cowichan trying to force him out of the zone. Bianchi gains possession. The near side, Wachtel set up now. Prince George in the Capital zone. Spencer looking. 22 seconds left in the power play here for Prince George. Spencer drops it back. Wachtel fending off pressure from Furkus. Spins around it. Cycles off to the back point. Bianchi through the middle. Blocked by Furkus. Freed and able to clear. 3 seconds left in the Anthem HVAC penalty kill. Cowichan kills it as Prince George makes their way back into the Capital zone. Gravener's pass ahead right onto the stick of Turner, trying to get his way around the Prince George defense. Pinned. Battling. Turner still hacking.

0: swinging and whacking. Gravener in to help him. Pulled loose. Tristan has it. Gets it to the point. Lumsden far side. Lang to the corner. Burgess cycles. Turner holds it. Fending off some more pressure. He takes a hit from Crosby. Now Crosby able to poke it loose. Across to the near side. Up the ice. Denny. He's in over the Capitals line. Looking through. Circling the net. Fending off from Lumsden. Now poked ahead. Lumsden able to get it to Gravener. Two on one for Cowichan. Gravener and Turner. In. Across. Turner. Back for Gravener. Just missed him. A defensive stick. Knocked it off course. And Prince George back the other way. In, Fawn and across. Nice defensive stick by Casper Lang, the back checker. Cowichan turning it the other way. Turner drops it. Gravener. Onctiel through, and that one pad stopped by Green. Now Burgess battling in the corner. Pinned along the wall. Pulled loose by the Spruce Kings. Smith gets it ahead to Bellow. Over the red line. Off of his stick. Onto Onctiel's. And now it's back into the Prince George end. This one goes for icing. A stretch pass from Gabriel Onctiel. Just a little bit too far. And it goes for icing. 16:32 left in regulation here. Still tied. Four goals per side here in Capitals Hockey. 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Reminder, if you're out there, feel like contributing anything to the broadcast, you can over on our Fido text line, 250-746-4897. 250-746-4897 is our Fido text line. Face-off. One back by Prince George. Couch unable to get to it, though. Turner carries it over the red, throws it in on goal, and goes for a quick change there as he'd been out on the ice for a few minutes. Bianchi down below the Prince George net. Looking to offload and calling the play here for his team. Up the ice, turned over. Back for Bianchi, he just missed it. Finley hustling after him into the Prince George corner. Turned over Leduc through the middle, and Messier just missed. Now Gauvin, a shot, bounces to the near side. Gauvin has two tonight. He's looking for hats. Down below Messier. Knocked off of his stick by Foy and Rowan. Looking up the far side. Near side, Bianchi. Up the wall. This one all the way into the capital zone. Icing the call. Stretch pass gone awry. And we are completely even Stevens on the scoreboard right now. Four goals per side. Shots on goal, 31 per side. Cowichan has come out of the gate with some steam here. Only four shots this period. All of them have been for Cowichan, despite Prince George having been on the power play for a couple of minutes there. Capitals' kill was quite effective. Face-off won by Prince George. It's up the far wall. Decay back for it first. Looks near side. Finds Bryant just offside. Bryant's skate just left the blue line a little bit too soon. So the faceoff heads back into the Capitals zone here as Decay's stretch pass had been from inside their blue line. That would have been a two-line pass. I don't know how they played back in the days of the two-line pass. Man, that would have been some boring hockey. No cherry pickers. That's what hockey's all about now, isn't it? I kid. Davidson with the draw. For Prince George, looking at the blue line. Cycled. Centered. That one blocked. Now up the far wall. Bounces off the stick of Davidson out to center. Facing some pressure here. Gates turns it around. Across. Bryant just missed it. It's up the far side. Hit from Lang on Mahoney. Now it's ahead. Bryant over the blue line. Looking through the middle. Pass is tipped. Off the pad. What a stop. Bryant, a perfectly placed pass onto Furkus's stick, redirected towards the net and stopped by Green. Now it's off the back wall. Millett redirects down below the Capitals net. And Frieden tries to send it ahead. It's cycled back down and around. Left for Lumsden. He looks ahead. Freeman now inside the Prince George line. looking to the middle, and that one just missed by Duncan as he was trying to redirect it on goal. Around the near side, Wachtel sends it to the blue line. Duncan just missed it. Now driving in is Fonin, trying to sweep it across. Anctil got there. Wachtel takes a hard hit, a stapling from Curtis Freeman. And now it's across the far side. Mac Blue ahead. Freeman at the blue line. Looking. Knocked off of his skates. Wachtel sends it across. Freeman gets there first. His stick is lifted. Fonin trying to get it ahead for Wachtel, who's hustling into the capital zone. Not quite able to. He's stunted and stalled in the neutral zone. Now Bianchi up the ice. A toe drag. Able to force it to the Capitals' corner. He's headed off at the pass by Calgill. Centering play intercepted by Gravener. Up the far wall, out to center, Foyne Rowan. Near side, Bianchi. Ahead. Lowen looking to the net. A shot pad stopped by Millette. Now Bianchi, near side, Foyne Rowan looking, trying to find the lane. Gets it across. A shot and blocked a couple of times. Now it's in on goal. They score. It wasn't the second effort. It was the third effort that found the twine there. Prince George leads here with 13 minutes left. And it's off the stick of number 11, Adam Crosby. Really nice effort there off the rush by Prince George. Millette getting a stick tap from Brennan Finley. And Prince George get what they need, a lead. We'll see just how close this one stays. Spruce Kings in over the Capitals line, Lowen upended. Shot from distance, and that one hit a body on the way through. Bounces just wide. Now it's down below centering play. That one just off the back glass. Another chance, a scramble out in front. Millette able to pinch off the post and hold the puck out of the net. Now they battle in the far corner. Knocked back to the point. Near side, Davidson cycles to the corner. Crosby down below, looking to center. Finds his captain, Lowen. Back to the point, Davidson. He cycles. Held along the near hash mark. Gauvin sauces it across. Loic Leduc looking up the ice. His pass ahead too far for Messier. Goes all the way into the Prince George end. We'll have a stoppage and a faceoff incoming. Icing the call. Faceoff will go all the way back into the Capitals zone. Man, that was a tough break there. Steve from Duncan texting in over on the Fido text line. Thanks for finding us, Steve. 250-746-4897. Steve says, Duncan, season ticket holder, says the boys are playing hard and Evan Millette is standing on his head. Yes, he is standing on his head. Had some great moments this game in the Capitals' crease. Puck thrown up the near side. Messier, stick lifted to Bello. Sends it across to the far side. Gauvin looking back. Brings it behind the Capitals' net. Stretch pass. Messier redirects into the Prince George end. Goes for a change as Finley chases after it. Looking on the near wall. Sent ahead. Fresh reinforcements now. Furkus and Frieden on the ice. Furkus after it. Trying to center, hits it off the side of the net. Frieden sends it down below. Furkus now after it. Lost it. Akeem looking up the ice. He clears. This one goes all the way back into the capital zone. Waved off as John Lumsden able to get there before it crossed the goal line. Now Frieden in the near side. Knocked off of the puck by Bianchi. He pins him along the wall. Furkus trying to send it back. Furkus now stepping to the middle. Shot blocked. Bounces back to the near wall. Bryant down low for Frieden. Around the far wall, Lang takes a hard hit but makes the play. Now Furkus, a shot just wide. Lumsden on the near side. His shot bounces loose. A scramble held in by Furkus. Now Lang, a shot into the breadbasket. And Green holds on. A nice stop there through traffic. And we'll have a faceoff inside the Prince George end. 11:10 left in regulation here. Cowichan trailing 5-4 to Prince George. A much closer game than yesterday's 7-4. At this point, the Capitals were down by 3. They are well in this game. And getting a little bit of okay tire traction there on that last shift. See if they can improve on that. Find the twine, make things even more interesting. Burgess in the faceoff here against Charlie Spencer. Walk till up the near side, stretch pass, intercepted. Burgess sends it ahead. Gravener after it down below. Really nice keep at the line there by Rowan Burgess. Puck now sent up the near wall. Walktill trying to clear. He gets it across the line. Two on one for Prince George. Spencer driving the net, spinning around, tried to center and just missed everybody. Gravener back for it. Looks ahead. Finds Burgess on the near side. In over the blue line, just offside. Turner in just a hair ahead of the puck there. And we'll have a faceoff incoming just outside of the Prince George line. Here we go. Logan Duncan in to take the draw now. Won it cleanly. Far side, Ludovic Govan sends it into the Prince George end. Gauchin are going to have to push. They want to tie this thing. They're down one. 10:30 left in this one. Govan spinning around pressure. Shallow in the capital zone. Goes D to D for Decay. Carries it up. Launches it into the Prince George end. The far side. Now it's back into the capital zone. Quickly cleared by the Spruce Kings. D to D again. Govan around pressure. Weaving his way through. Still around pressure. Nice move. Toe drag and knocked off of his off of the puck there by Crosby. Down below. Centering play from LaSalle. A shot from Duncan. A pad stop. Now on the far side. Looking ahead. Prince George able to clear. Bouncing puck. Lumsden trying to settle it. He does. Spins. Stretch pass. Just missed Duncan on the Prince George blue line. And so we'll have a face-off. And our mid-period media timeout. We'll take a very quick break and be back. More Capitals hockey to come. 10 minutes remaining here. One goal separates these two teams. It's Prince George leading 5-4 in their home barn. We'll see if Cowichan can come back and tie this thing up. Still more excitement here from the Copart Memorial Arena. We'll be back in just a second.
1: Toss the gear in the back of the truck. We got hockey practice to get to.
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0: Obladi, oblada. What a jolly song. 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Couch and trailing 5-4. This has been a goal scorer's game tonight in Prince George, and they win the draw in the Capitals zone. A shot blocked. Blue lost sight of it as it went straight up into the air. Now he's able to clear. Lumsden hustling after it on the far side. He gets it into the offensive zone. Govan with him. The two Capitals defensemen leading the forecheck there. Bryant has it on the far side. Cycles down and around. Great work there by the Capitals defense to hold it in the offensive zone as their forward core went for a line change there. Now up the ice, Bianchi. Stretch pass through traffic. Lang hustling back for it. Around the near side, Lumsden. He looks ahead, redirected into the offensive zone there by Furkus. Croteau back for it. Up the ice for Prince George. Stretch pass finds Gates. Gates has a goal tonight. Throws it just wide of the net. Sticked aside by Millett. Now down below, they push and shove. Frieden pulls it loose. Drops it off. Bryant near side on Cateel. Looking to offload. A floating pass onto the stick of Frieden. Back out to center. Capitals forwards were in deep in the offensive zone. Now they tag back in and go for a change as Courtois brings it behind the Prince George net and looks for, surveys his options. Now ahead Mahoney into the capital zone. Knocked off of his stick. Turning it around is Messier. Freeman over the blue line. Forces it to the corner. Lost possession from Wachtel. He was able to separate him from it. Now up the ice, Mahoney chips it around the Capitals' defense. Calgill hustling back for it. Delays behind the Capitals' goal. Stretch pass finds Messier in the neutral. Chopped ahead, turned over. Smith sends it the other way. Fonin ahead for Spencer. Toe drag now to the corner, circling the net, centered, and that one picked off by Freeman, and he quickly clears. Not enough steam for icing. Couch unable to change their defense as Smith groups up behind the net. Noah Smith brings it ahead, across, now backhanded into the capital zone. Up the ice for Freeman. Backhanded into the Prince George end. Blank steam. Stretches it up, and it's tagged on the way through. This one, icing waved off as Lowen won the race. Nice hustle there from the Prince George captain. In the capital zone, a centering play bounces all the way back to the Prince George end. Bianchi has it down below. Now cross seam. Looking, Bianchi up the ice to the near side. Bouncing puck onto the stick of Lowen. He's into the capital zone, fending off pressure from Burgess. Now on the near side. Tried to cycle. Bouncing puck swatted across. A dangerous chance. That thing was a laser beam. Now it's back to the point. Foyne Rowan. Shot tipped a couple of times. Loose, a scramble and forced to the far corner. Decay back for it. He sends it ahead. Chopping at it. Trying to get it through Gravener. Not able to. Crosby intercepts. Sends it back into the capital zone. Gauvin hustling back. Down below, he delays around pressure. Now looking up the ice with a bit of time here. Ludovic Gauvin, two goals tonight for Cowichan. Drops it for Bryant. A pass ahead to Turner. Lumsden sends it just wide off the back wall. Prince George able to get there quickly. Courtois around. The near side, off the wall. Bounces out to center. Now Chagall driving in. Floated in on the Capitals' net. Millett easily swats that one aside, and a stretch pass into the Prince George end. Misses everybody. Goes for icing. We'll have a faceoff. This one all the way back in the capital zone. Shots on goal 40-36 for Prince George. Time is not on the capital side. 5-4 is the difference. Prince George leads it. Faceoff inside the capital zone incoming. Furkus in to take the draw against Tabello. And the referee didn't like how things were lining up. They tried again. Faceoff won by Prince George. Davidson a shot. Deflected. It's loose in the slot. Somebody's trying to get a piece of it. Not able to. Bounces free. Frieden up the ice. 3-on-2 for Cowichan. Looking. Trying to step through the middle and picked off by Davidson. Back into the neutral zone. Cowichan gains possession. Far side. Bryant. Lobbed into the Prince George end. Green around the far side. Courtois off the glass. Out to center. Finley center settles it. Podvalov throws it up the glass. And play blown dead. I think that hit a Capitals player on the way through there. So the referee has blown it dead. A Capitals player on the bench, I should be clear. And the faceoff will be just outside of the Capitals end here. 5:22 left in regulation. Cowichan still trailing 5-4. Faceoff will be actually right at center ice here as Mahoney takes the draw against Curtis Freeman for Cowichan. Freeman's been really good on the faceoff so far. He was brought in last year around the playoffs for Cowichan, became a kind of faceoff specialist, and you can see why there. He wins the draw cleanly. Messier sends it into the Prince George end. Finley in after it. Hard hit on Akeem. Freeman rubbed off the puck on the wall. Held in by Cowgill. It's under him. Forced back to the corner now. Finley pinned along the wall. Now they battle down below. Back to the point. Cowgill, his shot blocked. Loose and on the near side. Picked up. Akeem fans on it. Held at the line by Finley. Through the middle. Messier, a shot off the back wall. Finley retrieves. Trying to get to it. He was knocked off the puck, and Prince George able to clear by rimming it around the far side. Cowgill picks it up in the neutral. Ahead for Finley. Knocked down. Spencer carries it up the ice, able to get it in over the Capitals line. He chops it in deep and holds up as his line was changing. Now Couchin finishing their line change as Unctil sends a saucer pass ahead for Tristan Gravener. Strange bounce off the wall there. Stop the Capitals from gaining the zone. Now it's back out to center. Govan, his pass ahead. Finds Turner. Burgess. Fanned on a pass. Now he's forced back out to center. Bianchi driving in. He's got Wachtel in the middle. If he can find him, a toe dragon. Knocked off of it by Carter Decay on the back check. They battle down below. Govan looking up the ice. Gets it across. Gravener ahead. Govan over the line. Delaying. Looking for the trailer. Fan on a pass across. He's being hounded by Davidson. Driving in now. Davidson. He's got Spencer with him. A shot. That one off the glove and the crossbar. Now bounces to the near side. Picked up by John Lumsden. 3:26 left in regulation. Couchin trailing 5-4 here in Prince George. Govan blew a tire again. Tough shift for the defender. Prince George able to force it back into the Capitals zone. It's around the far side. Out to center. Croteau back into the Capitals zone. Lang back for it first. He delays, sends it around the far side. Bryant gets it up. Nice pass to find Frieden. Now he holds up inside the blue line. Finds the trailer. A shot. That one bounces off the back wall. A really hard wrister from Casper Lang. Across again to Lang. Bobbled the reception. Recovers. Now Furkus a move. Forcing it to the far wall. Knocked off the puck by Foyne Rowan. And cleared by Prince George. 2:36 left in regulation. Couchin still trailing 5-4. Up the ice, Frieden. Across, just missed Bryant on the pass. Bianchi into the far corner. Holds on. Stretch pass ahead. Finds Denny. Through the neutral zone. He's knocked off of it. Finley turns it the other way. 2:13 left in regulation. Onktiel driving into the zone. Shot missed. Rims all the way back into the Capital zone. Andrew Cowgill has to hustle back for it. Slight pressure here by Wachtel. So he stops up behind the Capitals net and surveys his options. Less than 2 minutes remaining in regulation. Onktiel backhands it across. Messier in, stepping towards the net, spinning, looking to offload, shoots it off the back wall. Chopped around the near side. A chance from Messier bounces. Centering play. Shot. That one off the post and bounces to the near side. Another shot. It's loose. Freeman cycles it around the far side. Messier back for it. Cowgill looking. 1:28 left in regulation. Cowgill a shot through traffic. That one blocked and settles on the near side. Wachtel trying to clear. He does. Cowgill hustles back for it. Capitals net empty here. They are 6-on-5 as they trail 5-4. Finley drops it. Unctil to the corner. Finley looking. Trying to get it out of a scrum in the near wall. Wachtel trying to pull it loose. Prince George gets possession. Falling. They clear it. Prince George driving in. Bianchi drives it home. It's 6-4, Prince George. Just when it looked like the Couchin Capitals were getting some okay tire traction, they sent a few too many of their players in deep. The puck made it back to the blue line, and Bianchi able to easily carry it in and dent the twine. 56 seconds left in this one. Couchin trailing by 2. Got a bit of a hole. Faceoff, one back by the Capitals. Gauvin forced back into his own zone. Near side, Decay. Looking ahead across Bryant. Off the stanchion, driving the net, covered up by Green. And we get a stoppage here. Millett off to the bench. 42 seconds left in regulation. The Capitals net will be empty when the puck is dropped in the Prince George zone momentarily. As they've got six attackers out, they've got Frieden, Gravener, Bryant, Gauvin, Decay, and Furkus taking the faceoff here. It's been a good trip for the Capitals captain. He's really stood out over the past couple of games here. Prince George wins the draw. It's up the wall. Frieden able to turn the beat around. 35 seconds left here. Thrown into the PGN. Boyne Rowan after it. Cleared. It's rolling towards the Capitals net. Decay hustling back. Able to get there and gets it D-to-D for Gauvin. Back for Decay. 20 seconds left in this one. Off the back wall. Gauvin a shot through traffic. Tipped. A scramble out in front. Now Frieden. 11 seconds left in this one. Gauvin looking to the net. Pass across and Wachtel able to clear. Franzina trying to get to it, trying to settle a bouncer, but not able to. And the Prince George fans stand to salute their team with 4 points this weekend. The Capitals put up much more of a fight here on this Sunday afternooner, but a very similar result in the final score. Yesterday, 7-4. Today, 6-4. Capitals 0 points on this road trip. We'll take a quick break and be back with Capitals post-game coverage here on 89.7 Sun FM. Thanks so much for finding us on Sun FM or on Flow Hockey. My name is Nicholas Arnold. We'll be back with more in just a second.
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0: All right, you're listening to Couch and Capitals Hockey, brought to you by Discovery Honda here on Sun FM. This one did not go the Couch and Capitals way, but they put up a much stronger fight. Final score, 6-4 for Prince George. Including an empty netter. Final shots on goal, 41-38 for Prince George. So Couchin, they were in this one right until the end. Just a tough break, did not end up going their way. Let's do a quick recap of this one and how everything went. We'll have our Fortis BC Energy Player of the Game and our three stars of the night as well. Start off, Prince George, they got off to a great start. Ryan Wachtel, we were wondering, will he extend his goal-scoring streak for the Prince George Spruce Kings in one goal in each of his first five games? Well, we only had to wait 4 minutes and 21 seconds to see if he would extend that to six. He had a goal. It was a really nice play, a great shot in off the rush, and that gave Prince George the 1-0 lead. Cooper Fonin scored one for Prince George on the power play. After that, we were talking about the power play for Prince George. Coming into this game, they were at 41%, which anytime you have a power play that's over 20%, it's generally pretty dang good. So 40% is unbelievable. It's the best in the BCHL, and we saw them get to work again with that again tonight, or this afternoon, I should say. Fonin scored one. That was 9:18 into the first period. And it looked like you were thinking, oh, man, is this going to be another night like last night where Cowichan started a little flat and just couldn't ever quite get into it? Well, that wasn't the case because Cowichan on the Fortis BC power play, they turned it around a little bit. Bryce Bryant, a perfectly placed shot after an incredible pass from Andrew Cowgill on the near point, found him cross seam. Bryant stepping towards the net, roofed it, picked the corner, and found the twine, getting Cowichan within one. Ludovic Govan at the end of the first. This was a really nice play from Loic Leduc. He took a pass. It was a stretch pass to him. Leduc driving up Main Street on a breakaway. Had a slashing call. A stick got up into the hand, so it might have been a hook or a slash. Regardless, the referee's arm was in the air. There was a delayed call. Leduc, instead of just allowing Prince George to get it and Cowichan getting a power play, Leduc held onto the puck, spun, centered it. There's a bit of a scramble out in the front of the net, and with the netminder, Ryder Green, a little bit out of position, the trailer, it was Ludovic Govan who stepped up. He was able to poke it into the back of the net. That made things 2-2 heading into the second period. Out of the gates, it was a power play for Prince George. Dominic Chagall scored 9 seconds into the man advantage. So we see that lethal Prince George power play strike again. That's Chagall's second goal of the weekend, his third of the season, and that gave Prince George the lead. Although, Cowichan turned it around. Andrew Cowgill, a really nice play. It was off the rush. Great passing play by the Capitals. I think three or four players touched it within 5 seconds. They dropped it to Cowgill, who threw it on goal. Green got a piece of it with his blocker, but it bounced up off of his blocker, over his shoulder, and into the back of the net. Cowgill's first of the season. And I don't know if he scored in the preseason or not, but that could be his first goal in a Capitals sweater since that incredible playoff goal that he had last year. Within 2 minutes left of the game ending at game six, he tied the game, forced overtime, and Cowichan wound up forcing a game seven. It was Anthony Hall who scored it. So, Cowgill's first of the season, his first since that incredible moment in his young hockey career. Then Ludovic Govan scored a second one. It was a similar play, Cowichan driving up the ice, a bit of a scramble. The Prince George goalie out of position, Govan just poked it home. His second of the night, his third of the season, puts Cowichan in the lead for the first time of the game. Then Trent Gates, he scored with a minute and a half left. That had things tied at fours heading into the third period. Early in the third, Adam Crosby, he had a nice goal. This one was a bit of just a jarbled play. The Spruce Kings were buzzing in the Capitals zone. Pass across. Found Crosby. He scored his first BCHL goal, 6:40 into this thing. And then Cowichan, they tried. They just couldn't find a hole in Ryder Green. They ended up pulling the goalie, Evan Millett. He was out for a little bit. Bianchi for Prince George wound up scoring an empty netter. And that winds up being our Valley Life Insurance goal of the game. Bianchi's into the empty net, his first of the season. And that's where we ended up here tonight. 6-4 final here in Prince George. Three stars of the night. Are they uploaded? That is the big question. Are they on the website? Because I totally missed them. I was talking to you while they were being announced here in the building. I do not see them. I'll have to check on the Capitals website now. Regardless, a tough road trip here for Cowichan. Didn't go their way. The second night, much more promising than their first. You do wonder if there was any rust at all from them, 12-hour bus trip. But regardless, I mean, Prince George, these guys deal with a 12-hour bus trip every other weekend. If you're here to play a game, you're here to play a game. Didn't quite go the Capitals' way here tonight, but we'll see about their next one. Next game, it's the Capitals one game within a month span on Vancouver Island. It's in Nanaimo at the Frank Crane Arena. That'll be next Friday. Of course, Cowichan trying to exact some vengeance against their island rival, Nanaimo, for a couple of reasons. First of all, they knocked them out of the playoffs last year. And secondly, Nanaimo got the first laugh of this season. It was the second game of the year. Nanaimo beat Cowichan 4-2 at home. Now Cowichan takes it to the Nanaimo home building, and they hope to get a victory next Friday, 7 p.m. puck drop from the Frank Crane Arena. Some thank yous to get out of the way before I end the broadcast here. First of all, thanks to our sponsors, Discovery Honda, for hopping on as our title sponsor for this season. It means so much. Their support means so much. They're located over on Bell McKinnon Road. They're great supporters of local radio and of local hockey. If you're looking for a vehicle, we ask that you at least consider them, as they have done so much for us here at Sun FM and for our broadcast over the years. Also, we want to thank OK Tire. They sponsor our OK Tire Traction. It is winter tire season as of October the 1st. It is technically against the law to go over the Malahat, to go out to Lake Cowichan, to go north of Campbell River, to go inland anywhere. If you're going over the hump to Port Alberni, it is now technically against the law to not be driving with either winter tires, mud and snow tires, or mountain and snowflake tires. So if you do not have those, if you're still driving on summers, it's time to switch over. Your tires are the one part of your vehicle that actually touches the outside world. It's important that they're in good condition. So if you need your tires fixed up, we ask that you consider the good folks over at OK Tire. Also, thank you to Valley Life Insurance. They sponsor our life insurance goal, which, as I mentioned, that was the Nick Bianchi goal for Prince George here tonight. Thank you to Anthem HVAC for sponsoring our penalty kill. Thank you to Fortis BC for sponsoring our Fortis BC power play. And some thanks on the broadcast today as well. Thanks to Capitals assistant coach Mike Stutzel, who we heard pregame. Thanks to Capitals players. We heard three of them on the broadcast today. Bryce Bryant, who scored a beauty goal in this game. We heard from Tristan Gravener, and we heard from Max Kramer as well. And thank you to Capitals head trainer Danielle Delage, who we heard from in our continuing series, looking behind the scenes of what goes on inside a junior hockey team in her interview in the first intermission. My name is Nicholas Arnold. This one did not go the Cowichan Capitals' way. The Prince George Spruce Kings outscored them over two games, 13-8. But Cowichan, we'll see if they can have the last laugh. They play each other again later this month, October the 22nd. It's the Cowichan Capitals' next home game, actually, in the Cowichan Community Center. Like I said, that'll be the 22nd of this month. Thanks to everybody who texted in as well over on the Fido text line. Really appreciate hearing from you throughout the night. We heard from Steve, Tiffany, Charles, Barbara, the Cowgill clan. We heard from Hast in Vancouver. We heard from Adam, Kevin in the Clacker crew. And another shout out to Avid, whose birthday it is today, 10th birthday. And he said that the only thing that he wanted for his birthday was a subscription to Flow Hockey so that he could watch the Cowichan Capitals. That's pretty dang cool. That's pretty dang cool. My name is Nicholas Arnold. This has been another edition of Cowichan Capitals Hockey, brought to you by Discovery Honda. I'll talk to you next time. It'll be next Friday from Nanaimo. Ciao.
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2: 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I'm Mark, and this is Travis. 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